Yanyankopono, why a castle, what does it? Bible said, anyone in a chief of the animal. In the book of Isaiah, Bible said, besides him, there is no God. Come on, come on. That's it. Let's sing this song. Let's sing this one. Because he is the God, and besides him, there is no one can be compared unto him. Yeah, yeah, yeah. Oh, we don't know what it is. Ah, Jesus. That's it. I said, hey, there is no God. Do you hear that? I said,

Jesus King. 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You were here before the world began. You are God. You are the reason I worship. Jesus, I love you.

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The troubles of your heart are enlarged. He will bring you out of your distress. He will look upon your affliction and your troubles. 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And forgive all your sins. Just run to him. Just run to him. Raise up your voice and pray. 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

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He came to love. 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

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Channel. What am I, what am I, what am I, what am I, what am I, what am I, what am I, what am I, what am I, what am I, what am I, what am I, what am I, what am I, what am I, what am I, what am I, what am I, what am I, what am I, what am I, what am I, what am I, what am I, what am I, what am I, what am I, what am I, what am I, what am I, what am I, what am I, what am I, what am I, what am I, what am I, 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

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Yeah, yeah, yeah. 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I say besides him, hey, there is no God. 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I say

Sima for Matanavia. Hey, but tomorrow, and you and Yam, Kachio, the AGNT, and a Kanakasia.

Praise God. And therefore, for once again, we're soon for ni eradia kwa Reverend Robert Kofi, head pastor of Glorious Mission Chapel, GMC for short, a church located at Taifa, Burkina, to be precise, a place to discover and to develop your God-given potential. Unya, these are the days of Elijah on Peace FM 104.3 every Monday, 5 a.m. to 5:30 a.m. Na what ya see ehunu say erade akoa ne erade somfo ade onyankopa assembly ne beka say undiluted word of our Lord Jesus Christ that is able to build you up and give you godly inheritance among the saints. Amen. Dunya these are the days of Elijah, one of my favorite song peno hu say erade akoa atrance. And to once again friend you are now your soon friend you are now your friend you are say your popra preaching on Peace FM, a few glorious missing chapel. Sorry, what Taifa Burkina. I could see a debiae from Estate, and no panon son, cosi non do any fan. And no panon son, Bruni Becker say, 7 a.m. to 10:30 a.m. Ya cha, ya hunchiri, ya cry 11, na ye fi premises wrong. Every Tuesday, bian so, or show bo, and pi bosom kese, ya tu din, gesem many hour, aggressive prayer with total breakthrough, and also shall say, branda, anope bia, 8 a.m. Sorry, non watche, anopa non watche, ekosi non du, bako, that is 11 o'clock. 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Don't forget nso say first Friday of every month bia ye were all night kese aye to the breakthrough war night. Breakthrough War Night, 9th edition by the grace and the mercies of God. This coming 5th June, that is first Friday of June, the 6th month of 2026, the 9th edition of Breakthrough War Night is coming on. Oja gidigidigide, eje tuya tuwa tuya ni mu tuya tuya nchenchemu. 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Prophet Emmanuel Otua Hene. Last month, onunebana, it was awesome. They say here the same angusilani bi. This coming June, 5th June, 9th p.m. to the next day, 4 a.m. Mr. and Mrs. Bongo Di Fare Tia. Mr. Dankoku Yabu Amu Tia. Mayami Wafa Aze Motos Etia. And Yasem Kutua. 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Ewa ye all night kesiyase. Charles Kofata Moto Etia. 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Kweku or Double the best fita. And the whole Accra. 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So don't forget, on the 5th of June, 9 p.m. to the next day, 4 a.m., Breakthrough War Night. 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Osofu Roberta, uwa mayira, onusu baby in a grand star, enye asemketu akra. And to once again, uten kabonyi na shenonso, na kruche egu darimu, na wamekse, on the 5th of June, 9th edition of Breakthrough War Night, baso den, at the premises of Glorious Mission Chapel, a place to discover and to develop your God-given potential. Se udeka na eba, Google map, ununya koso, ana ufa tigo, ufa yangu, name it, ukoso ape, no abo Glorious Mission Chapel, domi kwabrinya, Glorious Mission Chapel, domi kwabrinya, map unwa neba the grace and the message of God, technology in the end, map unwa dube jina, sorry for your santai, na uni yenye na boom, ni peja yenye akonyamie, mawa bemumbu, Bible said, for Zion's sake, I will never hold my peace. For Jerusalem's sake, until the righteousness of God is being established. Mr. and Mrs. Boateng, Ektam, Huchukuchuku, last month, Yanyo Mwa, Enyasem Ketua, Wedi Abo, Nae, Pepepe, Nyo Kunyo Yire, Ajyo Makunya, Aka Omona Toso, in a grand star. Ete Nyamiasem, Ete Nyamiakwanchile, Nya Lifti Yene, First, Second Chronicles chapter 7, verse 14, he said, if my own people, who are called by my name, will humble themselves and pray
and seek my face and turn from their wicked ways, I, the Lord, will hear them from heaven and forgive their sins and heal their land. James chapter 5, verse 17 said, Elijah was a man subject to passion like us, but he prayed earnestly, persistently. That is what brings the difference. So coming 5th June, breakthrough world night, 9th edition, Garros Mission Chapel, Taifa, Burkina, Atomic Highway, Montezuru School, Nechi, 9 p.m. to the next day, 4 a.m. Ejano, Etiatua, Etianimu, Etianchenchemu, Etiasoro, Etiasia, Tibia Kumo, Ayokuhu, Ayobugam, Nerade, Ebeseni D, and Munyam. And once again, Mimobia Kwaba, Eba, Garros Hour on Peace FM, 104.3, Kweku Odabo Mifita Bakupe, Alaju, and then Anopay, by 8:30, member, Russia, Nima, Yulumi, and Sebi, El Mekano, Amame, Mefa 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Michio bia once again. Good morning. Good afternoon. Good evening. Depending upon your geographical location. Osomfuni radia kwa. Reverend Robert Kofi. Head pastor of Glorious Mission Chapel. JMC for sure. I sorry what time from Burkina to be precise. A place to discover. And to develop your God-given potential. Jumedia to the glorious hour. 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Every Monday, 5 a.m. to 5:30 a.m. Now, we are setting the board rolling. Yanko topic for today. And then, Yanshabo Taifu Frokura Ase. And if Ushedia, are very important. Paul Akache Timothy said, Saufiun kwa umofrasi, ewu chresem na. 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
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Once again, like I said. And then menu kasafa topika. Matudin, what are you living for? Praise God. What are you living for? Share topic in this year. When you say uti ho ema diyein. Are very important. Adenti ena uti ase. What are you living for? Are your question. Asansu yen cheche. Sa wanti butaintia. Uti ase. Anything we point in your medibu wa ube uwezi u life. Life is so precious. To the point say, it takes those who understand their mission in life. And are almost seizing every moment, every opportunity. Almost utilizing ye. Eshanya midiye no munyam. Mamu yensha. Mamu generation so enya omhom faswa. Ante ene anopay. Topic ameno kawasem. 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Monday bia. 5 a.m. to 5:30 a.m. Jumedia to the glorious hour. Topic ne say, what are you living for? So one table 20 or tiasia, you will abuse your life. Dr. Masmoro said, your inability to understand a purpose of a thing tends to be abused. Quote from the late Dr. Masmoro. Your inability to understand a purpose of a thing tends to be abused. But they almost abuse you on my life because our name reason there or tiasi. Tell how? So when tibu pa, any butaye biasia, ube abuse you. Ebi ni mfasua wa kokesho. 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Obenum wi na anaseno. Anti Dr. Masmoro said, your inability to understand a purpose of a thing tends to be abused. And nun tina subject for today on Peace FM 104.3. I say, what are you living for? Na, me kuche, ansanfwe mi ansan. It will be Paswa. May no can was him and anopay. May Jenya me edise. And some pay by your num pemwe juma. A bella wound timwe juma. A bella wa jimwe juma. Now what transformu abayeni pa. Onunya me pesa wye. Makasao. Time after time. On this great network. Sadia ma obi ayasurunko. Asen wo enemy. Awa brabomni se. Onimbi bia wo enemy yenim. Yura Asakwa me death fight. Any doctor of Orisapon. As long as success is concerned, Amu ye better than so many of us. In the sense, as long as business is concerned, there know some things about business that you need. And last week, me catch out say, sa obi catch out say, obi a nyo obi a, enye no kre, obi obi. If you want to be a kaya and say we are born, Bible believe we say a funu. Dead body, a funu. A funu cry a woman ketwa, and you mwaka see. And to me be someone of pay say, what are you living for? And none of pay was sorry. What you want pass? What you mean? On TikTok. What you mean? On Face FM online. What show me on Facebook? What you can move? South Titrotum, maybe so say, once you be so say, I don't think, and anything now could die, and sorry, I won't so sorry. Now, no, David, I tell you, say, Goriath, and share on yon coupon, and ma, and you on yon my emperor. No, who say, Goriath, after the entire nation of Israel, Bama be no help of facing Goriath, and David, cast your back to me. Bible said, Oko akononi nuanum, eba aninchambe tatanum. Now David made a profound statement, said, is there not a cause? And na enye asembintra.
ta won't tell se by chance, won't tell se by accident, won't tell se by a certain purpose. And the topic is, what are you living for? Now, and some for edikai. And some for edikai. Are you living for yourself or you are living for God? Question number one. Are you living for yourself or you are living for God? Or you are living for your generation? And some beside me answer. One, are you living for yourself or you are living for God? If you live for yourself, you will be judged. But if you live for God, you will live again. 10 years. If you live for yourself, you will die. And you will never be part of the resurrection. But if you live for God, you will live again. But money said, if you live for others, you will live again. But if you live for yourself, you will die. And tenipa bebre, ekunima kasia kasia, abasasi suko, many centuries, many decades. And so still, ye bom di asisha omudasutiasi. Anuna Genesis say, Ebra wewu enso odasukasa. If you live for God, you will never die. But if you live for yourself, you will die and die again. Because you will owe me a physical death and spiritual death. Spiritual death means you have been separated from God. Physical death means you have been separated from this earth. You have entered into eternity. And this how transimania. After your departure on this earth, winning yamina betra. And the Paul said, say, oh, praise you to Jesus. Said, last week, because see me ba akwasi, anything, our grace red ray, say, akwasi boni brey, and our transima Yeshua, kwasi, and our sotiasi, and our sunsumu yasi. Bebia, any jay, any or down a tunchada. Basa kwasi, so are you living for yourself or you are living for God? If you are living for yourself, because you are living for yourself, you are so selfish, you care about yourself. And oh no, I say, oh, I'm a one me, I a boho, I a purchase a pokuma and found. When you see Beretum, I cook a cassim, I say, Patu, I went to area and found. When Sano Beretum, I say, Tim Kusiria and found. Because you are living for yourself. If you are living for yourself, oh, thank you for Ira, won't care. What you throw a cum to a won't care. What a politician. Sikasa ya diya kwa yu. Uwia. Edi ya guhama oma onke. Because you are living for yourself. Kwame Nkrumah did not live for himself. He lived for his generation. And the many decades. Nkrumah wu. And so stay ya da subo Nkrumah dini. Mese utrasima huwa uwa udiasa. And the question is. And na anopaya utiemi on Peace FM. 104.3. Glorious Hour. From Glorious Missing Chapel, under the leadership of Reverend Robert Coffey, question, listen, what are you living for? May I say a refutive you? Are you living for yourself or you are living for God? If you are living for God, you will live again. If you are living for yourself, then there will be judgment await you. And in Romans chapter 6, verse 23 says, the wages of sin is death. But the gift of life, the gift of God is eternal life through Jesus our Lord. Romans chapter 6, verse 23. The wages of sin is death. But the gift of God is eternal life through Jesus our Lord. And the old transiman who are now, obi, otiasiman hunti, wawim patashiyama impate aseno. 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

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Romans chapter 6, chapter 8, sorry, verse 6 up to 13. 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Maybe sir, and send me say, now, yashe eniyama miyenua esese otranse emma. Yashe eniyama miyenua esese wa utiemi. Wa wo shami on TikTok, Peace FM online. You must live for two major things. That is the essence of life. That is the essence of life. You must determine to live for two things. Maybe so, and send me some answer. May I say, you must do everything possible by the grace of Jesus to live for these two major things. They are very important. Onipa dia ma ho banfasoa eye nhira wo ye ama afoforo. Enti Genesis chapter 12 verse 1, Ewurade ka kyerɛ Abraham sɛ mehyira wo na waye nhira. That is the essence of life. Dr. Sakwame nye sika wamfa ntu ne bottom anwe mpatashi webiebie nwuma. That is the essence of life. Odi ahinka nye sika wamfa ntu ne bottom anwe mpatashi odiebiebie nwuma. That is the essence of life. You must determine to live for two things. Number one, you must live for God all the days of your life. You must live for God. In other way, you must embrace Jesus, accept Jesus as your Lord and personal Savior, and determine to walk with Jesus all the days of your life. Only Yesu nante waha. After what can we say go but one ne betna? And in John chapter 11, John chapter 11, verse 1 up to 27. John chapter 11, verse 1 up to 27. There, you may catch here, Jesus said, we're down for Lazarus, a woo. I say, in the Old Testament, now Abraham, Yame Adamfu. In the New Testament, Lazarus was a friend to Jesus. And the Oyari Yane Babona Mania, Yesu anko kosi so wuye. 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In the day of resurrection, and untina for the past 30 years, I'm 54 years of age. Bebe hu erade 1992. 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Sa utrasi ma Yesu. After you have died and gone, you will live again. Ni poni be bewa, ne ni da soya asasiso. Onye wupe asa. Nani daso asa onye wua oni nyame ni chakan bia bio enti sa utransema Yeshua, you will live again. Galatians chapter 6 verse 7 up to 8. Galatians chapter 6 verse 7 up to 8. As the God is not mock, whatsoever a man soweth, so shall he reap. Verse 8 he said, he that sow to the flesh shall of the flesh reap corruption. He that sow to the spirit shall of the spirit reap life everlasting. There's life after this life. And quietly and quite hope you. But some to me experience life after death. Now Bravo cry from 70, 80, and your hung wow. Sabu Obama, Obama said, and your juma bium. Adia yofe, and yofe. Many papa penny mubia wabo bravo cream, mimony dee. Uncle Shaw restaurant to me. 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

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You must live for Christ. Last point. Now if you come in the next 7 minutes, now we brought my numbers. 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One more brabo ye, who can say good will you be judged? Hebrews chapter 9, verse 27. It is appointed unto man once to die after death, judgment. Jeremiah said, Mu osumbia, obidam pema mensuno, menja nemo sumbebia ne kirano echo. May be self said, what are you living for? Part 1 on Fish FM 104.3, God's hour. Every Monday, 5 a.m. to 5:30 a.m. Don't forget, on the 5th of June, Breakthrough War Night, 9 p.m. to the next day, 4 a.m. Yeni Prophet Emmanuel Otua Hene, Premises of Glorious Mission Chapel, Taifa Burkina, Atomic Highway, Montezuru School, Nechi. Number 2, you must live for your vision. You must live for your vision. When you swadi hunu anything, oh, nice guy. And what my fault to Sam? Who is in your answer before to? Oh, brass, I want Jimmy, sir. But could be a minimum domain of a gay. And rather be a Michiana far. Your father to Amwabo. No, no, my name says, Sabby. You're coming for me to Amoyan to see get it. No, me, Babbain or Wantekura. We are who know. What bunny kiss your bar? Your father to Amabono. 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I come in 3 minutes. Jumadi Ebasu, Peace FM, every Monday, 5 a.m. to 5:30 a.m. When you are telling me no messy, but you're not a mumu. Shami be pa.
Now we pass the next 10 years. Me that's so trying to save the issue. 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That is my mission on this network. 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Nina mina one is a wound. So above for Bisha saw your damn by heading Takra, Croco con Takra and Nung Tum. 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Maybe don't forget on the 5th of June, back to war night. Yani prophet Yimwanwa Otua Hene, 9 p.m. to the next day, 4 a.m. Glorious Mission Chapel. Ochina, guess, Gethsemane hour. Don't forget, every Sunday, 7 a.m. to 10:30 a.m. Osu Nyamin Kata Osu. 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
1: Work is progressing very fast. Indeed, at the next cabinet meeting, the Vice President is supposed to table the resolution on the Women's Development Bank. She's giving a cabinet report on the Women's Development Bank. The thing is, for financial institutions, you don't just get up and you have to go through a process. And that process is supervised by the Bank of Ghana to make sure that you set it up properly. But as you are aware, the finance already gave 450 million cedis. That money is sitting there in the accounts, waiting for the bank to start so that the 450 million can become the capital of the bank. And in addition, if you heard me yesterday, in all the 24-hour markets, we have made provision for a bank. That bank in the 24-hour market is a women's development bank. So in all the 261 districts, immediately your market is finished, you have a branch of the Women's Bank in your 24-hour market.
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2: I want to take the opportunity to let everybody know that reset means that the old way of doing politics. Just recently, I had some other politicians sitting at home when they had 8 years and did very little about this, started counting what they claim they have done and somebody is taking advantage of. Does this bridge look like something that was completed and somebody is taking advantage? It doesn't mean anything to us. What President Mahama is saying is that it's a reset president. It doesn't matter who started anything. What we need is to complete the things for the benefit of the people of our country. So those who abandoned these things for 8 years, give us a break. Let's focus and do what the Ghanaian is expected of us. If you had your 8 years and did very little, and God willing, God has brought President Mahama back, allow him the space to fix things you couldn't fix in 8 years.
0: Eni eye osuafo a ono ene sha kwa eni akwantempon ensem eso honorable governors Kwame Agboja. E kubi ya wafre won joint consultative business forum. 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Freight Forwarders, Traders Advocacy Group, Chamber of Automobile Dealership Ghana, Ashanti Business Association, Association of Customs House Agents of Ghana, Customs Brokers Association of Ghana, 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

0: 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I will be near B. Etu phone phrase 020-8142913 and a 054-180-8096. 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
4: Oh, that is in kind.
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4: Ha, wachibile minya. 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
2: 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Na so ye free thanks to you computer clinic ba ye. 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
18: Yeah, I was here for Peace 104.3 and our song Egua Otie no Kokroko Morning Show and ye de ebeso mo na brasto se ye de obon krata no na poso na poso ye de bra mu te eti media sada e manwuma ko bi 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One more anum tontina 74 make shano ebusunya. Hey, yadi a ben pa. 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We eye the Ghanaian Times. 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And Sambia. 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And I said, Ghanaian publisher, the Bokrata no emu. Ghanaian publisher, the Bokrata no suni. And what just says, is Oko PM, Ewa Mali, mine mwa. Hey, that day. And I use of Diana. Fire burn you. The Ghanaian publisher, the Bokrata no. And now, on also the Abba, no chess, Oko PM, Ewa Mali, Adam Musufo, one more Ewa Grabatabako, Ewa Ho. Now, which is a Mali minor, every show, one more Enkrata, same more. 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donation bi at the call Usu Children's Home. 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

He who died and laid in the grave and arose triumphant on the third day, Jesus Christ, the Son of the living God. And now every whisperings and every message that the enemy will send to us, we command it to be arrested and negated by divine authority. We command the enemy, you will not speak, you will not utter a word, you will not whisper. Every threatenings and fears and intimidations and every spirit of every familiar spirit that will try to reveal pictures and bring panic and fears and nightmare and bad dreams in any shape or form, we halt it in the name of Jesus Christ, the Son of God. We forbid you. We mute the voice of the enemy in the blood of Jesus. We command you to lack the ability to speak about this matter. For whether we live or die, we live and we die unto the Lord. So now let the protection of God be doubled. We command that protection will double in the name of the Lord Jesus. And we decree like the Jews said, never again.

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Hey, any assassin, Munyam, and don't tell me, or sorry, and canny ding. 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Efremin and I are kesubet ya from the cardinal. Mitremwa Magana's Modern Voice Chairman General Kwame Safakai. Dr. Father Dixon Kennedy Asante Ose. Also for Kujas and Testament Bar for Peter Square, Isaac Opoku Pretty Joy, Dominic Nyanyu Von and Happy Pra. 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Me Gidia, we hear me in tea. So we shall have an answer from the cardinal. 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
1: 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guarantee you know and also yet the boa sa Chinese construction companies send a bear omo juma die no ebedi mu.
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1: 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Na efre bibi cross border banking support same fancy bi a company bi ninchi ewo amanane eni hasi kra But bank for no more money, bro. For be the cross border banking support. About Chinese factories and our Chinese companies are a hono and a honey here, pa, and you be a muye bibi ma obosa.
0: And also, the momo, Oshemoa, Chinese companies, no, omonimanu pi, omokra, edi free China. 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
0: I'm a Beijing Language University. I'm a Shanghai Donghua University. I'm a master's and I'm a Ghana. And you know, me tena for 4 years. And now she moves so, after 2011, and I'm buy EcoBank. EcoBank so after 2010, and I be a office over Beijing. And between 2010, and then, ye di enkuta hundi ya koho, eko di juma oho, enti no, sanity.
1: Na, we, TJ how, no, I'm interested.
0: Pa job review.
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0: Ni how.
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0: Eh, no, tajia hao.
1: 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And, bao han, no, see,
0: I bao han, eh, guarantee. Say, if you say, oh, mom, bang guarantee. Bao han, eh, guarantee. So, udi, jine, mwa, mom. Yeah.
1: Okay. Why are they? Why are they?
0: Medasi. Mana, medasi.
1: Now, one more number, no?
0: No, man, no, di, eh, da, or semibo. Eh, semibo, because, say, omu per se, omu ni, di, enkita, hua. Your contact center, na your contact center no is number no 803 ufra yenti mfu credits mo bank no afa ho kenyi na 08000032 25 ofre sa number where on sabeka EcoBank China desk mami timu biom 08000032 25 And I'm saying Chinese for no count in the head, I was saying me bobo,
1: yamu bo, yamu bo,
0: yamu bo. Omo etimi, edijuma. 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
1: Lin
0: is zero.
1: And a bar near the
0: Ba 8
1: And a Lin Lin near the
0: 00004 zeros.
1: Hey, send a Paul. Paul no copy or in a grip and him. O preacher grip as I'm an akaki to a my Christoni. I'm a Chinese. Now, no minio dia in Kaiko China by a mamasu mu a crew. Hey, says a God was here, catch you. I want it. It's a China. And
0: an opewenya kakra also obey to me.
1: Obey to me. Obey to me. Obey to me.
0: Yo.
1: You better have him down for
0: I
1: was saying for Penny and then the come friend David Kwame Appi, our global account manager and our head of China desk, our EcoBank Ghana PLC. Oh no, and our tutoring and Komoi, it can no pay or say, or the moon, say, or the Ubiasi, say, Uchi, Mami, I China no pay.

Last weekend was a big one for me. Yesterday was my daughter Elizabeth Ejin's birthday. Belated happy birthday to you.

Elizabeth Eugene, belated happy birthday to you. Yesterday was your birthday. And to congratulate Reginald and Joycelyn on receiving your first Holy Communion over the weekend. Congratulations, Reggie and Mamaga. Just one says, please kindly say a special birthday to Mrs. Patricia, a.k.a. Tete. Mrs. Patricia, a.k.a. Tete of Senate Pension House. From Senate Accra North Area Manager, Mr. Rafael Tete. And the squad from the Wager branch is celebrating you this morning, Mrs. Patricia, a.k.a.

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Urakusi Gabriel. On your recognition as hardworking caretaker at Tamso District 2025, the Methodist Church of Ghana. Congratulations, Ura. Amen.

Maminko Police Hospital anope. 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Hey, Auntie Jimawa, is it okra rank here then? Pajofa rank and a brain me why.

last one says to wish you, Brian or Jiri, a glorious birthday. From your brothers, Nana Hesi Ojiri, Adrian Ojiri, Nanadu Ojiri, and Eben Ojiri. Celebrating you, Brian Ojiri, on the occasion of your birthday. Oh, nice, nice, nice, nice, nice. So, cadet officer. I see. Enemy who watching? Chief Inspector Cra, cadet officer, and a mini.

Professor Joseph Osafo Edu. Reverend Professor Joseph Osafo Edu, Director, Center for Aging Studies, University of Ghana. And Obey Prof. Machi.

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Yeah, the special session be very Gen Z for no. 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Edu ha mi a me ba be ka chere mo. Bye, munya butre. This one says, happy birthday to you. Madam Faustina Boy, a.k.a. Mama Fausti. Mama Fausti is 60 today. The entire boy family would like to celebrate you. Especially Honorable Boy Lai. Your children, the family, and everybody connected to the boy family. Wishing you a lovely 60 years. As you celebrate your 60th birthday today. Mama Faustina Boy, a.k.a. Mama Fausti. Happy 60th birthday to you. From Honorable Boy Lai and the entire family to you. This one says, greetings to my former parish priest at Asaman Kese, Reverend Father James Buankantabisa. And also to ACP Benjamin Kofi Efisa Saman Kese. And to ACP Mr. Kumar Aguna Swedro from ASP Chumasi, celebrating you guys this morning. Yes, so Medamase, mwa mwadi abre me se Auntie Jima mase se oye cadet officer ni nyina medamase. Me call police hospital a me nurse yo hono no. Me feeling it too. This one says, glorious birthday to Genevieve Na Kokoi Ayi, CEO, Go Glow Beauty and Spa, and Go Green Foods at Amasaman Fise Junction. Happy birthday to you from your children, Nana Ama, Kofi, Nashika, and the rest of the family. And a belated one to you, Citizen Kwamina Binto, a.k.a. Ben inside Archway in London. Happy birthday to you from your wife, the entire family, and members of the Asante Barbers.

this one is to wish you Evangelist Eric Kofi Intiamwa of Holy Pentecostal Prayer Ministry a glorious birthday. And to you, Mrs. Esther Haibo Bonsu. Out there in Illinois, United States of America. Happy birthday to you.

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This one is to wish you Lance Corporal Stella Nyakunsia of Kumasi Central Precinct a glorious birthday from ASI Samuel Oredu, an international man. To you, Ella Otubia Mantiao of Wesley Guest Senior High School, happy birthday to you from your dad and mom. Your dad, Inspector Beatrice Mantiao at Sakumono District, please. To you, Mr. Manfo Samuel, who works at Moose. From your daughter, Dinah Ousu, wishing you a glorious birthday, Mr. Manfo Samuel. Of any Manfo Samuel, yes, we are Juma Ewo Moose. And Eyewa Wada, happy birthday to you. To you, Walker Obin Dakon, NDC Youth Wing Administrator. From your sister units to you, Walker Obin Dakon. Belated one to DSI Okoto Jan of Ghana Immigration Service Headquarters Accra. From your wife and children, and a belated one to Mr. Ernest Kufuor of PIWC Accra. From your wife, Mrs. Emma Kufuor, your children-in-laws and grandchildren, celebrating you, Mr. Ernest Kufuor. Belated one to you, sir. Anope Maminko Police Headquarters. Commissioner of Police. Lawyer Mike Nananke Tiafrempong. And Michocho Mucho. COP Habiba Chumasi Sapon retired. And then my reigning girlfriend. Chimsupu. 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Director Welfare, Ghana Police Service, Accra Headquarters. Me mamu nyina chiano pe, mi jidi samu huye pa. Anope me babe ekis, mpasa mi chiazi kuduro tu.

The last one in Afi, your response not to us. Oh, the Bijanzi for the Munya Botre. You know, some of the animal delia, your baby animal befriending. And to bear virtual, why Munya Botre bear virtual. Time with Professor Joseph Osafo. Gen Z corner. I really don't know. Time with Professor Joseph Osafo. Gen Z corner. Mr. Kumi of SIC. Now, what else MD's office is there? Anyway, remember watching Mr. Kumi.

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Rank there, I mean, Nihua Grokrao. Happy birthday to you. I understand you celebrate your birthday today. Patrick Dushi, W-O-1 Patrick Dushi. Happy birthday to you, Funyas. 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Yeah, but they're on the Asia. W-O-1 Patrick Dushi. Eddie Murphy. Eddie Akwabi so ese mmaye chino nti meba wae. Meba abe chi obi anope. This one says happy birthday to you, Mr. Isaac Owusu Ajiman, Headmaster at Chimwenchi Salvation Army School. From Kwabena Fori, That's Right Media correspondent to you. Afei mo mian ko fast pause ye wi an ye de aka ni nyina to aso kokroko odjumade ni ye Honorable Buachi Chiramating Ejako Man Torino

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Salute you, sir. Honorable Frank Anno Dompre, the honorable member of parliament, and Sawema Duajiri. 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O se ya sama no piece FM and yes oba ha anya sa asembisi. Happy 50th birthday to you, Mr. Steven Akwaku Jr. aka Ja. From Kojoko Eastern to you, Mr. Steven Akwaku Jr. aka Ja. Pampa Rastafari now so. It's my memo Ja Rastafari.

0: Honorable Emmanuel Yawe J. Andre, who says, Man Torino, no size. Man Torino. Oh, they have been new me your mom got passports from Rabbi.
1: Welcome to the dawn. You've just accessed the beautiful experience. Yeah.

0: Okay, my main fan, we inform na main fan conquer sports. We a special one. This one says, a blessed birthday to WO1 Patrick Kwame Dushi of Ghana Armed Forces Command and Staff College. May this be your best year from your boss, Brigadier General GKT Sam, the Ghana. Awaji Premier League, it was Oma Mason Enna. Hey, General Sam. Every day. That's it, Martin.
1: Yeah, no, yeah.
0: What are you?
1: Yeah, me, Adam, sir.
0: Adam. Afriki the Joe.
2: Oh, Nana Yao, Kese.
0: Afriki the Joe.
2: Oh, Nana Yao, Kese.
0: Afriki the Joe.
2: Oh, Nana Yao, Kese.
0: I
2: think negative 19 against negative
0: 19. As a 17, as I say. At the time of the 17.
2: It is all my
0: I'm going to finish here next time.
2: Yeah, no, great.
0: I said, oh, you're not going to be a natural letter. Nah, interesting.
2: That is our bell, no, no.
0: Oh, baby, you remember. So, I'm going to be a natural Ghana's number one sports commentator, Dan Kwaku Yeboah.
3: Ghana Sir Kadna on radio. Nana Yao Kesi.
0: Pe.
4: Mena me bano.
0: Ago.
4: Koko.
0: Nemfano bia. Gagu, good morning.
4: Hello.
0: Gagu, good afternoon.
4: Hello.
0: Gagu, good evening.
4: Hello.
0: Still the unbeatable Ghana's soul sports comedian. Number one Ghana sports comedian, Dan Kwaku Yeboah, Bombay's nephew, Dan Kwaku Yeboah, Ghana's true speaking, Dan Kwaku Yeboah, Bombay. Good night, Kwaku.
4: Hello, Ghana's comfortable in Miami, Kwade.
0: Bombay.
4: Ati asie.
0: Bombay.
4: Ati asie. In fact, weekend you cry me ni ba fo shi ai.
0: Dabi.
4: Se.
0: Uni re ka wa ba duwo o microphone. Ba duwo microphone. Wono ba fo no. Mo nkwa mo sports no wa chiro. Me se ba duwo microphone, you have ka bi obi ante. What do you say about for? But do my mind.
4: Yeah, you know.
0: But then, wow.
4: You know.
0: Mimpe.
4: We can't even play Bafo and Mr. Bafo. I'm going to my Yakotama Yakesi. I'm here 12. We divided 12 by 86,000. Musum Baku, we are 7,000. Nobody. The young fan negotiation team for Franco. Yeah. Renegotiation. We can't about for Siampa. Now, crown, who catch any say? I'm opening Cabra Cassie Tias, a multi and quiet ton of boarding, sir.
0: How for the gas now?
4: And the Guzu, a large Guzu, the next season. Munya next season, why?
0: Munya next
4: season,
0: why?
4: They say, come here, Buan Sudi, Chinese Canibiaba. I'm so called China about air fresh. Now, only the Amman air fresh. So, go here for true.
0: Hey! No, di moon ya potro ye hu
4: ano. Wasin o wanim. 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This is our potros. 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I was serious to an urban boutique.
0: I didn't look at it.
4: She saw it. Scratch your cousin. And the guy, you go to a river first. Then I put good. I would draw so fast. But no minimum sa for draw your color fine sir.
0: Zao.
4: No go me boy ban color bright pa.
0: The bright and color bright.
4: Ah yeah yeah yeah sa for draw even Tommy Groom.
0: The bright him go near.
4: Hey.
0: I see.
4: Hey, weekend is me go share na down for be.
0: Eh-huh.
4: Eno mom fella.
0: That's it.
4: Cuz yeah yeah. So that is here ka. Abu Abu asem ni ni school asem na ni siri. Na e bi share we dia yem bi sa ni say.
0: Eh-huh.
4: Onim dia obi e fa ni to whom.
0: To whom?
4: Hey. Na mi se ban se yana o se o dini akwa bi ko nya nto kwana am za kwa no prof ye kakra na kwa ngu ka se do you know me je se e upside to ni onu do you know me na yezu o disi to whom we mami je se o ye wan to whom we mami
0: je la je se
4: o ye wan
0: Odi to whom?
4: Odi mi share mi say so ni to whom ana.
0: Sir, yes, some be the otublo whom. Some be the otublo whom.
4: Ay ay ay. Yes, I'm crazy. Do you know me? To whom woman be? Who you find?
0: Abu Abu was up. Anyway, Bagwagu weekendly. Nah, miss feeling mami.
4: Hello.
0: Me mami yenu ko first communion. Nah, ni jise mami.
4: Okay.
0: But na me rea sanho.
4: Hello.
0: Oh, kwa Ghana football ego.
4: Ghana
0: football.
4: Na kwa mguazi wenye yimbo.
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4: Mguazi wenye yimbo.
0: And the under 17 a kobo AFCON. And the under 17 AFCON. Na mon qualify through back door so alaye ken se asa beshe mo.
4: Oh, kwa, ya mi wo mi de treatment a ye di ma lie na ye mi de se wa she Ghana. We got time lie you cry under 17. 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But then it comes back to the question, say, are the Ghanaian coaches, most of them, 80% qua outside that, they perform well. She, a new, she's Osamdudu, a Gambia, 205. Malik Jabe, Oko Asfa Yiniga, recorded that when Yasem Kitwa. We're near Equisi Apia, Ewo Sudan. She, a CK Akono Akwaji League, Ewo Kenya. She, Lai Kinsin, so.
0: Ah, CK Nami, ye.
4: Yeah.
0: Yeah.
4: Sir, took a few and qualify Benin. First time ever AFCON ever Kroma. Yeah, he goes to AFCON can 2008. Oh, until you ask yourselves, why is it that Ghanaian coaches no more kwabo ntiyamu yadi? Because they give them the respect. What do you say?
0: Apart from coaches, no. Timi bisa mi huse. When was the last time under 17 and under 20 no more qualify for World Cup?
4: I think
0: 2017.
4: Maybe
0: under 17
4: or 2017. India. I mean, for 9 years now, you're entering qualify for under 17.
0: And under 20 is
2: where? Any Pakistan?
4: I mean, Shadi.
0: And under
4: 20
0: is
4: where? Who you say? Maybe.
0: Then Monchak imam.
4: Shadi, Ebi.
0: Monchak imam.
4: I mean, Shadi. How many years? 6 years. Mm. 6 years. No, under 17. So, now juvenile chairman. 1.8 coaches for under 17 in 6 years. Na team no be 17 grade eh sat time na ye chem kula no basic technique in football. Inti say we ban okọ a ebere na team na gina. Hwe in 6 years when fukua ba wapam no ba kwesi fa bia ba wapam no Karim Zito aba we janu kwan maso kunedu aba we janu kwan from Paul Manso aba Lai Kinsin Jacob Nati na Najiman Prosper Ogum. In 6 years, we have coaches 8 at the juvenile level. Meanwhile, we now a juvenile committee chairman. Into where they are directly under you. But you know, you say a layman's knowledge. You say football at that level, no, you need consistency. Meanwhile, at the under 15, under 12, under 17 level, you need consistency. Now, if in 6 years we have 8 coaches, everything our team need to me, aye, Papa.
0: Sir,
4: no wonder, sir, for 9 years.
0: And Balazi, I said 2 years old. And the under 20, since 2015, they qualified that. And under 17, too, since 2017, they qualified that.
4: Under 17, so interestingly, Kate Nana, your chairman. and we have 8 coaches in 6 years.
0: Now, your coaches in the name players, Papa, now say.
4: No, yao. And Afranimu no yan sisansi sa wamo sa. So times na na Afranimu my resource under 17. If we are about 3 years to tournament, no matter TSM ebo justify across the country. And at that time, every president no otisu no, on TT team and spread it. Ukwe ye juvenile football na, ke timu players in Nguan, amu no amu namvo. Amu Nguan. Those days ni ebiem. Nti ebi asimiti player bi shek toko bim, ni akofenu. Ba obe fenu, na ke ta kwa TT team on off. Kasuna nankana, or we for a whole player, no, we're not the same at the moment. What I say? Inti, they are micromanaging everything concerning our national team.
0: Ah, and they say, Koku, say, partner, say, they say, Nyantechi, ya hain boni.
4: Oh, Nyantechi had his sins. Nyantechi had his sins. Curtains who on his sins. The address will be address everything.
0: No, baby. No, Koku.
4: But, okay, we finally say, there were areas, sir. Sir, micro, extreme micromanaging of national teams.
0: Because Kwesi Nyantechi had one
5: of the only player back up NSA Adunjima.
4: No, he had other players.
5: No, what I'm saying is that.
4: He had other players. Robert Dabu, goalkeeper now, what's South African and saying Ghana for Ghana. No, he had other players, but all we are saying is that who the two situations, two
5: sides. Or rising out to a sense, or deputy captain.
4: Yeah.
5: Brighter day, 1 2009. Or when they walk up, maybe what? Mm-hmm. And so what the sad in the yard? Any players and crack. But they won trophies.
4: African, they have no way I've been saying.
5: Error back, who pay ever say, hey, Kodibua. Kodibua didn't know quite a pass and back.
0: On the air on your tie and I know
5: that. And there's a club, okay. On car club level, or cut two boys, be the common question. Mm-hmm. And they're not there. They have a contest.
0: Error on their own.
5: I do at the club level, mm-hmm. International.
0: The ball born in error on.
5: There be a year American, keep an American.
0: But you see, Africa, what I'm trying to say is that, and I know you are Black Stars here, I'm more friendly. Dreams FC, didn't do this with Ghana football.
4: Oh, any dear. Oh, one is shortcoming, but when it comes to extreme micromanaging of national team, they were in the reason is that Nyantechi didn't have a player management agency like it. Who's a get? No, apart from FA Jumano, or signing Tom players, or Tine Jumano. Then the IT is, Obia, or OSU Hospital, no, San Womochri.
5: Who's a cat? Cat.
4: Oh, yeah, Liz, mistake, bro.
5: Who's a cat? Cat, why you football, not you?
0: But the American say, so we are FA president. Then 2 year FA president, 90. Your free players are called a Black Stars who players.
4: There were exceptional cases where Nyantechi had a few players in there. It'd be Adam, but where did he end up? She said, "You're national team here, and your friends, get them friends, especially juvenile level. Kai, airtime. In the future, she said, 'Nemu under 17. I'm going to form a team in Shishamu. In some morning, the go to some of the shop. But Kai, Yakasi FC. Because Alba, Ados, and the end. She said, 'Your friend under 17. Hardly say, I'm going to form a team in Shishamu. Why would you do this?
5: What if you one play near friend of Philemon McCarthy?
0: Oh, me name Philemon McCarthy.
5: Or no, it just say, 'There be a womb, as womb will be the womb.'"
0: And you know, I don't call a friendly match now.
5: Yeah, call you BS.
0: Yes, I'm a
4: fan. Anyone went back for? For the first time, player could justify your position to the national team. Get up,
5: but now you.
4: I'm going to grounds who are on commanding first 11 you. But you can slot to a man who could justify why. It is too extreme, but it is any management in a hand. So you man know here before taking over the FN. And I hano. I'm a hiding. I hear too extreme. No.
0: Se say pa ne tie de adan we were not fair to Nyantechi.
4: Anodin.
0: Because Kwesi Nyantechi enya no. Kwesi will assure you qualification.
4: Oh, and Kwesi Nyantechi. Yeah, when only there are areas where your comparison like I'm saying say you can't compare the two. Kwesi will be a no falling short. And a wins will be a falling short. But when it comes to micromanaging of coaches and national teams, can't it be any extreme?
0: Ah,
4: but
0: kwa kumi na
4: mimi. Siki akono ya, eh? Ya miba. 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Aka jem play nse, kia tikeche nse, onu wabu wakano wadibe DFA president, wama na nyeni business wabe pama. As national team coach.
5: Wow.
4: Ah. Indi.
5: Wow.
4: Indi. Wow. Indi. Wow. Indi. Wow. Indi. Wow. Indi. Wow. Indi. Wow. Indi. Wow. Indi. Wow. Indi. Wow. Indi. Wow. Indi. Wow. Indi. Wow. Indi. Wow. Indi. Wow. Indi. Wow. Indi. Wow. Indi. Wow. Indi. Wow. Indi. Wow. Respect be any. No wonder so mu janu kwa mbasa.
0: Na eh na no Carlos Torres I
5: don't know. Where you be less like exclusive your friend saying. Exclusive your producer. Kwa ku support accorded ya ba. O say coach na ka chire blank your friend saying. If you know.
0: Coach there
5: he. Carlos Torres. So be resigning.
4: Huh?
5: If all my money hands am na anya na dwuma ta so ya.
0: And you know uncle very bad.
5: That is the reason why. Wanko.
4: Hey.
0: So,
4: how do
5: you
4: like it? What is your? Ah, you're going to say a fact. Entry rumors are really from fact.
0: Swangy,
4: for microphone.
6: A rumor is a fact. You're watching. And I'm saying, everyone is a person. I'm going to Mexico. Because, coach, the first game I was going to call Blaster's head coach. But rumor and na mana say in some way at the tea. But before the night say almost the normal be course or coach in your happy coach into your happy in tea or my nyaya or bear resign as a head coach. And into a Mexico game no one
4: hey.
0: Because you kwaku.
4: No media mimum pies and yampa. Already time is not on our side.
0: Kwaku.
4: Yes, I'm quite sorry.
5: If it's about sickness, who's a Saturday corner make
4: us say? They could have easily told us. So yari, it's true. And maybe on the family issue be they could have easily told us. But to make it personal in there. But media for now me treating is a rumor.
0: Mona moya sports. Ntia anya mo wanwa say. Coach ya yakofa no 1 month to work up. On share team no da.
4: Already only time. Think onu gwa no ho be pre no mpo.
0: On share team no da. Ohu team no da. Match pair be ma no kwan amana hu boys no. Wo de emfa ne say everyone I list at ho. Ya obi a first 20 or more. Ebi a opebe mi yunu mi ensem bi asoso. Enti no mko fresh ha troka we de ba so nko bo eh first the friendly match no. Anya onwa wa say that opportunity a coach no want to meet his team for the first time. Or turning it down.
5: Eh bo wa.
4: Hey, well, where is that? Where are you? Because time on you.
5: Hey, mwa wapa.
0: Broni, your principal.
4: Now your principal. Now, Uban, one steady gun, I say, at the end, sanity.
0: Oman can't change
4: some
0: influence player selection.
4: Some
0: man can't change
4: some
0: influence.
4: Yeah, you know, super page man, one bisa mwa bakwasa. Every year, in 6 years, one pump coach is best seven. One bisa say, yes, oko, wadu wabakuna, fuwa, bisa diokunu kunu. Yes, oko, yadu wakwa teatro. If you are not the great rogue, you're not the great rogue. If you are not the great rogue, you're not the great rogue.

0: Mutation is on the line. 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Ebi aona di propose ane buy. Me shumi ni mi team behu makase. Yepewe yepewe. Coach is aye san amuji ne. Otimi kase. I will have the final say on player yebi a sales and I say outgoings. Like Jose Mourinho ni Real Madrid. One of the considerations about Mourinho is Real Madrid. He say onu na final say
1: say. Say that's
0: the top player and I say ah Real Madrid for amuji yesa. But we amu di amano. Entiendi. Me no be sign contractor. Me na me sumi de me tell me ba say okay. Dia me sumi pe nie. O guarantee me amaji adwuma.
1: Ebi anu am farmer. Na e oba na e biesu a change ha de de o ha ni.
0: Go.
2: What dey say?
1: Huh?
2: Ebi adi bi adon so hunu no. Won hunu sisi ano.
1: No, because clearly when it like we are saying.
0: Kwagu. Kindly tell Dan Kwaku Yeboah to stop juggling with the comparison of Kwesi Nyantechi and Okriku. There is nothing like Kwesi had his issues. Ted is damaging Ghana football. And it is as simple as that. Let's say it to him that the man has damaged Ghana football.
1: Oh, so we now better draw comparison. And I'm making sure so we are on the shortcoming. We didn't know how we should the end. So we now draw comparison. I had no business bringing him in.
0: The FA must go before the start of the World Cup. There is grace to Ghana football. Man Zaya. And so another way.
1: Because me, I didn't draw in any comparison. Now the buy.
0: Me
1: the buy says, I need to hear the air. And I'm missing no, Obia on a shortcoming. Because, there my very report, you said that Obia who their course. Our Black Star Cobo friendly match. Now, or does any day, Chicago, Ura Airport, Aqua Banatska, and went to me account for. And then I say, oh, there my very report, you know, I'm trying. And to be on a shortcoming. What do I say? And that's video, Osha, if a new regulation clearly says, say, if any third party, a bedilia, a escono, no, and as a take a decision. Okay. Mojina na name throw contract ma Arabini. It's obvious one who's on the fault. And I get him so on the fault. We shouldn't create the impression that one is an angel, one is
0: Nobody said because Nyantechi was an angel. Exactly. Nobody
1: said that. And now why on see I should stop juggling. All I said was that we'll be out on the scenes. That's what I said. Which is fair.
0: Hey. There you
2: but Nana Kokwa is serious say you be or I think what you overlook you.
0: There were here.
2: Say, Ket Katre.
1: Sike, oh, you always seek a normal friend, Nabisan. I always seek a normal friend.
2: Say, or no bo can obey into a man a quano on yet yourself.
1: I was who am an eye business, do a pam. No bo can obey the F. Alconian. We so seek a normal friend, Nabisan. Open was up,
2: Babi. No, it's called Quasma, can you? It's serious.
1: Serious, Nidia. We're gonna graduate. Organo graduate was serious. Nibanwa, so kovu onu beta no journey juade. So kome hamia, ya guess you wait here onu beta do as. Say you ni akwa vya no beta. Hey, who will be president? Who yen business on ganjo?
0: As I'm serious, ni yekan sa ano.
2: Business man yo.
1: Hey, yen yen business and girlfriend national team a ya get them friends place ne wu.
2: To aboka.
1: Ango amoka. Now, whoever election, when you join, you come into the Ango Gaza. They want to bribe during every election. On me, Yano. On so be a Gaza. Come into Ozuka the same thing. Okay. Yeah, two aba. A delegate in 123. Oba go for 80. Odo mo go hotel. Omo mo biyani. Omo mo laptops. Nani na yes gani editor. Na ye business no. As a man okay. Hey, no kray enka no kray. Di na reye normalization. Na me advocate senki yen lobby FIFA. Ni expand the GFA Electoral College, you know. Because FIFA gave us a blank check. Now Kenya is already there were 10 regions. Region B, 100 delegates. Nipa thousand to bribe you. Now who come up with Electoral College 123? Ah, but obi die u.
0: Na Kwagu.
1: What the money supposed? Na ya unimisi diara hukram. National team micromanaging in Kenya. Real league when was that video now circulating?
0: The one in front.
1: That boy no share 6 goals.
0: Ah, no, I mean, who's up? Ah, be share 6 goals.
1: Yeah, yeah. I didn't even know you can see a trauma. A bad year, Juma.
0: Ah,
1: who share video now? Penalty, yeah. Yeah, both penalty. So who you cut to cut in a mere hassle? And a mere hassle, many a penalty. Cut to go place now. Penalty area. No, be aggressive. Say in the event, he say goalkeeper no punch here. E wa go clear. Yeah, goalkeeper punch ball. No opposing player, no defender didn't say in this no or striker and so on sanko bon to net. No way any fix na day. Ah, David. Simply because you have a goalkeeper in a match setting player.
0: Kwaku.
1: Now Ubobo we are better your sponsor.
0: Now won't tick room hana a friend is saying. Actually you could raise it team and register on the
1: Oh yeah. Interestingly, only get the team
0: grammar.
1: No one can win.

0: Now, who are you going to be able to pay?
1: Hey, anyway, you are there.
0: Then I know, and I know me, because it's not Otio, not Medazibu Bobo, but I'm saying, hey, lawyer.
1: Yes, you do get none of that. Lotu, and you what you are, dear. And you what you are, dear. Lotu, and you what you are, dear. And you what you are, dear. That's not how to say. Why not now me down a child or two and you what you are, dear?
2: What
1: was it? I'm out of my goo. I was in my end, then I know pan of power to your mouth. I'm soon, and I was a little to know what the man, and I was going into one. Or someone into one pelotu. And they won't come again and wait here, my friend.
2: Pagu. Your friends
3: Your intrinsic, that is internal. And your extrinsic, external. Motivation, no? The inner aspect, no? And no supersede the external
0: so
3: one.
0: So, inner, no?
3: Maybe any inner. So, I say, MPP, at least, Anjef Yukwano, or your Choba Ura, or the Adjunan Yankwano, and Yanamu Biyamukwano, and Yankwano Yede. Inti Anjef Yukwano, Kabed and Akebe Free will be all Abekwano, no? 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So ti as drones na da roma
0: mate
3: any sign you body
0: me no so I know the thing I can say men start no
3: obiri bo han cross strategy jam but obiri bi beso bi a brebe ba inte ya bote
0: bagu I got 5 minutes if you order
2: na America da bene ba you know about edison
1: yo now we go a work up in me
0: I'm a
1: cop oh okay and you see edi kan ko cop city
0: aye
1: no yeah 13 June
0: okay.
1: 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Musicians no Kofi Kinata. A friend is saying, Ochiame Kwame. Coffin team.
0: Dango kuya boa.
1: There be a new musician.
0: Oh, only a new for
1: life. Great tampon.
0: Oh, only a
1: great tampon. But you have me kwami. Coffin team, any Coffin Kinata.
0: Okay.
1: And, comedians in your Obiampon.
0: Comedians in Michi, ya day.
1: Oma mu yi pasireno. So when you. Obiampon, Alexi the comic. Dango kuya boa.
3: Ti nyame ya aduma akrobat Tony Clemento.
0: Yes, we are certified comedian.
3: Oh, jawasem.
0: Mucha jo mama ko break you.
3: Akrobat Tony Clemento.
0: Swami, mucha jo mama ko break you. Please from head of sports. We are certified comedian. Breaking
3: news. Please don't go
0: ahead
3: of
0: sports.
3: Why
0: is
3: 35
0: for
3: me? Okay, yeah, yeah, yeah. We
0: are certified comedian. We are certified comedian.
3: Ah, oh, I'm in
2: command. Let me confirm, man.
3: Monsieur comedian.
0: There be no comedian, but no mic. No, me say, as mommy be saying, I need Debbie. Why do you have two man of pay say, we are certified comedian?
3: Many of you are going to say, question we are anyway.
0: Debbie, there be a question
3: me bizarre. We are no one propaganda.
0: Debbie, me say, and Ope obi eti eti. Why do you have to pay say, we are certified comedian?
3: We are certified sports presenter.
0: Na comedian, na what udika?
3: Ah, me bua omo. And the Yami Aduma, on the 13th of June, at Cobb City, New York, and Unlimited Cancer Care, and Edinkra Multimedia, ASR Charity Show, no. 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And the Akrobe Tony Clement Tushwarez, MCs, Obi Amponsan, Dan Kwekwe Boa, Lexi the Comic, Ina Yeko Boa, and Enyum Tufon Kofi Kenata, Ochiame Kwame, Great Ampon, and Kofi Nti. And the America Fono, the DKY Night of Comedy and Music No Baho. 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
2: 929-331-8560. Unim say, Unim say, Unim say, Unim say, Unim say, Unim say, Unim say, Unim say, Unim say, Unim say, Unim say, Unim say, Unim say, Unim say, Unim say, a crabby time has a biodinia.
3: Right.
2: For the first, the part of a baby.
3: Ah, the young boy over.
2: What's up with the attack with you?
3: Let's see, Richard Wedu, RB Homes, RB, group of companies, Ajumatama 7. Waso ya sinuma buwaye papa apa. Enshed Medina say, peace, 104.3. Na, yam fasi de fata ema, ye sponsors. 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Well, nobody ever posts what they are doing online. 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They all download, they all upload, they all browse, they all hear Netflix. You hear? Ni na ye MTN adaruma. 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Na che se MTN ye kwa tum kama na MTN FA Cup no obia ebe ye de pa Dreams FC any nations na e de e boso e wo Legon ye University of Ghana Stadium nyame e ya aduma Ketty Razor no ye Hatufuk under 17 any 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captain oh captain akono se quality material, exquisite design. You will footy be a pumps and hold that. Come on. Perfect man kaftan. Oh, I'll call no do. Na, sa perfect man kaftan, I make a huasemi. Party as ya bedin to as ya yas wedding as the perfect man kaftan, why do you shine? Where will you cry? Na, sa perfect man kaftan. A man for 12 ton. F, one can some material and see a quality. Upe be a taubian is in Phillips. Unya Rice and Phillips and Sudia wedun tadi papa fee. Hey. Ghana will be a tonyomana.
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0: 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Omu captain, Casimiro, our bonny ball, Edema Manchester United. Player, we see a Kano Dua Padiama Brazil national team, Cafu. Nanka oye defender with Jinichiro Abuakra. 142 matches and we body the Brazilian national team. On the top scorer, Neymar da Silva. 79 goals in Washadiama Brazil. As at 1st April, now we are seeing Brazil etosu ensia World Football FIFA ranking. World Cup appearances. Oma kuba edonumi ensa. 23 appearances since 1930. And our best results ni 1958, no more champions. 1962, no more champion. 1970, no more champion. 1994, no more champion. 2002, no more champions. Use Brazil. Na uhemwa. Umbodi mbasu eni papa. Oma bo World Cup matches, no baku. 114 since 1930. Omo winimu 76. Elusu 19. Omo winya 247 points. Goals oma she, 129 goals. Na uhemwa, it is the only national team to have played in all World Cup editions without any absence, no need for playoffs. Brazil nkwani national team, World Cup ni fi ase 1930, unya aboda, wa qualify sa, besiye ne. Hey Brazil. 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Player Whiskey Akano Duopa, Edema Moroccan national team, Eye Nuruddin Nebet, obo 150 matches, and Wadema the Moroccan national team. Omu top scorer, Eye Ahmed Faraz, was 36 goals, and Wadema the Atlas Lions of Morocco. 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Na omu tosu and watchi, we are seeing now. Yes, Morocco, omako, eni papa. 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Omu best results, Eye 4th place. Shannon su se, World Cup, we shall see, no. Na, omai bia, entumi, continent bia, ajimeda, except Africa. 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
2: 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Womu eshe mienu Newcastle United entumi anti Crystal Palace trefie. Ema Arsenal the late champions womu chwema ekabienu. Ema mti kanumu ebako. Burnley. Any Wolves game no equal 1-1. Brighton who are your trophy. Ever Manchester United chamo e kamien san. Womu end to me ante. Na womu sign Bruno Fernandes 21 assist. And one baba be bakwasem our Premier League no ma. And also e to me etoja. Na asna for a J League no evieno. Womu sang yani din e Martin Odegaard. And eka jese e nija womu e nyano e nyadi ombe to me achete mukwenam se. Womu sacrifice womu do mukran womu ni pebien na to wo eye e kwonko den. Behind the scenes, the emotions I would want in your course, you know, hard work and our pain.
3: Honestly, I can't describe it.
4: You looked emotional.
3: Yeah, no, it was so special. A lot of emotions and a lot of hard work behind it. And yeah, so emotional, but beautiful, beautiful day and yeah, amazing achievement.
5: Honestly, you must have thought, after three runners-up times, maybe this is never going to happen.
3: Well, I mean, you always have the doubt and the fear, you know, that you're not going to make it. But we had that belief in ourselves. And even in the toughest situations, toughest moments this season, I think we really, really stick together. And probably even more in those situations, you know. So we had that belief and we know what we can. And yeah, we just kept on fighting and we got there in the end. So even better like that.
2: 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Martin Odegaard and Tinikan Miguel Arteta. A head coach was here, NJ AB Hot, Nani Aja Papa, Nani Pay to me, Ache, 22 years, one more to me, NJ League, and at long last, one more to me, Ache, a difficult moment at the moment, and I'm say, do baby, no, nice, and Yama, Aya Jago, Nan, so, and Yama, Aya Jago, Ninano, Nani, you, Yomo, and I know one more, as she said, and Yama, bet me, I can't cry, Eddie Ama Asna Bobokuno, Ura Ateta.
6: Beautiful. You got the joy of all the people. They've been waiting for so long. They fully deserve it.
5: That's what it's all about, isn't it?
6: We have some difficult moments along the way, but all of them, they are worthy when you see that kind of reaction.
5: Because you always seem so focused, Mikel. We speak to you before games, after games. There's an intensity there with you as well. Is this when you can let the guard drop?
6: 100%. Now it's time to enjoy, to take the manager hat off and get there and just enjoy with them.
5: What's special about this team? Why this year and not the previous 3 years?
6: I think we showed an incredible connection, an incredible commitment, and an incredible courage as well. Everything that was around us has fueled the desire that we have to go and do it. And look at that.
2: We are in Sema Miguel Tetoni, head coach. Edema Arsenal to me, Eddie Tuga.
1: Yegu, so they are good young, some of the met if we are not your diary, the ya be fie so Ghana Premier League matches le tumi to dwane Kumasi Asante Kotoko etna fie ma ye All Blacks ko bo me kam ni 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na the war money super team ko betu me din kunim na so man to be din kunim na mum e kuko no mu di na ya na so e part of the game.
4: It's very bad. At least we should have gotten a win to make our fans happy. But what they say is part of the game. So you know, from there and then concentrate in the coming season. It was a poor season from the team and it's part of the game, of which when it happens like this, you need to arrange your teams very well and then make good preparation towards the coming season.
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1: We are in Samo Hamza Obeng, head coach Edema Kumasi Asante Kotoko. What they are to be at the one Sabedi Emma at TF. And you do Draman, a head coach Edema Akras Ufukan was say, one of the way your coach players and a shagus. It is a man for a cancer and or share for an identity and almost starting season of crown or man share for no so no she goes players and she goes.
8: Fortunately, I don't score goals. The players, I keep acknowledging the effort, the energy, the intensity and aggression that we bring in our play. It's our identity and also the sense of commitment that these boys have produced. So sometimes I get so much agitated and I tend now to say that, well, that is the best they can do. So we need to be more moderate in our expectations sometimes.
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1: We any in Samoa, what they are to you, what you know, and what they say, what Tony Omehu say. And you may equi nyame eya dum on next season plans as so we nyina no why nyina dey see.
8: There's a lot about the clear internal culture. There's clear in the direction that we have been able to adapt in terms of tactical approaches, which is very key. And everyone has had the chance to do that. And you can see the employment of Cephas and the other young one. We had these young ones, but because we were not in the right moment, it's not easy to play them. You needed to protect these young ones. We are very positive in what we are doing and we really know exactly what we have to do, but you don't have to change your purpose and direction.
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1: We are in some head coach at my crowd of four to ya. You don't submit you for Anopay.
9: Aha. And yes, sorry, so ma come for by ya kesi at what you made any so. The same one will contribute to me at Abus Mamano. I am the Mumbafua. Modis Kanaman. Happy birthday to Miss Esther Saba. Wishing you a blessed new age from the entire family to you with love. This is from Obed Glyco and Wade Emma. Please wish my mother, Monica Owari, a happy 67th birthday from all her children, Alberta, Juliet, Romeo Drew, and Benjamin. We love her so much. May God continue to bless and increase her more strength from above. To Romeo Drew, mommy, and to Monica Owari, happy 67th birthday. Ma, yami, mkosua, mkrau. Ma Minja Anki Richie of Richie Plantations Igeni Premier ni Papa Power Contractor 1 Uragro Fernando Midwest Contract Works RB Richard Burdu Odogu RB of RB Homes Udwachi Motama 7 Abunsi Nandani Kuma Dr. Prince Aiku Lakeside Estate Award Winner Ni Tete Menza Koche Pobuma Manche Urajojo Tibunsu Eco Furniture. My brother from another mother Adams Al Hassan A.K. Watara. Good morning to you all. Kwekusa Ponzi Wachia, Urakufia Pia of K. Apia Motus. Urakufia Pia of K. Apia Motus. Good morning to you. Nyame ya Duma, Ebesendi Shabu. Yakram.
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13: 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I don't know free from sir.
14: Oh, because me bisa was sem kakra. Ruben ne ye Burkina Faso capital.
13: Wagadugu, bye.
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14: Oh, a ye empty swipe win promo na me didn't wash him. 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
18: Hey, to say the Azan Dawson, na GCB is why we are tasked to say we'll be able to home buying. 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Azan, Linky Biano, a clickers for Chebby Bray Azan, and Cotia, one way you see it here. 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
19: Charlie, you know, it was serious meeting me.
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19: Now, so, Nede, Charlie, you're in free.
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19: Momo day.
21: Hey, what funny.
19: Anu, magic akadi ayam in your maybe. Mitya, na free ho sharp.
20: Hey, say, huh?
19: Ah, minia, what ya busi anede? 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Momo ben ye biaman.
20: Asiminya, meji biyo.
19: He, abranje, ngogun hweni mwasi wa hwati.
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15: Upo bisyan, na usentia, eno na utimidi huwa wawo. 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
5: 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Would you mean talking?
6: Now we are being chased with stones. They are approaching us. The police are also moving away from the danger zone. Quite surprising. They are unable to calm situations. Total chaos at Old Fadama. The residents here are also running. It's getting serious by the minute. This is very bad. Police vehicles are being attacked. Police officers are being attacked. Citizens are being attacked. And we, the media, are also under attack. We are not running for our dear lives. Oh my word. This can't be happening in the 21st century. Director of Public Relations at the Ghana Police Service is here to talk to us. We are running for our lives, aren't we?
7: No.
6: We are running for our lives.
7: No, we are not running for our lives.
6: But we are running for our lives. They are pelting us with stones. And you are running as well.
7: I'm not running. I'm going to my car.
6: Yeah, but please, you are escaping from danger.
7: I'm not escaping from danger.
6: The situation is out of control, wouldn't you agree?
7: The police are in charge.
6: How in charge are they? But clearly, we are all running for our lives.
7: We are in charge.
6: But we are all running for our lives. How can we be in charge? We are all running for our lives.
7: I mean, you as a

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I we delay BNM stress BNM or 7 days. I overtime a day at Yaka. Now say, as a agent business call and as emergency beer, over to me and I'm so now, after so now, catch it up on so with your loved ones. Quick airtime, a be share up wa amasani so I didn't know. Unse to me, a car. And so when you're any GT bank customer, so dear, and as I bring a bra, I was say, oh, don't to my ever GT bank, the anom, quambate beer, ya a ben or corner. Be account na enjoy quick airtime maybe na also so etime abwa bibinia ubetime afre to free number 0800124000 0800124000 GT bank quick airtime stay connected anytime any day ebusiafoi ensanwohoro aba 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

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star 928*101#. Now I select your annual cover. Now I sign it. Just in seconds. Umre hukura. Mr. Ofre Ayo. Ube timi awasapi womo. 059-691-8235. And as ube timi a follow womo. Ewo socials no eso. Ayo Ghana. Ayo Ghana. I say your Facebook, Instagram, and now simple MTN branch bia okohono mwa na ubisa ayoa womo ebejo so ayo because you care. I was young fwey may come for Absa Business Banking at the amount. It's an say a bad business solutions in yina a Absa Business Banking woman a war and no answer. No, it will be a war into agribusiness, retail, mining, hospitality, manufacturing, trade, any logistics, mudia, any your partner back where was all done to my ebony diano a Absa Business Banking. I one more a was tailored solutions. Say be a working capital, upisika, ede I say, you may be a say, and I say be a Japadie bi hunsam anase trade finance ne hun kwade ba merchant solutions wo digital banking support eno so wo ma hyeda e 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

Prof Max and your day bro was he said the Namjino Sasuntia Mediane Mukasia Yushum. 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Na woman chair say, Ube timia you su up to the tomato mix content no. Na ube huno printed code bia ye de ato pack and ho dial *844*99#. *844*99#. 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And I said we dream trip. 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Ubeti mi we need. The MDA sorry so any. We every Ghana Revenue Authority for one more Akachi Domestic Tax Revenue Division. And one more chest say Branebe file wo value added tax VAT. And communication service tax. And CSTI. When your returns for April 2026. Na Ghana Revenue Authority so omo efa kwen so akai registered VAT omo a register for VAT say VAT and communication service tax returns no April 2026 ye no drew so but modern say obe submit VAT ni CST returns forms no we be ifiada 29th May na chese wa submit we be wa check ra 29th May ifiada na eno na ye last working day of the month na wa submit o file o VAT CST returns ne enter mo a eboa pa ma 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yeah WhatsApp another WhatsApp on so betimi a 0200 63 1664 0200 63 1664 I will see how for her ena ye dia jato ni nyina ye demo AC na na ya okese eda so eti ejem the one and only mochre man ogusoa e 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
1: Hey, dear new sir. 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I was such a move. 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Fair quiet, yes, in Biaro CCS, you want Tarie. 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Choose to stay soft. 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

I was a friend, Cheviani, a coach, Maka could be a call a proncassia, so I call children come on them, Mamma Fajaton, nearby community, and so so and sana, Yako, Aqua could be and come off a Ghana. Said the Munya Munina, I'll take Chemo. And our court of appeal, Transay, AN is a crying fast, so AG, GN savings and loans for Wama license, and your papa. Eti assigned to Omadia Ama Womo. Dr. Papa was in the umse or Damampeni, John Dramani Mahamasi. Say Osha and the boss of a man in Sakan license, not in Sakan. Na Zimbisan is a. Court of Appeal Netna say, AN is a. Quiet fast OJ license, not Anya Papa. Na any campaign bosh e die e kwan na da henefa

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Yabaka anoso huwasama anope. But before that, a reputable company in the pharmaceutical industry is looking for young, energetic, but hardworking HND or degree holders to fill the following positions in Accra. 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

Receive Honorable Minister of the Year Award. That simply says, leadership is not a title. Leadership is service and a genuine service to the people. In June 2026, Ghana will pause to honor and celebrate ministers of state who have carried their responsibilities of governance with integrity, excellence and dedication to the people of Ghana. Which minister of state will win the most enviable crown and title? Minister of the Year, the Best Performing Minister Award. Who will be crowned the minister? Okay, so who will be crowned the Best Performing Minister? Will it be Honorable Eric Opoku, MP, and Minister for Food and Agriculture? Honorable Dr. Kaisel Atuma-Forsen, Minister Finance, MP. Honorable Haruna Idrisu, MP and Minister Education. Honorable Samuel Okudzeto-Ablakwa, MP, Minister for Foreign Affairs. Honorable Elizabeth Ofosu-Ejari, MP, Minister Trade, Industry and Agribusiness. And Honorable Emmanuel Amakofibua, MP, Minister Lands and Natural Resources. On 6th of June 2026, as we crown the best and most performed minister at La Palm Royal Beach Convention Center, be there and witness the event yourself. Call us on 0243-332726. 0243-332726. Other categories include Best Deputy Minister of the Year, Best Innovation Minister, Best Female Minister, Best Male Minister, Best Regional Minister, Best Young Minister, Best Metropolitan Chief Executive, and Best Performing Government Ministry. And this event is powered by Big Events Ghana. 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

0: Now, this is a fact of life. 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Benz Rat, Nasi da da da da da da da da da. 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Oyema Adienyina. If you ask your buyer, Bonnie Bako Pen, why am I assuming fan chenna da? What on me Benz? Nakopim so the Benz never ban, I'm assuming fan chenna da. Bra, Martin.
1: Yeah, yeah.
0: What on Benz no?
1: Message your copper for fro.
0: That be me better than I'm in
1: trouble. And run me a copper, bro.
0: Copper, my dear brother, I guess I'm bad.
1: Uzabeka.
0: Uzabeka.
1: Uzabeka.
0: Now, what is it?
1: Namia do Bibia Boko.
0: Now, Paddy, what is it?
1: Oh, Bibia Kama.
0: Bibia
1: Kama.
0: Bibia Kama. And the parents, you are not asking when you are daddy.
1: The men are daddy, and when you are daddy, I'm a
0: young pa.
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1: 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Monday is one of my favorite days when the weekend we as wa jojo po muna Monday no wa Kenya ho no asijo
0: correct
1: 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Yeah. 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
0: yeah. Yes, so yeah, that's a papa. Ghana and Cochrane so headmaster and Abekayan Sano. Ghana and Cochrane were heading an embrewa or more headmaster and Abeka and Sanano pay. Many Gen Z for no so I can hear Musa say, Yenjano man Cochrano. Ain't he? Time with Reverend Professor Joseph Osafo, the Gen Z corner. Ebeba NJBA acha mama no 1 week. Say on van prepare. Ope on pew. Time with Professor Joseph Osafo, the Gen Z corner. Aha. 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
0: We never
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0: where then so abidru ho
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0: ono oye friend of the center of PD for aging
3: nti maye se afidiye say any 10th anniversary.
0: Ya launch every.
3: Ya launch every into your lectures are hold where every so. Last week I have akon. Your mental health and religion. Yeah, the interface. They share how older persons issues play out and how younger ones also play out. Nana, not is an idea. As the PC plan I made my papa no. Na maka to be as a monfa center hall. And quite by me, Minia, Nana,
0: Quayabu, Anyway, I don't pay my man for happy birthday, Emma, Miss Zakia, Zakaria, who VPL. 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
2: Nkura
3: Nkura mbato Nkura Nkura daroma
0: where the one near don't go for saving.
3: Oh.
2: Man, Susukra. My Shehokra.
0: Don't go for saving. Ain't you for war? Oh, no. They see our Center for Aging Studies.
3: Your next
0: seminar, Everbassano. 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Your next seminar, Everbassano. Older persons never betting in our don't go for
3: saving.
0: One hour sponsor or more. 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
0: Confirm the onion starting.
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0: But me when ni suma na no better me when ni suma ya onion obey. Benny for me da masia no paper na. Say mode ma dwen chere mu nyan sam nim die so so e ba be bo na ya dwen dwen Ghana ho. 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
4: Okay.
0: Baby, I'll pass all the Fabia. Me pen, I'm your own me boom.
4: Okay.
0: So, Okazana Benz and Asa Machimi and my cows.
3: And your best, I don't know about
4: it. Easy. Mammy, they can't cheer with you for na Minchia, Peace FM, it's here for anyone to swap or share ever social media. Eddie Kaino, may the Beckock of Fa and Baby Kit Webby and Sanamati Esimo. M. Say, a car. 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
0: abuz no ramu sensitive file
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4: 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For instance, me in Kano, me born in so. 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We are one of the churches that ye respect emrano. 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How can a suffer big jina, your friends, a poor pity so?
3: Be quiet,
4: 1,000, 2,000, 5,000. Ah, obekasa. Ah, enru. Obi it's impossible.
0: Akomedu anu isi yerinhe. Obi tizeme archbishop, for instance. Ako cathedral, kwa kwa ya, sorry. Obey in his own one kasa. Ne honcha da mfanasa.
4: Ne voice osu wafen.
0: Ne voice wafen. So you expect the archbishop to stand there, our team.
4: You understand?
0: Meanwhile, I'm also a mobile, I'm mobile side, and I'm the motto, and I buy your ambassador, and I'm going to boom, boom, boom, boom, boom.
4: Aha. What you say? So, this is an appeal. Obia per se, your culture and traditions, you know, economy. However, yen yen ye, senebeya, it will be part of the realities of the day. Na yen yen yen to me. Yeah, yeah, monum na de, sabe. Sometimes the disturbances in some of our hoods and all those are hide that. Into no banon Brahmin cry no Emma a weemo kakra. However, some things like commercial activities. Enadiano. Yenshe na yensa emrenim. After next week, you know, we have about 12 months to the next ban on Brahmin. Yenjisha yemreni yenyan a little clearer. 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Menyu su akwenya we so so na menfa emo court abaso. Men sayen so embo Attorney General Soso Abaso. 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I wouldn't advise the governor of Bank of Ghana to pursue that route.
0: Why?
4: You see Edikan.
3: The
4: route to go back to the Supreme Court because after appeal, no. If you go to Supreme Court
3: to
4: attend the decision of the appeals court and all those is, to what end? For me, I have admired Dr. Papa Kwesi Indum from afar. He is somebody, Meka say, he doesn't build things from the top. On one kasari personal life, before Obe enter politics, Okodi unit committee, Okodi assemblyman, and sana Obabe DMP, and sana mpu Obabe prese Ope president. GN Bank, it started as a susu scheme. Ebe ye, your friend is saying, loans and,
0: savings and loans.
4: Savings and loans. And sana a graduate ya eba. 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Ebi before the culture of savings. We don't know it. Unlike people like Israelis and all those who begin teaching their children how to save from age 10. If not less. 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
5: chese onisika
4: ni sika sem aba form
5: onisika
4: okay se na be fa ni bia depending on half full and half empty there's a half in it inti no as I say, you go bank. No? This is not the first time so far na banks are insolvent in Ghana. Banks be brave to make a huge remo. Under the NDC, banks any asa problem. Na adia ye ni yase debi. Looking at the number of people, our banks no employ no. 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Look at a typical example of sika na na do dan kweku fado ede hye odigu banks. And if you look at all this, pen man in car hoka kana e bana e course anana wanka se bia ready fi bi.
1: So me ni mun sama wo kan job e kan.
4: E tra bi ba pen ni ngura ho. Se na be ya be
1: di kasa, o di kasa, sa wo kasa. Ghana footio.
4: Inti this is the level ya call yes who sustain the banks. Ti be bo banks no bosnya. Na so mbe dina omana so a ometumi etria ama abain anase Bank of Ghana. And also make sure you say, when we talk of insolvency, abra yawo Bank of Ghana and Crawford, momo she banks ne so. And then are you to meet tenase Bank of Ghana tenase, Emma banks no, omu call that low. Yanka and once a year, they say big banks. And then, alhamdulillah, ye better than Yankupon asset. Say persistent, wako, akwako win the case. Me adia meshe sisia eye the number of people are omu babe sign so enya ejuma ewo GN Bank ni savings and loans no emu. Ene nye yefunu ejia ni omen. Die mebunu ejia enesu mbenya ejuma aye. I'm very happy for Papa Kwesi Indum.
5: But there are other issues that abba in sa banku ebi ase odiwe ni akwa ase okay. So se Court of Appeal no can say kwan e fazo e revoke in license na nye papa into ordinary manual ne capital ne assets over the period any a car wa bo within the period judgment no can be be for home.
4: Honestly, I've not read through
5: okay.
4: The judgment and you see I would not also wish say Papa Kwesi Indum would fight through some of these things. The most important thing is the license to operate.
5: You think so?
4: I'm telling you.
5: You don't think he has to fight?
4: See me? I don't think. Because until I finish reading the judgment, apart from the license, and in fact, I am happy that he is happy. Because he is thanking the courts, thanking the president, thanking the people of Ghana and assuring, say, Obabe started from Elmina again. He is not going to go, say, Yebabe see 100 and agenda 111 banks on corners, or say, Mebabe started from Elmina. Aginano, na mi trimu, one at a time. That is something that I'm happy about. And as long as he's also happy about the judgment, I don't know why what he's going to fight for again. In Tinebia, you can't be any share the court, no, at the Amanone, the SSA, yeah, the Kahon Emana. Then we can, you know, completely talk about the issue of other compensations and all that. But I'm happy he's happy.
5: Okay, so as I'm a call of any audience of us,
4: oh, there'll be 15 minutes. No, okay, so I meet my Kanyama trains in person. Me bought training in
5: answer within the 15 minutes. Oh, mm-hmm. This is why I 13.
4: Okay.
5: I got 2 minutes.
4: See, the oil you know, so no year frame near to us.
5: There'll be time no crime, we meet my casual here. What is the role of the president in all this?
4: Mate Miaka say he was motivated by the fact to say NDC Abaino say Oshe ye manifesto promise now. Ye kanima bibri, especially on the clean up of the banking sector. Ye kase be audit near review near sense why a forensic audit of the collapse of the indigenous Ghanaian banks. Yaka say licenses no so no you be making sure say be restore na ye de omo de amom se ne be ya ombetumi aye adwuma no metumi afa nipa ama ombetumi aye adwuma ye so ye ka so so say ye be pay compensation ama wonum for what they have lost and all that se ne be ya ombetumi ejina omo na so na ombie omo adwuma no. And we also call for accountability. In the out of these four minimum, may be on this one. When ya, whether through the courts or through the AG, who decided say, me pray ho, amanka somuye because so be a ya pila, ube tu miyakumu, akwa ko stopo, and I say not to stop a ye, but as to speak against the decision for him to be considered or his position or an asadia or the court, you know. We are against it. You my attorney general for Akwa Kojinem, Aka say because of A, B, C, D, you know. My in fact, the license, M, and all that. We didn't do any of these things. Until we left it in the hands of the appeals court to take that decision on behalf of Ghana. And that decision came the way it came.
5: Finally, to way no, a campaign promise ne aona, and as a court decision.
4: I am happy for Indum. However, people see it, you know, I am just happy for Indum. But you see, with that, you know, there are many more banks that we are working towards. Obie nyane dia through the courts. We didn't stop it. We didn't appeal against it or whatever. A business will be to me in an idea based on negotiations that are going on, the reality of the situation and all that. In Tino, Yenshe, Enim Kakrana, there are more to come up. Because a be also our court. Which some of them, we don't even intend to raise an objection and all that.
5: Mati.
4: In Tino, last 2 minutes now, or the ma'am, and also so.
5: In fact, 2 minutes, be a
4: ma'am. My catch us 15 minutes now. Oh, yeah, you know.
5: My income, because memo more than 2 minutes, told me, encomra. Memo more than 2 minutes afterwards.
4: Menenye.
5: Uzunye.
4: But you wish my father repent.
5: But you wish my father repent. Memo nibi, memo nibi. But you wish my father repent.
4: Sell me your own. Also, Casa, I'm not sure.
5: Ni
6: penny view. Mama yin two foot row and go gana for any. Mumma yen discuss it a same way. On say potokasem no, ya see emotions. Mr. Indum GM Bank asemwa. Let's not do emotions versus reality. You see, me yane kasa no, na eye emotions na o kasa. Se, oh, na yebe faga na fo na bebi abeku biya GM Bank oho na dien dien. Those are emotions and your reality. Secondly, let's move politics from practicality. Me yane kasa no, na oye politics. He was not, na onka GM Bank no asem no, in terms of practicality. Nana yao. NDC for Kasebia almost in Nanado Sika Egu Banks. Miss Ramo Nanado MPP Bank Yanfa Sika Egu Bank Ghana Fuana Omusika Eshe because of banks are more NDC, more supervisor, your money collapse, you know. And Nanado MPP are bring. You cheer Ghana for Esika Emma Womb. That over 24 billion Ghana cedis are Nanado, a Bobosia, Eddie share Ghana Muno, ye di chiama Ghanaians, Anna Omusika, Oma ye investments in banks. Nase banks ni gua omu investments na eden ashi omu ena nanado NPP ye bobusia edi chia sesi kanima womu ene ye nyina yati ye papa to forcing on Joy FM some ndane ya swati
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6: 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Yanko, Mr. Indum, GM Bank, ni so. Nana yao. Na GM Bank, na e banko. Na enye savings and loans. Yana ni pepi, kate sedi e MPP a bino, e waso no, na Bank of Ghana, e time Indum. Debi, it was a bank. Na onisika, o share regulations a, e mao ye bank, no, e wose utuminya e base capital of 400 million Ghana cedis. Ye Papa Indu na uni sesikano. In a letter, BOG public notice BGGOV SEC 2017/19. Na enam se yem pese ye bema bank no e gukura ninti no. Ye reducing the license ne from a bank to a savings and loans. Savings and loans there or capital requirements no is not as much as a bank. Ye didn't buy savings and loans, no. Na owosika auditia salaries ana. Nana, opa bank workers are no more GN Bank omon friend. He couldn't pay salaries. Utro check. Na se a GN Bank checker. Omon to me a niska no amount. Mema yen tina Ghana and ye se nyome course wo GN Bank, you know. Na ye nim. The bank was having problems. The bank was having problems. Now, oh, yeah, bank. Bank of Ghana say, okay, so bank na untu mi nya. Usika ebesuno, ebesu savings and loans. Enti maye nyun kwa savings and loans. Ye dine kwa savings and loans in Puno. Na untu mi nya salaries of the workers. Enti we na mudia ya manyo semno, asye de say. And the MPP are buying in a kase ma indu mi nya salaries. Asye de say. Say ye ba, ye be shishim, ye be a forensic audit, ye be ye we. Nana, court, bet you am a ruling. But, what next? And eh, say, who ye savings and loans are, existing ones, you know, omu minimum capital, eh, 50 million cedis. Time wana, Indum, GM Bank, wohona, ye eko savings and loans, no, na minimum ye 15 million. Na ye papa papa say Indum, na oni, 15 million base capital. Minimum capital of 15 million Ghana cedis. Now, only, entina, you say, or you're insolvent, you're revoking the license, no. And nay, the existing banks, the existing savings and loans, by December 31st, December 2026, I was almost minimum capital, a year $50 million, 50 million Ghana cedis. New entrant. Say, nay, who person who could just savings and loans, license for fra, a 100 million Ghana cedis. Udiye, yemfani se, ye papa Indum, ye mani license for fro.

0: sikasem. It comes with conditionalities. And then your minimum capital. Look, I don't even care if Mr. Indum is giving a bank. Nobody cares. As long as he has the money. And then we want to take out how person can give in your bank. Are the bank licenses? No, have we stopped giving it out? Now, what is a bank license? Your jail bank license, man. Who bet to me I could apply for banking license? Your minimum capital for savings and loans is 50 million Ghana cedis by 31st December. Oh yeah, existing company. New entrant. 100 million Ghana cedis. And why are we going through this thing as if say, any they say a manifesto move, any you say, NDC stop this. M1. And there also mo share kan ho asem any Ghana fo a mo ka chere omo say in 1 year mo betua om sika ama wo mo a mo ntumi entua atofo sin say ono de oniska o de betua say sika no na na yo che there is a difference between na banking sector no eh vibrant omo ka say I na ye ji India manifesto NDC manifesto omo de ashem say I banking sector cleanup, no, it was geared towards company be individuals be they were seen as anti MPP. It's not true. Bank of Ghana, the requirement of 400 million. I'm a board chairman of an investment banking institution called Pan African Capital. Pan African Capital in around 2016-2017, compilation of all the banks. Omo a health level, capital adequacy ratio. San yo mani nina ema o bank no crowd license no. Ye no na ye interest ni say ye persi ye mergers and acquisition. ABA UMB bank, can we merge it with Prudential Bank? ABA O, there be ABA Cow Bank, can Cow Bank merge with ABA UT Bank? Ye table no, ye yobia adequacy ratios, ye yobia minimum capital, baby ya omo wo. The deficiency, the Bank of Ghana air require almost say, omu nye se sika we, hain fa no muwo. At that point, Unibank, yeah, similar thing for Unibank. And tina ye she, banks be ni betu miya pay. GN Bank, all these banks are at the time, you know, not they were financially challenged. Said ya wo kano, you want the bossia emma banks, you know, ye frebi be liquidity support. Bank of Ghana on free per cope NGO license. So o license no o capital adequacy no endura. Bank of Ghana ema liquidity support. Said the buyer over a period no ubenya something called organic growth. And the Bank of Ghana no esha wasini na almost sika to operate. All these things no Bank of Ghana ayema banks ni bibri. Yinina ye kind Unibank reporter. Even when Bank of Ghana ema omo liquidity support no, na nyo mom disikano eye. Na mo ma betina radio so na TV so a maka say na obi target banks no as if say mutum ya shemo manifesto mu say eye something targeted at anti MPP individuals and banks. Heritage Bank yen na yen hu what how Heritage Bank enya na license. Heritage Bank when gen license kwa paso. We've read the report. Mo ma yen jai politics na ye dey ba sa nyoma we mu no.
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0: 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You will be bia a normal share or liabilities a car would day any sika owo e will say a year a certain ratio say a car would day a dosu bru bro a saint wo a year unse dan ze bank of Ghana send the buy no
1: waseta
0: unse dan ze bank of Ghana send buy a negative equity be. Thank you say a car would day a dosu sin u get three where's web be a shop oka a dosu sin u get three a human a woye no ngui ego shop ni si hode e wo nyo magum but o se se e ka wo dia e do so se wo jetri so in, on paper shop no egu. That is the problem with the banks. On paper the banks have collapsed.
1: But GN's argument so ba ko ne say Ghana buying amema enko fu bi contract ah o ma raise IPC sa e se se aban hwe so na auditia o moka e di say yan fan se kanu awode no aye kan wase ni nyina se nka ban su tuya sa contractors ni nyina no mo so de bre no a
2: Unibank was one.
0: Okay bacho tie Bank of Ghana de bia me ka se Bank of Ghana any GOG government of Ghana a two different entities se wako akwa ye o transactions na a bind o ka na o ma o de busia ma o mu o mu ntua e ko ne ko chiisi a bank for usika. Bank of Ghana, it be na omu ye, you see NDC for no who finance no monte asie. It be na omu di ye, Heritage Bank, kukwaka Heritage Bank report. Heritage Bank, edi e ka, a bind de no, ene kwa jay license. Se, me uska, but ewa abind ho. With the, a bind de me kano, shasso nefa mame license. It's not that.
2: That's not wholly true.
0: Oh, my brother,
2: I don't want to disturb it.
0: Report,
2: I don't want to say, finish, I'll come in on that.
0: Wono, you need look in financing in frame will be vanilla debt. Okay, now tier two. There's tier one and tier two debt. Tier one debt a physical capital injection. Me a jumanya mediano me de sikase abishim. Your friend of tier one debt. Tier two debt is more like a debenture vanilla. And no utumi ko bob busia over a certain maybe unya 15 years. When you're 15 year money, it can be classified as a tier two. Because a long term debt, in 2020, now Bank of Ghana will accept it as base capital. But normally, Bank of Ghana only here fresh investment of capital. But if you have long term debt, you can't qualify as debt. So let me catch on. I sit as a chairman of an investment bank. And you can't go to Ghana for any. On to me fa a car obidio and co regulator or say she car obidi me so because you see a dear Bank of Ghana general and your old bank no a dear Bank of Ghana general home a depositors money. That's the most important thing for Bank of Ghana because who be you know say you want secure bank na omo musika guhonian ebeshi na Ghana ha say ya fa sa kwai na ye fa no 2017 2018 2019 na minya akade obi recession in Ghana. Because in Kofu be brisika ne good bank no and kebeshi. Because oma ye unimye no omoye. Look, my memo example. A company A or ye company A finance. Na waju sika. Na we ma high interest interest investment. 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No ma starti ye these investment o si a dying o si we thinking se or toma o du sika no eko si real estate. Or yes a yumano e binumu. We heard about what DKM did. DKM. That DKM in investment on this kind of poultry farm, or the BA cement factory, or the BA block factory. omo di ye nyoma bebre thinking say onya sesi kana odbin ma bebre infaso ne ba na odia ma osa high interest now o ka o promise wono. 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It's a company A finance, you know, according to company B finance, or company B finance, as she's got. Scanning her. And no, nana, air cosso, and damo, and this in watch. Man, shem was a man, and a mujaho, and a MP veto of 2017. See a stramo. Mumay and church, you mention a Ghana for. Na and yes, I knew when I'm going to question my manifesto, Muno. In your manifesto, Musa Moba, Mubetria Ghana for Sika, and my in your manifesto, mu papa, ye man penyini, nana, his excellency John Dramani Mahama, ekujina, simpi suka se, within 1 year, ube tueska. 21st May, ato force in se, yamutu, sikebi enyo. So, super my second round for free speech.
1: Okay.
0: No problem.
1: Mere mamma, mamma, mamma, mamma, mamma, mamma, mamma, mamma,
2: mamma, mamma, mamma, mamma, mamma, mamma, mamma, mamma, mamma,
1: mamma, mamma, one submit motion before the housing tea.
2: Because you see, prof.
1: I mean, I would say, you win him. My prof is in 15 minutes. We are not for the academic chairman.
2: Okay.
1: So what did I say? Oh, time will matter.
2: Time will.
1: 15 minutes. A time will.
2: My prof at 10:30. Okay. Uncle.
1: Prof, I just for 15 minutes.
3: I'm going to ask you. When we say, sir, banking crisis, he buy. Now, one of my master students, I'm very interested. And you know, the thesis, should I say, or share the soft dimension, or share, for example, the impact on the workers. And I was surprised to look at the number of workers who were affected, the number of banks that were affected. And I remember
2: the number of people were in the middle class,
3: exactly,
2: who had to go down.
3: Yeah. And I remember when she was doing her literature review, I was also interested to look at the governance
1: structures.
3: And maybe Nana, maybe a year come. Nana, this banking crisis, man, at the time we were supervising the students, I just saw about two key things. The first one I saw was that nobody be Koswa. I'm saying now, I buy a home at that time. Not any then Koswa. I remember all the documents be a buyer we're looking at. For example, some of the banks in Yoha, and then our bank, Unimaku, and the Nebabe Jiluna, won't secure via, because we're insider, and the Najiluna. If you have to take, for example, collateral via how one year, and say, winning me, now they are mommy. And now, back when some of some investment via now banks to be and if you are, they were acquiring lands, or more acquired properties, or back when you know, or to be now, just say, and yet, basic can out what you would have bank more. That's not book which I see. Okay, there are three streams of Sikana. Now, many a commercial.
1: Okay,
3: back when they may be buy and to men, I may be a bank of Missy Kenny. I may have one. Second one, I am may won't accord many a buy a two. Third one, here two. Made the investment from Faswa.
1: Abaso.
3: And he said, oh, yeah, the Amede Banoho, the Awade Banoho, and now Faswa Banjankaway, and the Aye Wajuma. Now Faswa, yet the Aye. But reporting your rebuy and here in Tismo, a bit of the echo far or moments ago, and I'm worried to Tonsasi, a busy a dying. And I fear the Mimi no rebuy and also. And also, Mwaka. And said, yeah, a besa, and so at the moment, I was also. And I made the answer, I'm a good. In fact, Michia, Madame Fa could be professor be your campus. And that was scared the baby, men bonny dee. Oh, she am, and I say, hey, come and Mr. Prof. I say, may a board member, or Chanko musical.
1: Wow.
3: I'm telling you. And Tina, said student, amazing life student, and Tina, let me name the air cost me, because of feeding with the what is happening. And Tina, the Chiana, and no pass. Me see, Krana. Me do one, I'm a catcher, manager, and so, now me talk, Abina. I say, I send the chair. I say, oh, Kachana, I'm so mean. Because can't have it in the chamber 2 weeks. I'm so, oh, I'm saying, come in, main chunk, I come with you, wait here. So I'm saying, in fact, next to Miss Adabak, we have Antonia. We email your quadro,
1: and I'll crawl.
3: In fact, just 2 weeks to that. And I say, bank, you're rebooking the license.
1: Allah.
3: And to me, Jay Mario. And the main kind of problem is, say, okay, so first issue about happen air the governance structures. No? Say, acquire, na yeah, fashion, and they run the radio, na in fact, net which man. And I remember reading the report, we say, some of the problems, if we the oversight, lack of real oversight, na BOG, and yeah. It be actually say, in fact, acquire, if you acquire my license, no? I'm finding it quite so. And the first issue, you know, is governance. Now, report on America, I'm saying, the partner, I'm saying, at that time, when I knew banks are hoodwa every Nigeria, no, my bad, they are doing very well. It is, imagine, say, about 9 banks, and now 9 financial institutions, and we're Ghana. I don't know about some kitty. What is happening? In fact, I remember now, you hear at the time say, Enkofua, direct and value chain job cost like it. Mulusi, and I go for 50,000. And I want here, one account crunch is an okay, you are uncounted for. And one of the studies now, yesterday's in the year, there were originally about 300 workers in one particular bank who responded. More than 55% after a more bank line incident, you know, attempted to take their lives. It was that serious. And the first was that governance issues. I don't know, met me around here for my, they were real issues. Let me know. Because my son was doing the study on that, I saw them. So issues na ban. A quiet knock of a fashion a more running na. There was a little bit of recklessness in the system. I don't understand why. Na ebino ayam riesa. It was quite interesting. Na nini na say there was lack of supervision. Na ebi ni sana na me when I was bank and I me me dimi si kave to the nation. Na orani aliye. Si e kan iye pa e kan iye pa. Oso na ni bank ni biwa. Si e odi misika bame me kwa. Odi na odi bame ayam odi. And actually, me media no, and I would do one. Now, I say, be a prophet, you are, Miss Minya. And he said, for some time, the SSA, yeah, media no, I would then down one, when you are a prophet, you are a worker's car. Now, I say, the Caribbean, you know, all day, mama, no, said, who are reckless about it, are dangerous. So that was the first time in we. And I say, we are no free war. The other thing, another air banner. Na a year more of the main kind of the grapevine. Oh, sir, and even na on kind of a bank be pet bank here. We in my bank, we don't say we no bank. Sir, in Ghana, I say, I say, Kalau say banky, we are soon as a bank, meaning that politically, say, you have a call election, sir. Uber to me ask for Tomba, and Kalau say King Green as my bank. It may not be true at all, but Obun say, I say, Obi Nani, as you saw. That would mean, say, even if issues be a while, Nana, you can remedy it. A son said, Ya Kala went to the Nippana, as I saw, dear, no, I saw, Yari, no, on yet, Obey, ah, my chato,
4: not the Ababo team. Oh, Ghana.
3: In fact, I remember getting to the latter part of the interview, you know, or interview, oh man, you know, you know what I can say. Yes, there were governance issues, but they were remediable. Like, Uber to me are correct. Uber to me are correct, let me just say. And yeah, dear, as I say, you pay my bank. And yeah, dear, until I'm not a man for this argument, everybody say. If the gap, and the capital gap was about 4 billion, now, when you saw about 25 billion, and the air clean up now, people were talking about the logic. But still, no chance, you know, there are real issues there. But the point was that, now, the colors be akala some of the banks. And even if you are doing what was right, you'll be seen as you wanted to destroy that bank. But what is quite interesting, man, Dr. Endum case. I remember reading a document here, and I can say, I can't imagine, no, about a little over 7 billion Ghana Cedi. And you know, na 1% on the score. The point was that, say, meno, I say, me here, base amount be, na me, na mo de beka seria, and the ad na mo gumi. And in fact, one of the issues are, na MSR Appeal Court no, was considering, say, revoking the license, no, was not fair. And you know, if there are issues, my point was that, if there were issues, sir, you to me correct here, why do you destroy? Remember my example, me use analogy. Akura wo class 1 and a class 2 over. And na onya di o school. School no onya di no. Enye school no. Na mo ye oba no. 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Obe fia odi agro. 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School no nche oba na di ye. Enti, bi ya no wako school ho. Ena mo nche mbana di ye. Na, titi na kache wo se. Yen ye. We are doing our best. We ban and say one thing. Now, who have to be a with the man? And the part of the way I find is a document that we can. A big old man, and that's how it was. A big old man. All you need to do, even if you have to sanction some of the board members, just to get the thing ongoing, you could have done that. That could have been done, so that you don't pull the entire thing down. Because the impact Eddie Bannon, the loss, the damage was going to be far reaching. And he said, to me area, why not? So that you don't have to go to the school and attack the school. Say, man, I'm going to ban and I'm into a school fees, and I'm into a quarisiano, and in school, at a channel, a symbiotic relationship. You have to find out where the problem was. And see, we saw that that also didn't work well. So, perhaps, for all the nine women, some of them, near bit me, I know that, Nana, some were acquired, five were acquired, two were acquired by GCB, and I'm say five, and they CB, you know, consolidated, no? But I'm say Heritage Bank, and Premium Bank, their license were revoked, if I recall.
0: Yeah,
3: so okay. Heritage in the premium. And you know, some of the things could have been intervened. Finally, now for Park was in the material carefully. Now, so yeah. There is Nekase Mono, Tia Samo Kain, and I think, say, Onuankasa is being conscious or say they will go back and try and do better. Mekai Visa, maybe I'm not quoting that, but he's putting a caution. Say, one bay iron ye. Meaning, say, na ye bibiana, a cost for baby. Now, meno, come in self-reflection. Na, self-reflection, a very powerful power. Say, who say bibian kui? Na, when your opportunity to correct it, do it and do it right. Aho, ena miti nasuna meniaji onse. Se, yamano a second chance. Ana wenye a second chance. they should do it and do it right. I was also happy. Say one can say, "Omo be all the branches because you may not be able to pay workers." And it means by this time, I mean as an asset be brave. As a dia says, as I say, if you now over come back, I call it to me. And the Omo Kronaka say, there's a caution there. And I like that. I like that because of the view say there were governance issues, sir. Not some of the banks. In fact, maybe some of the board members now no munim obi na catch me going this girl. Because he was opposed to what was happening there. He was opposed. And the some supervision in there. Say ma ebinum line sir. As I see a tighten at the end because we don't want. I mean, and now I'm say, in some of the banks, I lost my money.
0: Oh,
3: I'm telling you, I lost money there.
1: Where do I go and
3: me lose ubi.
1: What did I show?
3: Still,
1: many places like they do.
3: Many asame because me TB. And see, many are broadcast. Okay, many are arguing. Opa, ebi owa. And some American are any now. Ebi owa, they don't want yeno.
1: Nenye. Sir,
3: and to say, I'm careful. Me pesi e politics ni free. And me both their aku kind part we are me pensu. Kwasi yenu papa kwasi ndum. It's a good news for him. Say I didn't know say no. E be boa. Nko fo lose mo adwuma. Ni ade nyina. E yesi be so Ghana enu be mo agina. Now so bi wo. E be say me lose bi, dey me ya. Now so na wo ho ne say. Wona eternally make decisions no. As I see a surviving woman say, "Hey, bring me bread and something to eat." I am going to go to her. Obi, I am reckless. Obi, reckless. I may lose. No, I am a yapa. And as I see me echo, because I am fair to the Ghanaian worker. Say, "Obaji nisika." Now they are going to baby. Now Nipa now see all manage. Now we are doing. Now men smell doing. No, as I see me, I am in there. Now you are doing lines. Now nisika is wire. And those governance issues there, say nice here, you be, say, bank. Make a choice, say, bank, no. Say, you're in the license, man. Many the first time, I'm going to go to the market. I'm
1: going to go to the
3: market. I'm going to go to the market. I'm going to go to the party, I'm going to go to the market. And governance issues were true. And we shouldn't run from it. But now, yeah, restore a minimum way, no. Young country must say, one step at a time. This nation and all workers who are banking, they deserve better. And yambo, yes, we are banks mobile. We shouldn't destroy them. Say, baby, or why they to me, Edina? Nea boa mona, Majina Kosuba. We shouldn't destroy them.
1: Mate, we shouldn't destroy them. Who here? In this discussion, you know, dear Bakwa, AM 11 mentioned Auntie and it say, Bank of Ghana, Ewo Supervisory Division. Our Majumani say, Uncle Gan, Ura Kojun Safuapuku, Professor Safu, Mamma Omo license, he say, Omo Nimsika, who had you meant to ombet me at the Jinko Fusika. Me will be as this word in any deal much if you say, Emrana, me fair, I'm a genus with the license, no more.
2: I said it in my earlier subjects.
3: Okay.
1: No, make up from the general Akukra perspective, say. Sanko Fona, Omo was as well, but then
3: no, no, Omo yet.
1: Apart from the Omo yet, they say, Zikanashi. Yakofa 22 billion zaidi ya betu yaka. Diye ni yeye ya sankofono. Omuta suti wadi ya ketia. Anyway, ako.
2: Enti, you see, let me put this in proper perspective when it comes to the collapse of Heritage Bank. In fact, Yegu Heritage Bank because of the shareholder, the 70% shareholder, Eje Sedu Agungu.
0: Right.
2: Yese, wakokofa edrobi abre ya friend is a cocoa board. Ya friend no little bit. Na sa sem no ejina court because na those were the days and na oni opuni ejina court no. Inti if they lose na purchase say si can little bit sika no e na onya profit e dey go bank no. Abra judgment and buy how do you collapse such a bank?
1: Really?
2: Yes.
0: That's not true.
1: Mentira.
0: That's not true.
1: Tell me.
0: The license was held.
2: Oh, oh Google.
0: How much? Oh,
2: oh, oh, oh, oh, oh, oh, oh, oh, oh, oh, oh, oh,
0: oh, oh, oh, oh,
2: oh, oh, oh, oh,
0: oh, oh, oh,
1: oh, oh,
0: oh,
1: oh,
0: oh, oh, oh, oh,
1: oh,
0: oh, oh, oh,
2: oh, oh, oh, didn't face this problem.
0: What was the minimum capital?
2: I said, Omuniska.
0: What was the minimum capital requirement?
2: I must say, heritage is sovereign. But Sedu Agongo.
0: That's not true.
2: ABA, you see.
0: What was the minimum capital
2: see,
0: of Sedu of
2: Agongo? You see. These are some of the things that. How many people are you going to bank? A babon tibe kachere se. Kenoforiata. Enyombe negositi se. Omu per se. Omu toni bank.
0: Do you have proof of that? Do you have proof of that? Or hearsay?
2: What is Amwabeka? What is Amwabeka? Amwabin said it himself.
0: Or hearsay?
2: Mebudin said Amwabin said it himself.
0: Sese.
2: You heard what I said?
0: No, repeat it.
2: Nasatam na ken.
0: No, repeat it.
2: Otwiyinano.
0: Sese.
2: Otwiyinano.
0: Amwabeka said.
2: This was selfish greed and the collapse of bank. The second thing, Unibank. Contract a Nibia Yamano e-block. Contract ni bia OC hospital bia no akọ Unibank ho wa kwa ko di sika ho o ni yen project e koso aban etua kada obetua ma Unibank me boa. So in their books it will look say they are struggling, but in fact sika no akwa ko di contractor for chain. So in effect no sika no akwa ko di aban chain ene aban tua sika no emana bank region and also. So instead of collapsing it, you know, why don't you pay the contractors? Now Unibank will get its money back. Unibank is still in court. Enter America said Bebre Wawa. We will see said they will come back very soon. You understand?
1: Even though they are in court, they will still come back.
2: Oh. Now you really a man say.
1: Now you're
2: really a man. See the case. see the case before the court. You understand? We are not going ahead of the court. Secondly, you prof where the Ahumbra Sima may criticize Okakra for Cheme.
3: Not with
2: you see, some of the insider trading and Emma Banks Libigui Bank Bia Sikano or invested a one crop for her. Profit na a bar, Usubedu Sikakakra, no way. So this mad rush say, Obiati say, O bank where you are here, Begu, and the person who gave you the apple was a board member, so he knew what was happening. Into how many more people did he tell? Into ukoye no wakoko yu sika ewo ho. We suba eno wakoko chini sika. We suba wakoko chini sika. The more that thing ekoso no, there's no bank in the world that can survive.
3: How come you are right on that? The only thing was that I intercepted a report on some yena ekamasi, some purchases. And so those were the recklessness now.
2: That's why Maker said.
1: In that Professor Safo's situation.
2: Yes.
1: Fanisa una now here Professor Safo.
2: Ankameye. The blame is not on Professor Safo. I say, sir, you can't insider trading now. Obia owo company bimu.
1: Minimpa.
2: Na ono ema o yi se chali wanko yu sika webe ba wo. No akeka kachere enkrofo or ye insider trading. Insider trading. That person can be arrested. It's illegal. But what did the mention I say? That's why I said I was criticizing respectfully you.
3: It's a
2: so these are some of the things that also made the bank collapse.
1: Mate.
2: Because automatically, if you have to remove all your banker, your money from the bank.
3: Maybe I'm understanding.
1: So, okay. Also, five 7 minutes.
2: I'm moving away from two topics. So we've all prepared for the two topics.
0: I'm moving away from
1: After you have used over 4 minutes.
2: I've not used 4 minutes. We shared it. Or taking me 4 minutes. Or taking me 2 minutes.
0: I'm not interested in taking it from you.
2: Brakwame. You see, hey, Brakwame, be over here. Nana Bajo Fatale. You see, I'm saying, now what you have to say, you know, MPP fire a lot of noise.
1: 1 minute, though.
2: 30 seconds, Krana.
1: Okay.
2: You see, I'm being forced to say, you know, and I'm going to say, you know.
1: Bye.
2: Make a letter, 30 seconds, Namapon. Me examples, me nyashe. Ministry of Foreign Affairs, P.O. Box M53, Accra, September 11, 2003. Dear Mr. Smith, that is Victor Smith, former President Jerry John Rawlings, or see, former President Jerry John Rawlings to visit Washington, D.C., USA. My attention has been drawn to the Chief Protocol, by the Chief of Protocol, to your letter of 10th September 23 on this matter. The letter seeks to the assistance of this ministry in the procurement of visas for members of former President Rawlings' staff, as well as extension of appropriate courtesies for his travels. Courtesies which government has, since its assumption of office on 7 January 2001, consistently accorded. Government is somewhat astonished to find, however, that the former president, who uses every occasion of his foreign travels to malign and denigrate publicly his successor as president of the republic, the current government, and by implication Ghana, continues to demand the extension of courtesies from government to facilitate his travels. It makes little sense to continue to accord courtesies to someone who persistently refuses to reciprocate them. As his recent utterances in Nigeria vividly illustrates. Accordingly, it is not possible at the moment for government to grant the request in your letter. Yours sincerely, Nana Akufo-Addo, MP, Minister for Foreign Affairs, to Mr. Victor Smith, Special Assistant, Office of the of John Rawlings, P.O. Box City, 4121, Cantonment, Accra. Copy, Secretary to the President, Office of the President, Osu Castle, Chief of Protocol, Ministry of Foreign Affairs, Accra. For comments, Rawlings, Niketesis, Sobekaya, MPP Kase, Omunfa Emano. That was when Kwesi Pratt Krabbe Kase, Uhu Nowo, Airport and a bag, a bonnet, she may be crano, and a udile, mumo no cry.
1: I thought so, cause okay, let down can be.
2: And I make a one intino, dear encrofo, I yet a wahano.
1: How about no mood?
2: I am surprised, say a ne, umbebua bontain, I can say, ubi, a ye bibi, na ye be sanasem.
1: Abenis avoir.
0: Minya, em say, Saturday, nano pa, me ye TikTok, edit to. TikTok na namasem ye titia me feel say embabunu na o mabano e wo say ye de ebuo e mampenfo meti edidia tembi e wo social media me masifemie media de bia maka say a good sword should cut both ways se kan pa o say ni mutwa e chiritwa say akrabi didi president attempt, be it a president of MPP or a president of NDC, is wrong and also be a condemning. In Korani BDD, President Mahama, President Kufuor attempt, it was wrong. In Nay, Ubi ADD attempt, President Mahama, is wrong. And for me, I condemn those insults. Look, M say, letter na or kind, you know. Mzanko be kind letter. And come to me about the letter by. Letter President Mahama Troye to President Akufo-Addo. See, you know, who saw letter. Is on the Facebook wall of a lot of them. Where President Mahama was complaining about the arrests of certain people in Ghana, how President Akufo-Addo under his reign, no, journalists be a woo, nipe kasaye, chiwo muye, say. Look, say ye pese ye boom minor. Muma he adapted a certain standard. So open so your politician have a certain level of thinking. President Mahama ain't mean draw letter. Emma President Akufo-Addo and complaining about things that is happening today under his watch. Oko can omsi oh say ono de on kashi ono de so nim hoshe a security agencies, any state apparatus na yo majuma. Really? Nanado de no one kasan ko if you mukachingo for. Nanadu also was not the one arresting. It was the state agencies and state apparatus and the police doing their work.
1: Wonderful.
0: And today, no, look, you're condemning it in perpetuity. That's me, my
1: phone.
0: Look, ade ne enye. There is a root cause. Emabunu bi efu say so omu didi atembia. Me fu say you to desi ho. Ni are spending millions of dollars to elect a president. Ye enye side just because for the fun of it. We elect somebody for the high office of this country to rule us, and all respect should be given to that person. Say ye me papa no dina tema enye me de. But me point ni say mama yen shin na yen kan yen kara. Me kan of social media say me advise MPP youth say me sra wo mo. Mama yen gai edidi atemno. O tin say me obe ka kire me. Obe ka kire me say yen MPP for ye be gai o. Na NDC for be gai na because NDC panini bia em baaye em be kan a similar to NDC for. Me kujo poku ma ba out abeka sa asem we say me sra NPP youth. Muma yenja idi atemno. Onka nchire mine. I am a senior member of the MPP. Which of your senior member in NDC has come out the way I have come out? None.
1: Yenja is answerable.
0: Oh, why? Name one person. Name one person.
1: Prof.
0: I have said one person.
1: I have said it over and over.
0: Say it here. Repeat it here.
1: Okay. I have said it over and over again.
0: Okay. Repeat it.
1: Prof. News.
3: Anna,
1: mami abstract never happen.
3: Anna, very simple. But what we say, mimi and mimi, we be fundamentally agile to me say. Atene didi. Enye. We be a wadai ano. Ewo ye assassination president. In fact, I'm not meeting the bar. I'm just wondering, do they think they will grow? Now, women's might build a reputation to some level, and that a younger generation will come and destroy the entire thing. Do they think about that? Mr. Yemana Abano, Gen Z for me, the prisoner, any millennials one, Munya was it. Na the future now more than a more.
1: I found a card you who change or
3: more. Because, and now na where you be at them. In the next couple of years, oh, so why? Suddenly you be see address of a fan. And the mummy and yan. And yan shira. And yan fake. Say a copy of free. And my old be so. You who say, yeah, no, hey, different. And they made a massa money now can out. Where do you? I call Henton, Mede Yakosiano. The Nikosiano said, they are now in leadership, Miss Roman and Yano. Mommy and Cassie is in Nano, and dear repeat. In fact, that pattern should stop. Oh, sir, I see 4 years ago, 5 years ago, because governance and government will change. Miss Roma.
1: A few seconds.
3: Na anka na ba no. Na anka ako mesremo. Se se no. E bi na next time enye NDC.
0: Yes.
3: Say ye dey be
0: yes.
3: Na ye MPP.
0: Yes.
3: E ba sa pa. Omo so ba won say ah, so da na ye ye no. Into the question is, don't be say come crowd ha. Na na so ha be say. When do we say enough?
1: It's enough.
2: It's now. That is when people come in all humility say, and ye may be a kosua in pay ye. See ye na yentinas and yenjinis are the
3: way. In the common set example,
2: but there be Obibe.
1: Unfortunately, Prof. Ne,
2: Ako said the
1: dad, the boys here,
2: Mona Motti, ye yanyashia, Yebekayo.
1: Mati.
2: Yes.
3: Bankamon set example.
2: It is fine. It is fine. It is fine.
1: Kwajon Safua Poku, a member of the New Patriotic Party, Gordon Akugan, Deputy National Communication Officer, National Democratic Congress, Reverend Professor Joseph Osafuedu, Director, Center for Aging Studies, University of Ghana. From Nana Akazuita from the Cardinal, Mide Radiasum Jamunina, Makrabo.
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6: So Wakuma was a show, and I bought Peripari, the Brunican Hardband one. At the end of the Sawyer, that's how young sweat to Muswe.
7: Wobe pack in a farmer Martin's liver salt a chira kwai and tem ehie nsue gu glass mu at Martin's liver salt no back one no na wo dia gum
6: wo be hu se ehru wa glass ni mu na wa nom Martin's liver salt ye one orange flavor ana baako si e plane
5: wonu mu a ohun beto nemum edi nanu na ohun to wo a ko hu doctor.
8: There comes a time in every young guy's life when something changes. 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
19: Darling.
20: Yes.
19: Now then, what for pillars or motor more wherever?
20: Me kwada kunyan mo horror.
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0: 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Eye nipa nkanne wedi mfinhia edwenu enson. Yeah. A brother 25th May 1999. 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Ye share ejuma ase inti enedu ye 25th May 2026 Peace FM ene yenya infinshia edwenu anson 27 years na menti bibie mfri mpenifo ho 27 dia me sure se bia yebema na bo anu ekosi beye 30 years asa na bia yebeye celebration bia ya ye but Senia u di u birthday ya me bo din e wo Peace FM no. 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Na menti se pinifo na kase bia e be ye bibia na bibia e din ya 27 di e be twen manabo ano preko na 30 years na bibi. 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AU day. 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
0: the goals of 20 AU day se kwa ye ebra nanka ye de ma holiday nanka ene eye holiday nanka Wednesday susu ya sen ye dia peso komani ya boka Talking about Wednesday. 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I will continue to do, but I will not sell puppies for profit. Debi, because me who say me turn puppies are, it is an opportunity to meet, you know, great people. I don't know who will help me in future. Friday, you know, me can say, me boa boo puppies be are ready. Me vaccinate you omu, to me ba, me no be can huasem. 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

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Color no eye brown. Ena ne bo no eye 5,000. This time it comes Friday and say a South African boa boos. Guy man be abetina me area ho. Otu say guy man na shine pa and odi e boa boo be a free South Africa dey aba. Na me say we dey me download. We hwe ne boa boo no dey free South Africa aba now. Masa anya easy. Akwa no, oh me na because of papaya menya e free poppies mu no. Me say me ton enya ho faso. Crossing keke ode ono ne be ma ne be cross me me de no oji mi $2,000 yeah na o hwe omo cosmetic surgery na omo vaccination vet nyoma na de nyina me sisini nyina me ton 5,000 en faso kapre kura me minya but me nim se omo a me de be ma omo no it was establish some friendship into omo be ye ha na we interested in. Female boa boo, 8 weeks old, color brown, price 5,000. We will arrange so that on Wednesday, being a holiday, you can pick it up. And to know, me the number be my sister will be me patro. We nye me a me number. It's me and friends say be and person me ne kofi kumbos and kasa will be number. It's number na me di tu jano 0599 36 7878. My number ne biom 0599 36 7878. My number for the third time 0599 36 7878. Female boa boa puppies, 8 weeks old, color brown, price just 5,000 Ghana cedis. And ko jino bi enim kanche se boa bu ye ton 5,000 no. Sa South African boa bu si enembre mu no ye ton 12,000. Obi atiso ama okra ye 10,000. Odi acha okra ye 9,000. But me, I've told you some of my experiences in chino. Me ye cost bi bi ewi ye no, isi 5,000 pe pe pe. Sa pe pe pe ena me de amount. Tine number ni biyo 0599 36 7878.

Yenko mo mudio ma wada ne. The first one I have here says, happy birthday to Ella Otobia Mantiao of Wesley Girls Senior High School, Cape Coast, from your dad and from your mom, Inspector Beatrice Mantiao at Sakumono District Police. There's one here that says, happy birthday to Mrs. Patricia Akwele Tete of Snit Pension House. I guess it's from your husband, Mr. Raphael Tete, Snit, area, Snit, Accra North Area Manager, and from all the squad at Uweja Branch. And I pay Alberta Sifa, we were Goyle Fuel Station, at Tantra, and I pay Michiao Dawasipa. Any Jumayefu in Amuo Goyle Fuel Station, at Tantra, especially Mr. Abaka, Station Manager, Goyle Fuel Station, at Tantra.

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1: 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So, Nebusia. Emma, send a view more yen and dada. Adiachi, do back one boy pay mu. In pseudo, any war former pa. In Penifua, yet despite auto museum, ano. Yet he took your beam, sir. Yet two mu, a baby kakra, na what you bay me, no, a betrimo cono, a ye in CC kakra ho. Cecia de ye we, ye be in tea, a shack crying, sir. Oba babes ryan, also one adofua befet moniswa dear. Despite auto museum, we sincerely appreciate your patience, support, and continued patronage. Despite auto museum, where Ghana experiences iconic cars. Adipebi Achieng, it's another opportunity I met to me at this Akwenya way, media two winning. Whatever, it may be in Komokakra. 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And a big good Hillview City Estates. Mamintram funini yen chidom. East Ligon Hills and Sasano. A good between British International School and of a Blue Crescent Police Station near the East Ligon Hills last stop. And yeah, one Sasini big good Hillview City Estates. And no, a off Abokobi Road. A quiet cohort, the best in Ghana. And in Sasini in a location, sitting in a trap wall at the Afahu. A brain tea, Nyamekane say, buy land from quality properties and build your project, your own house peacefully. The land is land titled registered, located within a serene neighborhood. Telephone numbers, and I'm a demo way, memo telephone numbers are 9 0547 448010. And I say 0547 448011. 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

0: 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ho edema, the best electronic product. Where the main kind of thing to be aware when you say a ban of home appliances, say a TV, a year fridge, a year air conditioner, and then a cell phone in a papa, pa, what try a best room, and a woman when an animal a fibo. Papa, pa, what try? Nya fichere fichere na say. Papa, pa, what try? Entry in your mama who ding into who you swear. Wohin how and no any Hisense. Na bribia me body will say Hisense and your shop will be an a woo remoa ubenya Hisense and yama. For the fact to say shop no air tone TV, ni fridge, ni air conditioners no. Man, you can say uko with the name moa ubenya Hisense say a frefremu. Hisense and yama niyan yaye. Yaye we are your farm for phone tone. Ope Hisense and yomini beer. Wo mpotem ho ya wo Hisense showroom Hisense store ewo ho ubo remu a Hisense ya nyoma pending na ugina wanem ubenye ningi ne biato Hisense everyday prices for everyday people ejme kwa wo mo boye chidom ama mede brief message ya brewo eska krabia best point savings and loans best point savings and loans we say your dream is our business Emusia, Miss Rebium, Ansana, may start me message, you know, and a pay. May the two Jebium say, Madrofa, moon name say, Ope, quality poppies, dear, Kufi Kumbilson, may will be. Be I ready? Wednesday, a holiday, may perse, may the two dra, Uma, who ye ha, and ka Wednesday, and a pammy, a beer, Jumana, may the boabo poppies, naba. Na, So be small driver, obey den, make us a few way, boabo poppies no more yet, and nine. Bearman him, a ya ma kwa, omwe di, na watri, and watri, 8 weeks. 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We are interested at fre 0599-367878. 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May this our message way back because the simplicity of the gospel centers on the truth that salvation and relationship with God are based on grace and faith in Jesus Christ, rather than complex religious rituals. What if Christo sumunu enye bibia wa so ma ho kwan e ma obi di bibi echichire wa ma wo ho chire wo sa o sa nyoma ene wo hye ene nyoma nyoma aya amode tu e Christo fo so no ene na obi kura wo nyamba osumunu munu wo kanya mesam a chire na wo si o mebemu a me ho be chire me dodo but yen kanu kure anapei. The simplicity of the gospel is centered on the truth that salvation and relationship with God are based on grace and faith in Jesus Christ, rather than any complex religious rituals. And until in 2 Corinthians 11:3, Paul expressed deep pastoral concern about the vulnerability of the church. And he said he feared false teachers are using deceptive tactics to manipulate the congregation. Self-awareness. So we are Christonia. 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My foundation scripture for self awareness eye in someone Paul ka chere Galatia fo no Galatians chapter 3 from verse 1 to 3. That's my foundation scripture. Paul said, "Oh, foolish Galatians, who has bewitched you? Before your very eyes, Jesus Christ was clearly portrayed as crucified. Let me ask you this question. Did you receive the Holy Spirit by obeying the laws of Moses or by hearing with faith? Are you so foolish? After starting in the Spirit, are you now finishing in the flesh?" But you say, be as I say, we see Galatia, Paul, more breso. But what you and you may be a yeah, na in chere be a say a free a soft woo, say a free whanya moo, and ma yeah, come here, say, O Christo, ne what G. Yes, O Christo, say, will cry Jim Quano. I say, no, qua, eswa, as I say, we ne be at the count. Kwa sorry, Kofi, a hodon kenisa woko ho, but me my kind ye. Kwa sorry kusiada. E se upe baby ya ye a brother na se yawada or a hono be compaibo. Na chese I say Christo no woji tumu and unu sa se wo ye baby de kaho. You see, let me start the message. I was trying to digress a little bit. Let me start the message. Kofi, go by the script. Okay, thank you. I want to start this message by sharing a Persian proverb with you, okay? This Persian proverb, maybe you've heard it before, but maybe you didn't hear it clearly. It's a Persian proverb. It is known as four men proverb, which breaks down human awareness and leadership into four distinct categories, okay? It is a Persian proverb about knowledge and ignorance, that categorizes people into four different types based on self-awareness. Oko Persia for ka Persia na che say Iran ne sa nkrun kru no omo wo wo mo mpenin sem bia sa mpenin sem no eche ni pada seni menewo eche ye gu ahoro enan. According to this Persian proverb no nipa ye gu mu ahoro enan. See this proverb. Nipa ahro enai no ni edin kan no o say, he who knows not and knows that he knows not is a student. Teach him. Secondly, he who knows not and knows not that he knows not is a fool. Shun him. Stay away from him. The third group, he who knows and knows not that he knows is asleep. Wake him up. And the fourth group, he who knows and knows that he knows is a wise man. Follow him. Oh, now they can say, he who knows not that, yeah, can you hear me? Yeah, who knows not to me, boy, say, ne, me, chira, no. The four men proverb. It's a Persian proverb. Let me go over it again. Four types of people. The first group, he who knows not and knows that he knows not is a student. If you meet such a person, teach him. The second group, he who knows not and knows not that he knows not, that person is a fool. Shun him. Stay away from him. The third group, he who knows and knows not that he knows is asleep. Wake him up. And the fourth group, he who knows and knows that he knows is a wise man. Follow him. But my mentor me was because some same way, yeah, no, be can. He who knows not, then yeah, can no one. I a pressure for a bebu, and I say, omo empeni some. Omo say nimudiye, ema nipa yegu yegumu ahoro anai. First group, omo a omo nimudi, and I say obia, onimudi. 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You see, the phrase who bewitched you came from Galatians 3:1. In this verse, Apostle Paul rebukes the early church in Galatia for turning away from the grace of the gospel and returning to legalism and self-effort. Paul was speaking to believers who had initially accepted salvation by faith in Jesus Christ, but were subsequently deceived by false teachers, known as the Judaizers, who convinced them that they had to follow the strict Old Testament laws to be made perfect. When we can't Galatians, no sabrena, na omote say yeng. They believe in black magic, they believe in superstition, they believe in sacrificing of animals and stuff like that. But omuti Paul and Chirechire no, no omuti say yen ya. Ye mududuwa na ansa na, ye bebabefa Yesu Christo say ye krane ya jen kwa no. Ye nim se, ya jen ukutra ujwain muja, black magic, superstition, say. But Paul, eni womo kasaye no muhunu se, uku unya Yesu wa. 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Are you a Christian? I'm asking you, are you being convinced that faith alone in Christ is not sufficient? And as a result, the Galatians, they return to their old ways of animal sacrifice and stuff like that. When Paul preached to them, he taught them, you are saved by grace through faith, not works, lest any man should boast. And now they are going back to works that cannot save them.
1: You see,
0: God, beloved, God has accepted you by grace. And this is the faith that you and I, we're supposed to have. Faith is our acceptance of God's acceptance of us. When we accept that God has already accepted us. For if a man be in Christ, he's a new creature, all things are passed away. Behold, all things have become new. You can't do enough of anything for God to accept you. When you accept Jesus Christ as your Savior, you are now accepted in the Beloved. My voice is good, but just as I am, without one plea, but that thy blood was shed for me, and that thou biddest me to come to thee. O Lamb of God, I come, I come. I think the fourth and last stanza says, just as I am, thou would receive, would welcome, would pardon, would cleanse and relieve. Because thy promise I believe, O Lamb of God, I come, I come. Beloved, personally, Kofi, I'm just grateful that God accepts me just as I am. And guess what? Christ also accepts you just as you are. My young to us watching now. As a Christian, you need this self-awareness. I may chira wono. Send me a wood see a beard on your coupon. Why do you want to? And more be shisham brebi. And osumbi. 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
1: 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Na wasi kwanyo ofa su ishe omuni. One more and half is Lodina Foundation, na Cabo, my Brano, and Raho draw off in Fidia who dress Shabua, now a Pomodin was 70 Nimono, and Wogusha watch at the small mouth 20. A bit is saying incubator, Nas and Pompaya, Dasua, Sabi, a DJ working now, one more Achebim. Ghana Mount Penis Excellency, John Dramani, Mamma Cassano was saying, Beast time I disshared your wash, shed him Santa Banabe Pejemo, no amount 20 me and ya so emphaso.
2: We did invest quite a lot of resources into it. And so I'm very happy that today we have the opportunity to commission this. It fits perfectly into government's program of B-STEM. As you are aware, yesterday we launched the B-STEM school in Sola, where we're teaching our children science, technology, engineering, and mathematics. And so these labs allow them to come and continue to hone their skills, especially in information and communications technology. The lab has so many features, and I'm sure that when we commission it and we go in, you will see what is there. But I'm also happy that it is what we call a green lab because it's running on solar energy. And so we won't have the issue where ECG comes and cuts them off because they haven't paid sorry, it's Netco here. Netco comes and cuts them off because they haven't paid their electricity bill. And so we want to thank Japheth and the Helping Africa Foundation. I think that we can dovetail this into our ICT program, where we partner with us having the district assemblies to invest in putting up the building and the Helping Africa Foundation bringing the equipment to install in the buildings.
1: And here, quote Ghana man, Penis Excellency John Dramani, Mama Sansamwina, Salamat Kukwa Penson, a Troya, whatever summing.
0: Now, when my friend is Guyana, woman, your 60 years, and to one more baby, one more 60th independence anniversary. 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
1: 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Yanid Acting Director of Public Affairs and International Relations. I want no end of someone Accountants Control Commission. Oran Francis Opoku Amwa Edim Komo Obrekran. If he's some swafo etanse church and say, Nipa Makumako, a year and Pim Ensia. And an unknown woman prays our more corn security agency at Chimino, and Benifor Far Woman, some Pim Siano, Yakoya won't nip a dream entry Shemuno, and Nubonia Shemuma said Tam, and to disqualify a car woman. 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
3: a security agencies known for a very long time. Now, Omoye recruitment or Omoye and call for a cop. No more a cosom. Ashina, in fact, drug testing count. 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
6: Yes, madam.
1: If I try to what yet two and Casso, Ugusha Casane, Mucheka, Crabby.
6: African Union, no, yeah, Africa countries, among who are African, and the young Nayaji to Muse, the Nipa Bako. I think so near my be a bayana brabo by a yin in aya femu and in tea as a say it me kaya boom na yen to train yen she say a bear bakwa a bear buying a mayana coin in nimble.
1: Okay, yeah, that's a farm. Moving forward, you know, and then you're near Fisia, Edusia, me and Sam. Ya one who one day say be mine. Ya was sinto, ya one mero ye, and Diana was ye. Moving forward now.
6: Made my friends as a ceremony say, what you want to see France now? Russia phone walk off our own to one now, both for our own in Yan. You see, who said we're quiet and not to buy? Seem to do a penny.
1: Sasin to ya, ya can was some we say, my young Brian Diamukakra, ya yen yanum, South Africa for ne xenophobic attack, ya, what to say before so, Ghana for Nigeria for ne yet TT. Now we say, no be dear children come was sent to Diana Coffard by ye. San say, eh, you ya TSM, Mwama Kachen ya boy ya CCM, Ghana, Mampenio o di kabe buamo, and Tiabane send one mania ya crado say, ye be before, ye yina ya kaya huwa boom, na baku for Timusuri Jirabran, sa media, minyin tu minu ya timen chaya mempene edyene kwa bae
6: 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Quamben soon yet for one up, that be one year, one uncle and you will yet be one pass. It is your parents' answer with Yenia Kosava Africa, as a theatre.
1: Now, problem in him say before ya dear who, Anna, ya near your hussar.
6: Oh, come be brace, ya dear who. Oh, come be brace, and you'll be a Catherine. Ne, yes, sorry, and my yenda. And you'll be necessary, pray, yen for saying up on me, Abbey, young army, aye, young but I be Piara, because the same put your quack was raised to his car. 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
6: Oh, no kwari muno. 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Na your farm ran a bar in Abia, what the more born in Yansa, a wood dog, Bayan's easy. My hands of my actually and say, young leaders, come and come at the kind. Young Yama also saw his African Union, Yadu, or the Yano, a club, one leader's mission way, and custom man profound. Into what you say, young Sika, young Bray, young Abbe Joe, ah, yet the same way when you're off our wood, you know, into a swoop, a bear club, heads of state, Ukushia, what can one sell me at the New Year, no alcohol reception, whiskey, I guess, no anum, no napa. 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
1: okay
0: Yeah, that's a fancy historian. Our son, so Edda, this young for no, our heritage Christian University. I am Professor Beneza Yusunti. Naya, eh, you, yenye, fish, eh, you, siyami, and say, dear, nya, ya, na, ye, when ya, with that church, and we are coffer by, and if you are here, him,
2: Na, a president, Emma Ghana Union of Traders Association, Ura Clement Boateng, and walk at the shipping lines here, womu pretty. I was Ghana, Hanum say. As I said, Ghana, woman day, I'm right, as I said, dear two and one, ya dear Juma. I was super nice, and woman find ya Juma's upper pepper. 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Your friend of Ghana, Super's Authority. 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
1: 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it out.
4: Yeah,
1: Monica, let's be serious with it.
4: I agree with you.
1: first, no near the year. Once woman and swing, you know, the weather forecast for tomorrow and coastal beret, forest beret, and the youth go to school, where gotta go? Youth when go to school,
2: where
1: what? Gotta go. Sir, you almost say, go, my dad, yes.
2: Cardigan.
1: If you are not jacket. I saw
2: to window. Well, first, any answer on a bassa, a bibum. A quack or yet, ni panning a mere tumor. Oh, aha, is that your volcano? Yen ye, sir, Jenny first, oh, maybe one more kind, and not and corner said the city, and is a say, dear, yen ye ni, ye bay and she high, yes, I near my be free hour, a baby, I
1: said, woman, am I sins,
2: a dear chapel.
1: First, no, my sins, no, not a high, dada. Sisiya ya mumu ma sins vufra. Etumekura forecast 1 month.
2: Ahead.
1: Ahead. 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
2: Ewi ya bebosa.
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2: Opase jumane dynamics umu ntino ube enede. Then they work and yen tie se say the course for the current issue near say in show no air to talk. Aha, into no yen na yen huso. Yen ya sh ye won ye maybe hu wardrobe near who see a one tia shase wipe an o ye chuma. It is so ne by a bit me and boom wash any near daho. Maybe any se wo fan and ye jew and nimse o me can me fa we be ye. Yen ye ye gata sinimo of as I say in show no gata sinimo sisi. And he in show ni nya quine from ena aji kwa ni mapaso
1: okay moose wono
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2: ofe gai enye ye. Your best friend, Penny, who can cry and go see baby. So I was here for soccer.
4: She can see first light. I bow when you were so be trying run about. I call Kolebu.
1: Hey, where I told you to work as what told you to. And so try a dream.
4: I'm running in every as a weather. Yes,
2: Miss Alonso, many watching you. Many watching you there to answer. No, never win him Tiawa. Who madu? Oh, Mandu and Mansia. Ubena Bakobe Hawa Jimpa. Debi Alfi Jomo Ba, Obi Afro, and no man, some one be doing so they complain, Ebro. We in a few memoana. Debi, you can only manage the situation. Intino, I was say a cost one, and
1: I have to say, and you will be idea.
4: Debia
1: and sure to be Nakasa Benny Yanka.
4: Mekai, a Yera Evans Anakwa, Director of Laden, Greater Accra, Nadmu. Every year, one in the back, sir. Oh, you go so. Oh, yeah, you're with you, man.
2: Yeah, can you see? And when you're in phone, I was on my year, you man, Quentin, a year. But the other side, I make candy free, you say, you know, hope will be a friend with Pio Kunuma, or you see that routine for the very first time. And so, to into a tennis hour, one on a driving, no, or be ya she ye, aha, or no, no, I'm sa quine a soa, or dear she ye be ye, Juma, aha, into young consider and so
4: atomic. Atomic. Oh. Now, where baby to say a Domekwa Benya, she main road, Taifa, Pokuase, then so na Jokwa Bosso. Oh,
1: yeah, traffic, Yana.
4: Ache,
1: a taquan.
4: No, be a person, ye found who bed, you manti, and be a ye found.
1: And in our fat.
4: Two nim quana be late. Young Kong,
1: to Asua, and Tientia, the Ghana
4: Metaphorites. Where?
1: Ghana Metaphorites, and the two Ghana. Nien and I am fine yet.
4: Now, I'm glad I normally said they're quite the gong. It was here, not no near December, I was when they're tossing soon, 2024, when you're called CNN, you got to a banner. You're to a banner, you know. National chairman, you're that NDC, a man, you're called Nano. You're a Johnson, is here, don't catch yourself. 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Education minister demana yu.
5: We got over that. The new things were emerging. And I said that we have to change the forward line of parliament. Otherwise, it will be difficult for us to win election. President Muhammad disagreed with me, but I said that, look, you have elected me as chairman of this party. I am the coach of the party going into the election. So let me make the changes that will win the election. When we win, we all enjoy together. Since I made that change, I say, my brother Haruna, it's somewhere. The other guy, Muntaka, he also said something. Let people come. New people come. And you sit on the bench and watch. There was hell. And people started thinking that somebody who has been my friend for more than 20 years has certainly become my enemy. I said, how can Haruna become my enemy? He cannot become my enemy. I am a coach. And I must watch how our opponents are playing. So that I also arrange my things for us to be able to win. When we did the arrangement, we went into the election. The victory that NDC got in 2024. Have you seen any such victory in Ghana since the beginning of the Fourth Republic? We won. After winning, I told President Muhammad that we cannot ignore Muntaka and Haruna in the setting up of our government. So they need to be given big position. President Muhammad agreed, and they gave them big position. And we are working together. So if you are in Tamale and you are forming groups, Haruna group, Asiedun Katia group, and so on, it is not our case. It is your case in
4: Kamaliri. And to where Yera Johnson is here doing Ketia Wadi Tujwa, National Chairman or Da NDC Amanyo Kona Nona, Yenti Anuya, Haruna Idrisu Demane.
6: I recall when President came on his thank you tour, not the other thank you tour, the proper thank you tour of President Mahama. Proper thank you tour of President Mahama. As President Flagman. What cannot be said, Mr. President, we can say a proper thank you of President Mahama. Not a cutting razor one. Not a cutting razor one.
4: Education Minister Haruna Idrisu Ninsem, and an artist who work as an AFE, party for no, a BTA chair, one more S3M. Now, Sisiano, Ghana focus, I will be some sign, you be a, and this year, Manu Kono, a portion, a Trinity, and tension na se pressure bi gusua enipa bi sebe wo mudi hu dwuma enhye dan tentam wo mu 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Yamia don't them 5 1 hours away.
7: I am here with you.
4: Dog, near Benio, Yabo TB.
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7: 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And then in Nigeria, idea about it, MPP for Mocho almost any about it, MPP for Intimi and Kamu. 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
7: Okay. Sir you are sitting at your ear. 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So, one idea, my friend said, Nanka, and Sibian war can be a two gunner. Say, India or Nana, the moon said, it was set, was a son. You were Mutakani, you were Haruna. Say, the Bayer, any departing, the meeting is done and also, no more home for them. 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
8: There are number of them. What do you say? You come here. There's an immediate change in the attitude of the taxpayer. Mm-hmm. Once they are not afraid in monthly submissions, no declarations, you don't cost. What is it? Obi Oha, non natural, on Tuesday. Until then, Ope, now me Ama wise study. No, ye niama eso ye wamrasu.
1: Dear, yati se wakase. Your friend, Assistant Commissioner in charge of Accra Area Enforcement, Ghana Revenue Authority, Ora Joseph Ejekwe Anna, Yenia George Ose.
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3: Yeah, yeah, exactly. We are just about 84 this year, or just getting to 90, you know, for a population of 31 million, and that falls by far below the standard of UN, no, you know, so, yem bomodins, na yem puti motivational way, and that was why these specialists can also accept person the rural areas. And carefully, across psychiatrists, and so yem boa. But I think that mental financing is a problem. Tikasem, grofo P, who are mental challenges, and ka, mo pese, among seeking for help. Because of financial constraints, over more than half the regions do not have psychiatrists in that region. So what happens? So geographical access, personnel distribution, any financial, no. So here, pa.
2: Omo amu ihe adudu ayewe psychiatric hospital ma koma akwadu okron pani ewo opani se no so eha twen eni ti wase Ghana mpanifo se yenhwe se ebenya eye psychiatric hospitals ni bi aka ho ni titiu na 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
9: Sir, two new psychiatric hospitals are Musi or Middle Belt and the Northern Belt, no. Yambo Modiana MVA, especially under Agenda 111. Baku or Ashanti Region on way. Baku Subo Northern Region. Chuga Ipala. You know, Ewa Yindukwano. So Yambo Modiana, yeah, no. So Anka Yetiminya, modern facilities, sir. Yam modernized hospital with new buildings, new infrastructure. We stand the test of time. The government, Obama is salvations, small. As a salvations, no, Oshua is just like a drop in the ocean. We share your need, apart from the maintenance, apart from the consumables, you see, apart from feeding of clients, you know. So that means why any sicker.
2: Nipa, yetin in Kenya, Drew Pantai, Psychiatric Hospital, where acting director was somewhere, Dr. Yenisum Malong. No, I didn't send you any sicker, a yim, Nadin Komo.
1: And yeah, my sicker, Miss Anna said, Yania, ye be didia, near Pian, I'm no going to
2: change,
1: na ye dear, dear, and in the and sana. No, for me, that's all my with you. Yeah, what brand am I? No, I'm on this Abbey or Berry.
10: I'm over 1900 matches brought us to the football finals month. But history doesn't care about the journey. It only remembers how it ends. The Premier League, Betway Premier, UEFA Champions League, Serie A, La Liga and more. 8 trophies, 1 month of mayhem to decide them all. Stay connected and watch DStv to catch the football season finale this May. It's on.
11: So I come out with a show, and I bought peri-peri, the Bronican hardware and one. At the end of the show, that's how we sweat to swear.
12: Wobe packing a farmer, Martin's liver salt, a chakwai and tem, a shia and shia glass in at a Martin's liver salt, no back one, no, no, dear goom.
11: Uber who say, eh, who a glass in mu, now one, no, Martin's liver salt, you want orange flavor, and a bacon's here plain.
13: One no more, oh, Huberto, name him a dinner, no, now home to a war, who doctor.
10: Over 1900 matches brought us to the football finals month. But history doesn't care about the journey. It only remembers how it ends. The Premier League, Betway Premier, UEFA Champions League, Serie A, La Liga and more. 8 trophies, 1 month of mayhem to decide them all. Stay connected and watch DStv to catch the football season finale this May. It's on.
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22: 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And our iron. The one dear. Yes, sister in a power pia. It's a poor high sense showroom. Quite Jodie. 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Everyday prices. For everyday people.
23: Jeez. That's in Sunia should do. I don't want to boko boko why.
24: A go.
25: Yes, Bramu.
24: Hey, what would you have to say?
25: A juma or no quiet, I know now, or so crab body paints are all from when you grow.
24: Eh, no crap.
25: And a man wants you to be me and up or swam on you. And it's how the original how hard and then they say.
24: Media Mikonia speed that spray, and in the gel, and I'm this spray baby, I am Yano. Few minutes, ya, Jome.
23: Okay. What's the speed dot again?
24: Yeah, friend, speed dot spray. The gel is so hot. Now you pay release spray.
25: And your train. Now I'm going to manu na nasa my mobile.
24: Oh, speed dot be manu fast relief. Say pens na ewa wachi, wa poso, uko tujwe, wa beti, wensa, wenentini.
23: Efia, you fast no kope bi bremi.
24: Speed dot spray. And then the gel. And then the pharmacist. And over the counter medicine sellers. Also is chemist. And wa dia ba. Adabraka, okaishi, and okumasi. Yeah, friend, 0302-245 334 and 0322-022-496.
25: Speed up spray and in a gel.
24: The relief. Hey, speedy.
25: FDA, Ajay, Jody, and Kato, Yatu.
26: Ah, and you're not training, Jinawi. Ebe Yonwa, Osanipa. Hello, madam.
27: Hey, Nana, me what say?
26: 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Oh, in fact, why you can see you? Who wants to try your papa?
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26: 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Oh, in fact, why you fine? And Kodaya, your man, and Tafui.
27: Aye, Mia, Mima. 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
26: Oh,
27: 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And why are you?
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27: Aye.
26: Oh, and your way, idea. A bush for and a dame catrono. 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A fish whom cross a man's acquaintance upon a super. 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
0: Oh, but me bisa wa sem kakra. 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
0: Oh, king. 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
0: Oh, eh, ye MTN so I pay win promo na meeting in Washimu. 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Yeah.
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1: Hey, hey, Jimmy Hamsa. 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

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Kwajo Anson is powerful DJ, is dynamic DJ, is serious DJ. Kwajo Anson, you are serious. Kwajo Anson, wano eno boy anyomo pa, no boy anyomo sua yakuma.

Yes, indeed, we're preaching the word of God through music on radio. That's what we're doing at this very moment. God bless you for listening to me. We're giving thanks and praises to Almighty God for how far He has brought us. Because He is given Jesus Christ. Hey, I'm feeling hairy. Check your time, 5 minutes to hit 2 o'clock. You're live on Peace 104.3. Don't forget the lunchtime is what you're listening to. My name is Sylvester Nkwa Kupong Hansen Saki. You can call me Kwe Johansson.

0: And today marks 25th May 2026. We're still giving thanks and praises to God Almighty. You see the reason why a lot of people call me Dynamic DJ. Kums Chacha said it.
1: Jesus Christ.
0: But a lot of people are confessing, testifying.

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Let the poor at the basu give you peace 104.3 make out said the lunchtime. Who did you who know? And hey, oh, one won't ever says I said you may be any kakra. And we want you trouble for you, my two. Said the abaya would die and can't want chassis. Allah will lie. I wish you a wet day, dear, design your neck. Because you a gugu be beer, a GS will be beer. For all above, and for more truth. And can God drive for no. And then one more nine coin channel. When you're very careful. I wish you only said what they need this way chocolate drink and a beco. Yeah. My memo fell on. Yes, so Yana Subinian was here. No, I put this way chocolate drink and if you go. Shishina. No, I will be. If you say what I know, I'm on you. That's where chocolate drink and the Quashikoko now would you feel and I do poor bag and I mean, why? That's all fast one of those where chocolate drink. And we see that the Quashi the buy and what you call cocoa. Let the weed may patch your cocoa powder. I am strong. And I have a pink sugar the count. And the boat says I am putting milk powder so count. Because of what? Won't say, Doctor Osel Kwame Despite or Jenny Yahunji. Was in Nipa, we quit here. I told you, be a deal. Said you were kind of simple. Oh, who's your cocoa? No one or the sugar, ni cocoa powder count. Was in my man, Funko, mammy, mom, because of what? Hey, you thought those were chocolate drink now. Wishing a bibia woman that yes, who yan is who yan's was here. Charlie, where they did this way chocolate drink, Necro. Abna be ye looking so sweet this afternoon. Wishing a sika emuja. Ain't she be a betanaha? Makacho say, I should you who seek a sim. Ebusiya mechira okwampano. Ebani sika semadia. Enye best point savings alone sa. Chale ya gasha eh. Aye mashikao. Enkrofu di enkrofu sika. And you know if you do them anything. Enji best point savings alone sa menkanchu bibia uchiye mese sisi ya kunya naba. Was say a who here so be track quiet about banking ho ho. Yes, so yeah, and so be now phone when your account will best point savings alone. In order to simple things, you will feel doing a transaction for anywhere you did. As you listen to me right now, you did some joint, you will feel doing some transaction for that, no way you don't go to the bank. What else you want? Or say new initiative, we have any best mobile banking. Said ya michi, you make me a send this car coffee. Said ya mabe, you make me a light bulb. To the holy woman. Said ya mayo kuchua, meti ya me bomu nui. Me DSTV, make me a go TV, man, a simple. 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Ebusiya no ni atuni the best mobile banking. Usi kendi, ufun suni. And this one coming from Best Point Savings Loans. Don't forget your dreams are our business. The Lord has done. Ebusiya lunchtime di yedi dino ni anu munsupa. Intimate comfort special ice mineral water, the Amo BBA OTI. 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Let the poor to the Bidami Betraha and make us in Sugo and Kwan Wunya for you. Because of the idea be brave, be at the co hospital, majority of them is you are consuming Kuyum. Opa Bisa, Mrs. Uya Kwan Helena Yabua. Our Afrakoma Hospital. Obeka chio se kujo yadi bibriye ba me hono eye insia ye no mo. 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Ye nya ho de mfe pesika. Why?

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I always tell you, Mayborns are very special people and very romantic people. Understandable. Very calm people. 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

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Deborah Maria Madako of Ghana TV Central Region Doctrine. 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

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And also blessing Abanakoko Bedu. Oh, Bantu. And also from Masimia Bro. Honorable Simon Sechem. Former Ganot MC. So Deborah Mariama Dakun.

0: So we're still giving thanks and praises to God Almighty.
1: Jesus Christ.
0: Being among the divine selections to see today, as you made mention. And I say big ups to all the people who listen to me. And all me bones. If you know me, you know about me, the Moko Studio 2. And then Kaibon, the Betuas, and Kaibon, the Chino. Oh, me and I are going to do. What do you assume? You can come over to us, Rafusino 9. If you know 9 Cusinos here.
1: And now,
0: would you in kind of me a DJ Thorzek, Ko Johansson, Peter Desquire, Treaty of Treaty Foundation.
1: Because of what the Lord has for all of us.
0: Ain't you, Bushan said, Yamika, Yamia, do my best in Shibu. Yes, with the Obapa, Mamma, Hamawa, Quaba. Ah, Boko, dear. Ah, dear, you swear you me. Dear, you swear you me. Eh, when you made
2: debut.
0: But why a favor you, Ned?
2: And that baby, I'm so worried it's so to cry.
0: Eh, sir, no dear, sir, and no dear car walk.
2: Oh,
0: maybe not our appointment.
2: Oh,
0: and our booking.
2: None of the above.
0: And you do me dressing.
2: I thought we
0: low-key,
2: eh,
0: nye, yibi. Eh, nupo nye. Yeah, I'm be, ye. Hey, eh, nupo nye.
2: Oh.
0: Oh, say, I sing, bisa. And I, you share, ya, change, na, ese.
2: Eh, bia, eh, bia, because.
0: Since I, ye, call, papa, ye, buy, and me, who, we. Say, ko, ye.
2: Nyami, adum.
0: Insane, so, buy.
2: Nyami, adum, ne.
0: Say, mwamboka. 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
2: Kumasi.
0: Mm.
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0: E kwa yon wa dia.
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2: No, no me no abu.
0: Abuna yon kwa yon.
2: I was here for him. I'm winning. I have signed my car, baby. My higher peace 104.3 FM. Asada enko ma DJ Ko Johansson. Wano ena. 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So, what boy, you cools. His son said, whether Nankasano, a you cool. In tea, Asada, and comma, DJ, Ko Johansson. Made in Kaibon Seminole, Eba, and Naya Juada. I shall now watch and I say. 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You bed in Como. Assume Jim Como. 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Heavy duty drivers. 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And I say 0535-138-640. 0535-138-640. 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Sebia weni jehon se obeye sales ball, obeye sales girl. 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They are what Ghana Bauxite Company Limited. And I say omo haulage manager no bet me no edin komo. 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
1: 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Adro bia nka dem.
0: 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Nyame wo ho ankasa. Better
1: Accra Regional Women's Organizer na kosi on the 8th of August.
0: Okay.
1: 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Waboa deda wo.
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1: 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Na adwuma no me start in 1996. And I'm a some party now, my constituency. My bay away, deputy operations to the former first lady. I've been through it. And Timinum said, yeah, humanity. And Timinum said, MPP for TMAV, you know, you're incoming. Greater Accra Regional Women's Organizer. Me Chiamina, Greater Champon, me boss, me predecessor, me bedu adie. And we have a baby, I will be a Yamin Shrow.
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0: nanena rabbi wo siri
1: I'm saying in Russia him preaching the Damascus
2: Damascus me say my share yesu
0: I know, right? I don't mean who, perhaps, who's an old dog when you're break.
2: Wow, Damascus. Say, oh, now preach you, say, oh, now preach you, Miss Messiah, you su, Damascus. If you never call, then we use massacre, Miss Subway. I mean, you send come a cane, Ubabaji, Miss So, and someone share a much lecture.
0: Oh, Rabbi, why are dear? Yeah. Yeah, that's sepan.
2: Yes.
0: Yeah, then you're me asking so.
2: Yes.
0: Any baby or do a drew?
2: Yes.
0: Now I'm always she and what the master. I'm
2: going to ask you about Cassassi Mayade.
0: Ah.
2: Bessima.
0: Oh, best one, but you're a darum. I can't even call him. So, wow, Adama. Come here, uncle.
1: I go see my auntie. You're for some money.
2: You're friend to buy one, get one.
0: Rabbi, where they can say I'm a master magic.
2: Nana, let me say, Akos, madam for so for pa, Nancy, wabe madam for pa, no, I'm saying, I'm being me, Apostle Solomon Lati. Nana, no, dini, birthday, na woda. Life International Church, Ewo Matahiku, Eyi, Afinya, Honum side. 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How I know how many calls. What is saying? 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
0: Rabbi, who back us why your mammy back it to what?
2: Me.
0: It's all mammy. Nebanum, you see, or because why your son?
2: I own yammy, I'm before I'm afraid. I'm before I weed it. I'm before I weed it.
0: So when you say, you know, Gaza,
2: Udim, Dakura, Okemenka, Massacre.
0: I bought it. Then yammyassi. You, Rabbi, I quab you. 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Me say, to kwa chinchincha, me kwa kwa chinyabana. 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And the real woman in me.
3: Yes.
0: Or so for. And I'm a minka reverend, and I am a sexy. In the Reverend Charlotte.
3: Yes.
0: Edupoku. Eja edupoku ba. Fefe. Ononso ewa hasi. Oba, akwaba.
3: Ya, yeah, yamido.
0: Na, bibia aboko die.
3: That is shay.
0: Wada no. Eni insuo no.
3: Ma beka kwamu wa yiho, usa ufri. Ofankoho, batai fa honwa. Esha ufa honwa ya kefu. 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So now we have to. I was saying, that sound me check out any back couple crossing. I said, the road traffic walk is bad. Traffic walk from Cordy back and there, but show.
0: Wow. Now, Udry and all moon say at the end.
3: And so no,
0: you are far.
3: That coin, my affair, you didn't find yet. So, it's a lot. Traffic
0: of Fancorno.
3: I'm from Fancorno. But from Bokwasi of Fancorno,
0: Eba Moose.
3: I say, I mean, can home I? Dear, I have mama tea so.
0: Yeah.
3: Mama tea, I decided to do a quiet program. Do an all.
0: I'm on the move, bro. Mommy and Sakra, more has a CIE. Any mama tea, any Nana, I couldn't do more. A dabbin pan, I must say. What's not so much of a home? A bini baby.
3: What's one's MOT and 10
0: size? And then I share your pa.
3: Yeah,
0: yes, I mean,
2: First vice chairman
3: for the
2: our party.
0: And no, why?
2: Oh, not one.
0: Mpeni for me mama transi bio afa ye mfa nkomo no enhyehye so last week there na rabbi any the real woman in me there no mo waha anti pep na na oni ha me gidi se obetie na wakunu bebi a di fra ye di 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
2: you I know na John chapter 1 but na me kan in John chapter 1 eye adia I can't
0: en ti sa ka bio
2: in him
0: nimu
2: and have
0: me ba nimu na ye tu anamon
2: and have our being
0: en na ye nya ye ho
2: our being as human beings
0: as human beings yes
2: and no nimu na
0: ti eno na
2: in him we exist and nimu na ye
0: e ma ye ti ase
2: e ma ye ti ase that's it and nimu ye ti ase it is said ni nyina sadi nyina in him we live and move and have our being completeness so and it is onu niwa nothing happens to the human being who is a woman and who is also a mother and God we know is spiritual so inti yen to me nye bibia na spiritual aspect no here it is also the spiritual aspect who no in that drive both the soul and the body inti 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Which are the factors are ube timida ye spiritual. You have to know the word of God. 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Meka se ehun hia se ne ya ye discuss it in the past. You know, ehun hia pa. Because it drives the physical. It drives the soulish aspect of life. It drives everything, financial aspect, who educational aspect, who everything, any well-being, all the well-beings are yet discussing. The spiritual well-being drives all into obian pemere. 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
4: 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I just say no bo for nyam pun impu. 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And I'm in the name. She baby a radio preacher me di makodru. Enya husu so so. Me kambo siyo. Me kandi aso baby otie me cry and say, Yesu ni mwa. Ubuwa Yesu omunswa. He make all things beautiful in his own life. Do I qualify to work with the former first lady for 8 years? I don't qualify. Because independent, you know, I don't have what it takes. Hey, you know, cray. But with clerica, anyone can crown, any pibony I went as well, I've worked with her for 8 solid years as the deputy operations director. And who my brother qualify or unqualify? Who my brother break your protocol? Yes, if you're where dear, you didn't feel the aside, baby. What then was standing by we breaking 95 now singing a guanum. Hey, my brother. Hey, baby, I could see a baby, a fro could with God, you can make it. Mi kromu for, eh, proud of me. 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They qualify to, baby o makodun, they have what it takes. But or by the Sia Santua, Metimia Razia could do baby, I could do, you know. Now, we could do on so many, many, and mammy crow. Miss Somme, my old bonny papa, a young was running by Bonnie, I went to swap. And to a barpay, Susu Jasso, no, no, no, with the Copper School being connected now. Who a problem? Because when I was working for the former first lady, who bought me desk, so I see Mr. Guabe say, a big it had double masses, PhD for Mushajuma, Omunya. 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
5: 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am question him
3: who met you
5: enti hum hum no e ye adwuma your spiritual being no if it's working a de na be show e ye beauty ne nko a
3: yeah be it me that say e be chat him for na you see and then I make away at the pep ye one of the women one man nothing intimidated because this political state ordinary people have to have qualifications to get there. Yes, society yet mono. So when the certificate and never break a set here. But Upo be or yeah an example of the glory of God. About own shuro dinya mina ndidi own shuro antipem. And that sometimes I'm sure the flyers not me train it here. I sit quietly. Me, I wish a man be behind ye. Not one would say you want if you want to limit yourself, you'll be limited. A man would say it is not all about the certificate you are getting. It's about the God you carry. Say nya mina wo mua. Oh, some confident be ya. It doesn't matter the beku wa brabo. You still stand strong. I go say, when your certificate, oh, I know there, you be pay me work quanso, and I'm quanso. You see, I look at it here. You see, I think sir, I was sir. Anyway, you want by September your program, many people be baby, and then person make one some quanso, because I think many people have to understand. Me, me the fly be I'm saying, no, before be the problem. I'm saying, mommy, how well do you know her? And I'm sad day. What's mobile radio soon here? Yeah. And the flyer now, you know, who is she? And I'm saying, Onyanka and the story, Munimuno.

0: bubu no and ye man can we the shabre. 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I think people need because maybe in Musebia or your politics and Aso by Ebe Kasa, but people don't know Oba or Yakufu. Okay. I'm telling you,
1: Oba or Yakufu.
0: That is it. 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
1: 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I raise the Oka and you may be
0: Oba or Yakufu.
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0: I think it's high time women like that must speak. Now, a woman will say, it's no certificate. By a grande. She Oba or Numa Wurante. I think it's Psalm 46. There is God in her. She will not be shaking. That could take that verse when I think they're in India. Psalm 46, the verse 5. There is God in the midst of her. So she will not be moved. She and a woman that knows her God, she knew a kind of she has for Brabo. But I'm telling you this. You see, when the foundation is God, your mental state is good. And yes, Sebi, Tio, and yes, Sebi, one hour quash, sorry. Messi, one hour Nima Urade. And yet, your quash, we have people who go to church. Omunyo Masem and Yaka, Yawobia, you cannot intimidate her, no matter what you do, or Tina Miasse. Only a men, Tony, a men, Bobra, into what Tessain Yamena say. It is a wash on its yarn in poor, or slow, cause according to Jemua and Paya Bayajuma. Is that what you are? Your mental state, you know, it cannot work when we don't walk with God. Many people are broken, maybe their mental home. Maybe their baby, Nanke Nisa Shebrani Kosa. And yes, some of us are stronger. When you say, be a corner by a country prep when you're stroke, and maybe. Oja, and maybe they are seeing the kidney. And maybe they are seeing the say. A lot of issues. The 90 meter ties, there's a lot of issues that she has gone through.
1: Mama, her cry, who I know, Otobu.
0: This is sometimes I'm watching 70 people sending me audio. People say, right, they say, I don't know, the people say, oh, yeah, the Kurama, or Brasa. When they tell the audio, when I'm in the right, they say, right, I don't know, man, you're doing the Kurama or Brasa. Because I never come and say, break in mental health. I want to die about Kwaba. E mwa tete obe chen or chen. 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She wouldn't have survived that mental issue she went through. Dine nun jine se obi awa bodam sebe. 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Our penquash rose breaker. If I rose TV, first not on force was a catamanto. Omniobia. None of them, Omunio. There's nobody in my family that can say, sir, you were forbid to me, Mubuan, one day, me who beat down me shepherd. See, where now would I dear? No, first I act classic will be ma. A yo, my doom, domusim, mampomia, babichina, and maybe I think you have a show. Who's a new radi? And cause I met that the Kumui and Gwasia 2 years, the Kafa, Yashabremu, your tongue, when you're taught the Ayabaton. It means that there's something you carry. It is our Fasubi and Usu, be found Mabon Timeton, Fasun Usu. By Yahoo's your tongue, the answer question is there. And Nebana Safi, your tongue, here to him. Classic for my said here. It tells you, sir, when you're meeting Miss Shinipa, no one sees your nursing baby. Then Yakuzin, I mean, and I can't move you one. Okay, your mental state can you break your womb? If you can do a crown, we. It's a yes, I want to do. Some of us say we are strong woman. And you're strong woman. A yawrati. And I mean, I a tena say. I a good tena say. And my for them. And my foundation and an antenna. Or not say, do the dinner say, I dream will cry out to Baha. No, I bet you know why I'm wanting the amaye. Every woman that is listening to me, you cannot build a strong mental health without Christ. It's impossible. So wouldn't you want it for yourself and your bio who can say me soft warning and no bzobia oh me soft warning and your soft one is just on my rad. No soft one just on my rad. What is your personal walk with God? And that's what do a gumu. And that's what I don't yet. No, and your personal encounter with God. Or so shia, pos or shia no Damascus Council, and your new quantity.

0: encounter with God. It will be simple and dream when you're who da. And then maybe no dating confessem, no on dinamini. But on dinami shia yano. No, I say I will not persecute the church again. Because this time I met him on my own.
1: And a burden now what to me. A burden what to me, Amma. Holy Spirit, no. I bet no more church though. What do you have to do? Diana, what's that way?
0: Because
1: it's an yama bebre. You don't need anything to classify you to have a place. Oh, yami, or you're available to Corinzani. You are no movie. You are also, you're available to Obia. One thing you should learn how to do is to tell God, help me. Akosha, some penis is through Bia Shabu de Wadi Puane. Unipos Sela Radi Homuan or Puano. If you want to know how to walk with God, we'll be intimate on your no church. Because the walk with God is a personal thing, it's a personal encounter. Obedient will be the Yepe. It's a dear woman who said, oh, young coupon, Sana or Sumo. Said, oh, young coupon, Sumo. So if you're a woman, you're listening to me, you want to know how to know God. You don't need anybody. Go to your room, lock yourself, go on your knees and tell God, help me. Obe Babuwa, Obe Churchill, Obe Tani Mwendi Achirawu, by his word, Obe Chirawu, Obe Mwa, me say, and then me daho, my record cry, me daho, and then me can't be good with me team. So my son, I'm recording, and yet, me never see, and I'm me far before, now me share recording, now me start, me start to gas, and me no be there, because I me declare, and my phone, she says, yeah. And I me declare me we are because I'm going to video it at my page. Akasa, do you know why? Onyame ni yakasa. If we are willing to hear him, you be bringing me yakasa by ente. Yeah, that's why I think. Yeah, soon as you to the point, say video di and ni maybe also for your children for natural say onyame ti mi no nkati se fa so answer. Oh, Abrade, Bible ni yet mi tobi na kind what? And can kind of keke because we are people that study the Bible. It's not just because they want to be spiritual. They are just academics. It's academic young people. Oh, go see. Oh, about to me. Oh, my God. Oh, my God. Bible. Say, oh, my God. Severally for 2 years. My God. Back and forth. And who here? And then, what kind of fact? Obu was so on kind see. But one part to be our kind of and making impact in her life. Then you know what kind of see. Why are dear boy in some old kinds? Why are dear Yamisha? Nam, mum, you will be so intimate. Can see ye? The baby, what kind of quack could you know? Or so I cast out your man. Akosia, a man in Nantier, or say young one didn't many palliation. He radin some more, a money pedi. So, person, why dreamy sepia? Not dreamy day ye. Now, mental state me okay. So far, who to Nipasu, if I want to a radish. Nipa be how. Because they didn't pay oh, new didn't pay over them. Oh, yeah. She said, Catherine Coma. At the point that Catherine Coma was going to die, not so more be a mom pie man. All the fathers, Ben, he and the rest, was nobody should pray because she didn't want to survive. She said, I want to die. Could not betray her, not dorsal. Not say, yeah. Nobody should pray for me to survive. I want to die. Go and search it. And during the last point, you know, he couldn't handle the pain of betrayal. It's not for listen, so I so tennis at Nasia. If you are the other betrayer, the banner, on Timmy to see a year, nobody should pray for her to leave. She wants to die. I'm pa, oh yeah, out of betrayal, pain. Or see if you want to know, release the pain. No, we will not call. I'm telling you this mental state, because you are the you. Senami and Wawa, I'm telling you, you break down. But Senami Bem, no money young one, tainted in Mawa. It doesn't matter what you go through. Like they said, Mr. September, my mom pay my, we tear man to pay, but bravo, we shambre, we are firm, we are home, we are calm. And she goes to jail and also with no certificate. But ah, I say, you know, mo kase am, I don't know, a ramimu, yo,
2: Rabbi, ye. I did we are ye king.
3: Yo.
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3: come on 500,000 Ghana cedis
1: people can go to that length.
3: Allahu akbar,
1: I'm telling you.
3: Hey, yeah. 5 billion,
1: yeah.
3: 500,000 Ghana cedis,
1: yeah. 100,000 go be the kabaku I'm telling you, don't you
3: 100,000 1 billion
1: people don't care what to do.
3: I see.
1: Yeah.
3: Now, Michelle, no, me de fa kwa ye me hi, ye me tan ne se kwakota akoko na ba na akoko no di aburo no guo na no be so so no
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3: 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my soul and all that is within me bless his holy name bless the Lord all my soul and do not forget his benefits he will forgive all your iniquities and heal your diseases renews your life like that of 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
2: and Tiviana, Rabbi O Kane, Nano, Ninan said, Yaw Papa Neo Boni,
3: there was that woman when Bonsamo, and on Yamu Hop, or Bonsam Yusum, when Yankopon ye hang. 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
4: 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And one every car. And the Bia, you know, can he move there and work at Chia at the home of the Ache? Many are robot. Debia Metro will move the Cantamanto. Debia, the Shuma Boye, Metro, and then I'm more class than a chance to be brave. Hey, if it's a minimum say at Ache, I couldn't tell at the home of me. Oh, dear Metro. Now go from the brave, a robot from Cantamanto. I cried.
2: Yo. Yada se orobo ye nko ejewu ma han
5: ya wodo
2: na bibi aboko die
5: ya moko maku
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5: yo I say empa temo ala yitu ale ye ke la ho ene de mo ba ho ho mo di ma ni na ale eye empa ebo asma fu ni ma ni pe se ta ho mo ne ba mo so a o ke ye de Why not? You mean to me, a genuine mob a year. I said, the uncle corner and the order and I'm why a banana. You mean to me, or show them. Am I a year? Now, your man would be a drinking a kaya hundred. Bit me, I drink things, I'm a minute the young man. I say.
2: So, the Becacoman Yanko Pond, you know, the Nigerian Befam.
5: Sir, so, so, so, a banana. Would you be drunk with the piano? I say, I didn't like the breeze. It's me at the courtroom. I don't need banners out for do because of what they say too. When you put me up, it's one or Katakata, a Tatagano, a Tiapas, while she is a piano ye. And to tell Diana, I say about my dear say, you have money, I put on a buying. Not in Jim Diara, you see me. I can gain M1 Lipa. And to tell Diana, I can gain a few.
2: Eja wa ebe dasi pa, ya nko Mary ho. 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
2: Mary, yes, you hear that, say papa, papa. 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
8: You, Rabbi.
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4: Oh, Charlie, my phone battery now says will be a move, and so call back on Pomini.
5: Coffee, and to the BI, what charge your phone no imprints?
4: Nadiana Maye, but not General Hokra.
5: Missy, Shammy Techno Spark 50. I'm not on, I'm charging you, then so Shammy battery
4: 60%. Nobody saying,
5: a 6,700 mAh. Wow, Charlie, and show our dear BI a woman. Danwa, Coffee, my James Spark 50, Missy, Oko Triash.
4: Hey, Mr. Johnson, propose an I read you. I'm on 9, I'm a send it.
6: Hey, Ora, now Obia will take you now. Come in now. Now, mine, I want to dear.
4: Debbie, I know you get the PF room. Why, if you say, so what you call? Not the deal, ha. And you get the PF room. And to Mr. Joseph, dear, on Mr. Office, hey, Mammy Framampu. Ama, na when you're from Wawahin, I was saying, yeah, Mr. Menam is stuck 50 rupee.
5: Make a show say, Spakam,
4: the whoop before, the battery, and one tantama. Spakam, so you call a bomb, no one presented the PR Babamua, and yes, Spakam, taking us back 50, and Yana, I will take a shop of PM, and the Babia, your top phobia.
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From the security checkpoint of Peace of Front to the receptionist, marketing, newsroom, sports department, back to the studio. 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

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Is a Una Jama. We are live on Ghana's best radio station, the most informative radio station in Ghana. 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And one Maga Germano. And I'm in the Maria Oxford. Because school of Washington, D.C. We are K.A.D.W.S.C. Ghana the Open University, I come up by Kivas, and I look on the Premier University, we call Heritage Christian University in Ghana. Mupi efri abontia muba, mupi efri fiyom pi efri mu mupi efri fiyom pi abontia. Facho chrome design. 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Is what toy to me in court now called Ruby Fiona Kumnipa. 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

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When I cry for me, and draw him for God's hands. A glorious birthday to Deborah Maria Madako of Ghana TVET Central Regional Directorate from the Banos family. Blessing Abena Koko Beidu from Honorable Simon Sechem, former MC Ganoff Municipality, now in opposition. When you sing a cry, you go taste opposition. Good evening, Doris. How are you doing? Happy birthday to Era Ama Afariwa Ochredako. When you finish your song and a day from Mr. Ochredako's family, Amasama Stadium Road. Thank you. So Era Ama Afariwa Ochredako, 7 years old today. Happy birthday to you. Happy birthday to Mrs. Audrey Oti Akenten. Over Germany from your children, Ella, Cherish, Tyrese, Morris, and Patrice. Ninas, Indian Jamba, and your uncle or your brother, Japan Burger, Mr. Eric Hanson. Atumbo. It's been a raining weekend. I am doing well at my end, and I trust the same at your end too. Yes, Sandra Richardson of MTN.

Juma. 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

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No light off. 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More fire, gold. 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Eddie, yet in Achebe. If I show a message, you know, me, they are simple. Near Kutia, I could mention him. The message in the middle of my tweeting said, this is the time a brain in need. Sabri is so gugu, Sabri na bit me be a chef. 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June, July, is to bring. So I'm when you and your day are on Kentino, I want the Obersham Pim. If I show a brain in need, this is the time, a brain I'll bet me a soul. This is the time to soul. This is the time to kickstart your vision and mission. 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In Suma Yoma air from in Suma no Baiba. 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When Yamin and Sani and all this hour the way any season we are mine. 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This is the time, a brand new year. You are a definition of the essence of radio. You are so impactful. May God bless you. 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Multitech engineer and constructions consultant. He is in the person of Captain Stephen Asare of the Ghana military. All correct, sir. Now the best drama for Hebron prayer camp. My boy, bang. Captain Stephen Asare. 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A bang for one turn. Baby, this is a million. I'm going to go. When say soldier ni pa on show uniform. Now Betty, a chairman came for food. So you need to cry and argue and show obeisance to Christ. I would have argued and show obeisance to God. When Sam, Twaso. So Captain Stephen Asare of Hebron Prayer Camp, great architect, great police, so a military officer, all correct, sir. Very faithful man. 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

This is it. Ah, the blasters of Ghana will definitely shine in America and Canada. They hold the flag of Ghana, the black star. 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

0: 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Why do you need to watch it? Young Kwani and Chuck from Mason Sam and Lucia, you ever have a trust with that chain, young Kwa.
1: And you may say, I see Kunya aircraft, a very Lucia Diago from Mason Sam and the paternity for me, and the Kwabra Amwa Pinachmas and this year, touching and down Kwakuya Buenos, Bruce Min Bongo, the Frau Queen Madonna Faye. 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And I watch this Real Madrid for team no play a BN1 and modern boys and here. I also a team no more Echo World Cup new AB. In the Enyadia or the Madrid player be a barber come and when a man for a shot say na politics na coach is a me de la Fonte. Mina minim near ye player be a modern boy and 28 Barcelona players. And I Echo Coachemo Abona squad no and only a goalkeeper who now Simeon or no El Athletic club. And if David Raya or Arsenal, Juan Garcia, our Barcelona defenders, and Cucurella, our Chelsea, Grimaldo, or no, our Bayer Leverkusen, Kubasi, our Barcelona, Laporta, or Merck Laporte, or no Athletic Club, Eric Garcia, our Barcelona, Mark Pubel, or no Atletico Madrid, Nafe, Abrantelli, dear Eddie Polo, or no Pedro Polo, or no, our Tottenham Hotspur, Laurenti, our Atletico Madrid, now Obama Fedes, 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I've applied the daily analysis. Uno ewa Setefiko, Yamal, ewa Barcelona, Nase Lamini Yamal, and no Victor Munoz. Uno ewa Sasuna Wemu, any players are coach Natun Sa Eddie Afro Manyan Kopon Aya Dumwa. Womu ewa cup group stages, no. Womu ewa kwa he omu any kefed, ebe born 16th of June, na fei. Womu asa any Saudi Arabia 22nd of June 27th. Womu any Uruguay. Eddie Ebebo any ewo ho eno any shisha and penny for etumi aye. Ye can spray national team no one and seven coach no squad awa freno. And they watch us what the players be makmako and so Eddie Akanhua. One more wabum din omu ye training partners in ti omu be kwako kahu. Na omu sano one more air coro ebia no be eko prao 26 in one say abu them abe peba could be akwa kwa kushim Bernat. 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
2: This season, the last 4, 5, 6 years, knocking on the door every season, playing over 60, 70 games, don't know the travel distance that we do, non-stop.
1: In a castan, Wama Bopun Musa, so Mube Biapono, in a past 6 seasons, Omobo Nebu Nebuakim, and then Rally Equidioma to me, Aji, Jose Miguel Azevedo Cardoso, a coach, Eddie Mamma Mlodi Sandos of Portugal. Onunswa kasel chese timu amuni wamba na enye ba timu kwa Far Rabat. Nensu nini na munu. Sensational Mamelodi Sundowns, NAL Champions.
3: It's a sensation of proud. I told the coach from Nasfa that last 2 years have been very difficult as an experience to be on this day.
1: We any and some already there Ricardo so so to me at the Tucha Uramo Sepe ni team any Mamelodi Sundowns or more Ajaka president. Na mediama for a year league champions our Ghana Ibrahim Tanko and our chess Oje game no said ya one more boy no any idea of Melusi at the 8 year House of Folk for two now. No, no, she was a weather and affect two more. Almost I am my House of Folk for no Aquinama goes no a year chief Yenti Ibrahim Tanko.
3: Winning league feels good in any country, and especially this season's league was really tough. We have a very good teams, we have very good coaches. So I think, and like you say, we play a very good season from day one. It was a really intensive game, and the weather also played part. But I think we give cheap goals to Accra House of Folk. But I think at the end, like you said, we won the league. We just have to go and watch the game, and then next season to try to do better.
1: Winning some more, Ibrahim Tanko to me added to Shannon, which he and our chess league in the more than Papa. Obi Tanchano or Cancel League, you know, and a more man, I was catching him and say, who or what? Na league no emu odene good coaches ewom players or social league na do baby no na neje no kra no aye media ma for den nanso omu yade omu betumi omu agu ewo good team anu na tumi agbu aye omu etumi ewini league no.
3: Winning league feels good in any country, and especially this season's league was really tough. We have a very good teams, we have a very good coaches. So I think, and like you say, we play a very good season from day one till the end. So I think we deserve to win it.
1: We and Samura and Diane Ibrahim Tanko, one who ultimately took care of Samadimati for Nyamia Duma Dum Adumia, 2nd of June. The big game no Ethiopia, Ghana, only wills had the FM so. 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
4: 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I may hear what's on this amount for what you deserve.
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11: Hey, orange juice, you dear. My man, tell me. And come on, no major. Na why do you good glass in me?
12: Oh, ubet me anum. Nemum a ye KV, vitamin C and zinc. Ya why no tablets? Orange flavor. And ye shea and sugar glass moon. A ye bakwa to mama anane. Ya yanum.
13: At me wife with ya, what time are the chances ha?
12: Wabendum ni na. That was ye.
11: Ah, darling. Me dear ye and woman, you must, sir.
12: Hey, who can, madam? What do you mean that's wrong?
11: KV orange flavored vitamin C and zinc. Hey, come on, papa. Greatest.
12: KV vitamin C and zinc. What a 2 glass of water, moon no more. One vitamin C and a zinc, man, would you be?
11: And ne, me feel chromum rano. Na me bag you one more, my pay.
12: Sir, don't was hard, yeah. And an albaco, Osun's chemist, branch BM.
14: At 0302-245-334 and cry Adabaka. And as a Kumasi, 0322-02496.
11: FD, I should say, sir, a JDN crack to him, my dear, to Musa, a year.
15: There comes a time in every young guy's life when something changes. The girls in your class, they're not as loud as you thought, and not as annoying either. Wow, their voices sound different now, almost nice, and somehow you actually enjoy spending time with them. You don't know when it happened, you don't know how, but suddenly you're always looking for an excuse to spend time with them. Luckily, some things make it easier.
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1: FM.
0: 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Ah. 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Ah. 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Ah. 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Ah. Ah. Ah. 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Wasa ye choir master e wo Jesus Generation Ministry right Reverend Dr. Nananya Nimbuedu Asoyo. Yeah. 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

me ban message mimiane afranko afranko sha It's all about you. 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So, what's it? 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Yeah, yeah, say. Yeah, ni miswa wale. Yeah, ni mo yiri. 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And we are proud of her. As we are, yeah, chia wo yiri radio. Just impatu jai. I be same market. Otonde. And then I could answer what I'm saying. Moya, Mumani, your official. Me will be at the Miss Tish, Mawisi, my dear Bosso. Now, come back to one of my Mawisi in the Tish, my happening. Ah, Odia and Kau can summon Rayo DSB Okunte. Office of the former president. Oh, correct, sir. I just saw who? Yo. Indiana, I said, I'm the bureau. Me draw, me draw, papa. I just saw who never did it in them. Untina, I'm going to you. Me the 20 dollars, sir.

Your name is Mr. Afri of the Ghana Police Service Operations. I say greetings to what for say pretty choice, pretty at Ghana for need Timothy. What they say nanke waha na malodu eye blue jeans energy drinking. Nanka mo the 1 box aba. Mo the 3 boxes aba. Na mo the 14 boxes aba. Pacho di munche ma drive time for no. Mu hi energy. Because your chest said any pounds, so you chow blue jeans energy drinker. Now you chow vitamin B2. Now you say chow vitamin B3. No. You have vitamin B6 ni B12 for the account. Your energy drinker, energizer, would not watch me. I hear you must send your son a photo. Emma, when you're bottle. In short of four, be a person in a whole day within the day, within the week, within the month, within the year. No. You want to be very active within the day. You don't need anything. You need vitamins. The vitamins here, they're good in blue jeans energy drink. Or should be 12. 02081281900 0550010000. Be ready present, thank you, Bia. 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

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I'm so hungry. Me dey no kofa. Some people na meti say I see main road news. When I hear a phone call, you. Dey me from a saman eba. 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Atomic down. Me kwano do besi musuku road waro. 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Dey me ni abalu show me di no say hungry. But I'm a boom fool na. I call on switch me to penny for them say, ah, draw me to you can in term number and woof. Cause in Ghana, some no, obey your kind of. Nam say, Ghana, some say, yo, if you are a Yamshishio, now they be in Ghana, some na Ghana be, and a Ghana quaint, and then sway. Obey and cabin near to Missa, two are now called, now quaint, Robert Timpacho, bra, Kobit, Simia, Jaka, why? Now they have quiet numbers. We all can it, Nabania Bay, a quiet numbers way. Nabana, who can obey? To be coming your banning dean, I'm say, ah, young papa and cabbage. Ah, me feel for you, you know, I'm always happy, I'm going to talk about America, and in time. I got me a bit fat. I think Kappa. Hanbro Salt Industries Limited has been in existence since 1958. We are pleased to introduce our latest product to you. Hanbro's refined. Tozik.

Eji ba cho ya sin chefu fra pambros for the abadi ene che kuru fiti afia pem ankru aduonum ngotwe 1958 Ghana nya independence afipe ano ma establish his business no normal the refined salt to be able fen say loaded salt acho mon peki in we no your 250 grams, your 500 grams, and your one sachet so small quantity per now the aduane na I said yes or ya na e made you need a gin dian kasa pambros for the woman no every titi the minimum 1958 product here would be via an adian to who sa upe ne dodo ato upe se enkwan awu ye fro ye awu ye bibia de nche ye no upe the quality dia friend hey any 0266823589 enti ye se eh pambro

Then the Jomuzonu is a point based on Pempem. There's a product on its own. And it comes with a capital letter I. But we considered it here as L. Yeah. So a iodized salt. 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This address is being approved by the FBI.

0: Ghana.
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0: 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Me the Makuma Niso. 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Eh, ina me ima ye. And that was you, my poor me. And you know, you are. I want to be here. And that was you. You need to be here. And that was you.
1: Say, okay, it's
0: fine. And you know, you never was you.
1: Oh,
0: and one, and that was you. We are soon. So, when is you?
1: Now we want it.
0: So, if I went to my dad, I'm president. Mono, I'm already. Country president, and because I could not want to answer.
1: And also, I'm an extension.
0: And I'm a Jesus Moka.
1: So, I'm an extension.
0: And I'm a catcher, me, they say, I'm from my poor mammy. Now, I'm a chirming chirming. Second, I'm performing for me, and you me.
1: But, come here, who?
0: And you're a ho.
1: Come.
0: And you're with this, and you're a ho. And
1: you're
0: with this,
1: come here, who?
0: And you're a ho, some yaw. Now, real one is saying, hey, with this, I'm going to
1: do
0: you.
1: Last, yeah, can I say, last Friday, I'm up on the kind news.
0: Yeah.
1: Me 5 you're near 20 minutes to 5.
0: Uba be do a 5 minutes to 6.
1: I say, when you come in.
0: Pepe, yin yan de tu.
1: Come in. 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
0: Enfa no kura, no no what you Ufi kumasi bana ukema, envano hon. 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Enyama ne juma. This is a road that air connected close to 8 to 10 regions. But ose, denanaya okasi ikawu. There been a double account. Do dia in can come. Papa na ba or say haya enfano.
1: Amanga.
0: Ajawaji. 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
1: Hey. 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
0: What a wow. 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Now ya uchu o mem. From June 3rd, I in so yira a four fan call queen, any pam queen pamma, be pemine. A ben bien hun sebi say, eh, ya, semi solve us our problem, no mammy man for. Na o to a man we mua, the empenifuanimi yani via to talk, any human nanam, any machina machino. 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
1: mami huni video no bako
0: he kwando ya na kufado
1: he
0: And this boy, I wonder than him. He calls himself honorable minister.
1: Obi obetimi aye wo wo nana. Mo wo say or a spoiled child.
0: Or a spoiled pampered child. Akwala was saying ni agege ni so etiti.
1: Yashe the
0: church. Satan and another never a former president.
1: Oh yes, I can say. Hey, we dey do.
0: We need to bring him.
1: I mean,
0: now we all say I'm being charitable
1: I'm
0: on the
1: being
0: press.
1: Charitable to him.
0: That's your crowd, but the man and Nado at the football. Nado, you are Kuala, I send it to you in Kuala Blim, and Odienya be a useless president. Where are you, Anchano? Sam George will be Anchano. Sam George will be Anchano. Well, we'll remember the MP, I be a minister. Masamomi and Kano Kuagana had a two hypocrites. You're two hypocrites. He's now a member cabinet minister of Jima Ghana. Na, huh. I'm in fancy,
1: but come
0: on. Oh, yeah,
1: it will get to a day, it will get to a day. Politicians are here, Omuko constituencies, regions, anybody on Koko campaign. A man for the Kunti Mani, I didn't have a Pamwo.
0: Don't mind, eh?
1: No, because you see, now it does appear, say, politicians now who say, yeah, you know, yeah, in Ghana for no, you would not say, Sebi. Yeah, you know, left to say, how do you know for the day? Only said the Obeka Chile Ubiano.
0: Obeka
1: Chile divorce or a politician.
0: Yeah.
1: No, I can't do Obeyano. Hey, I'm in San Catini, you couldn't pack. I'm in Umi and
0: Kiyo, Umi Treta.
1: And I'm in Obeka Chakambuni.
0: Yeah, Africa. And so I'm going to get the recipe. Oh, now to we. Now, young Asadanka, I didn't say, send someone who can and can say, Buya Beminano. Yeah, Bame Mu. You know, so lead us by example. Say, I see a bachelor, Munikan, watch Sam George. Nanan, Danko Gufuado, his excellency joined the money mama, Jay Kufu, and Yamin Shamo. Only pine the best president.
1: But I'm asking, Sir Kwame. It's an easy for our bay money. Obi and Nim da by Messrs. Abate, they are 2 million Messrs.
0: So be a mean 100 years.
1: It is a 2 million, sir. Not party for me in where Omunim Bonifacheno. Because end this in the MP Omunim Bonifache. And he said, 2 minutes, son, I'm fine, he said, MPP is in a wabemo. No, I'm also starting, chick, and this is for say, yeah. Ten end this is for a wabemo, my edin, on benya kuko dra cassette, yeah.
0: A bedin. Okay, kadombeka.
1: Because I'm
0: a politics, kadombeka.
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0: And now, kwaba kun kazom and peniku first, you didn't quit your firing squad. Anka ibuntu kunu.
1: And there was a way, a quadrantin waka kunu.
0: Dabinyo no fofo small boy back on swaba.
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0: so. 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
1: We are not feeling mosquito na sa wo so be kan kan se nura. President Kufuor, all the corners of the enemy, whom found a total chrome house.
0: Never for the Anopheles mosquito. We are no fear. Thank you. And therefore, may my no fear, a Jadimbezia, Anopheles mosquito. I can't tell about so next government in the abominations from Betty Pius.
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0: And you know, Nzia Kasia Bona and Brasso Sia de Bremo, peace 104.3. 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
1: 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Ekuwa the Center for Democratic Movement. Eche muse. Weja pediatric hospital na. Ya ye wye. Yesi ye wye. 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I was saying, yeah, you should move, fico. Now, Unimac. Let's have a quiet, Dr. Enima. We are fair contain. Doctor, two up on your, I'm on your four. So, or so, I'm on your summit, dear. A year, a man, you answer. Yeah, come, me and father, poacher, and poacher, and it's heavy. Attempt the dear, and yet.
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3: Ma young fast dama MTN, MTN see we there for you everywhere you go. Sasso and now Osun's chemists they were buying them. And your Osun's garlic capsules what they as show me your high sense Ghana Jana home. And my TV in a fridge papa dimune tea upon. After my young way down says and is in Zona and I've been so what Trinity. Now what Trinity say now wow when Jans and in Shadan Yavapano. Tia da Huabon said Chunchon, Chunchon. And Tianos are Dolph roofing system ni be at now here. Adriania at their cassette test woman and your Henry Spice. And a blue gents energy drinker, banum dear way, tear to super energy, oh, pie to your mouth for say, ya bona no peviani, and you mira ya kodam, and a divine herbal center same, what you are sheer 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
1: 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July was some of that, I said, you know. I was 2024. I finished Munanka, the Abandon, ye. Near see and say, free home, come on. 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
4: Exactly 90 days ago out here, because of the outcry from the traveling public about the nature of this particular stretch of road. When we came, we met a road that was moving at a snail pace, and there were many constraints associated with what was happening. One was the inability to make some demolitions in order to allow the contractor to work. But a major one was non-payment for work done for a very long time. And so, of course, I ordered the road minister and the finance minister to make sure that payment was made to the contractor. And so more than $70 million was paid to the contractor. And I promised that I'll come back after 3 months to come and see the progress of work that has been done. Today is exactly 3 months since I last came here. And I'm quite impressed with the progress that has been made. I'll urge the contractor to continue to push hard. The last time I came, he assured us that by July next year, we'll be able to hand over the road. But if I look at the progress being made, I'm sure that by April next year, if you guys push hard, you'll be able to finish this road and hand it over so that we can use it.
1: Man peni John Dramani Mahamani atene nenemra oba abambuo muno onu abu anayiko afankonsa wumu kwa anasoko heye na enwechile idiane wuhubia sikasemno abani tunu botu medima yena engineer kwa bina bimpong ena ye chief resident engineer of the rehabilitation of the afankonsa wumu road engineer wa amana so engineer Peace FM cinema joe
5: Je suis
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5: 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If there a quina, yea, you know, you in this kind of, now you have serious problems with court cases, and now, traffic, you know, from the service road now, you know, and call. Oh, now, yeah, move, yeah, as any with your service road in Akosu, and I do traffic in Akosu, now you see about a Seho Abeyajuma. Sanyama, when you know, a delay, if you say, now, electrical, Nes, Anima, no, Ewo. When you mean Chadi, you could use a contractor and say, oh, yeah, and now you're trained, say, you've been here to come for compensation. Because compensation and your contractor, no, I said, yes. 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And the bear 1 or 2 weeks in here, Oma, I was in Chomokano, and then the next highway, Tania, or Shed Edgeman, you know, also Uchomoka. It's the Chomoka, we are, let's just say, just so you're in your home, fine, see this Naya Yajuma, ah, or how we are, Emma. Indeed, the Mokano, Emma.
1: Now, Yera, Auntie, where did I want you, Uncle Moy, baby, I say? Edika in 2024 July 20th and one maso 2026 April so die amaso date for flower ho aye ye ni muze mu bewie
5: ah so say die ye nya enfa date mai if you say ye juma no ye wo mun say ye ni ehwe so na ejuma no tabi enye media minister of roads and highways dia inti ansana ye bit me di dia suja. I was saying, you know, more, you could in common. You've been common now, you've shared your contract, and also air cancel. I did we mean to me, we say, Unti. If you say, a penny, the air of my penny, a share and say, you mean to me by July. You try the need to say by mid year, and I say, you can't make a second quarter, no? Let us say, June. And so, the way animal corner, Edding, you say, of which me, contract, and which me, that time, or say, Minister of Roads, well, Ghana Highway Authority, now a Communist of Roads and Highways,
1: Engineer, you better ask now, where you are to say, you are not a quack, we are but some work a crap. None could be here any more, say, contractor, your day, acquire money, say, one year. Emprenu. And a day to a deba, yes, we'll be in. I went to me. I swap a home. Swam, yes, only a quadako, a fum. Trade just one. Catch and so you drew quaint in fin haya, less we are. We do a once, we know. Oh, young Ken Mukakra. Maybe outside your bedroom, you drew once, you know. I feel the bones are a before yaba. And think I went to Papa Mua. Epu, dear, we are feeling to swap when you know. And think, by now, dear, want me, make us a beer. Experience, I'm a war of quaint, you know. Technical, nay, logistical factors, be I use your acquaintance. Mean to me, you know, a puinty. Mummy be a bet, but some me and son, and I feel back on counter the bear. One more, one would use to crown us, such a home, the bear your own plans, I read. If you met me and I say, Nipano, I feel back on a bepe, alternative route to beer.
5: Yo, in fashion, say, me sharp here, me catch out there, your jumano, and raw home. Mean to me, say, remember, tena radio, so now me catch it, obey March, and also obey April, and also obey end of 2026. Emra, me, a jumera, and Kasaye, me, yes, I know my sumra. but also what must say. Contract I know there, say the old canoe, or also one how. Now, anyhow, no, and I may shout a cafe, yeah, dear, you need to be able to go near the cafe, contract as you say, to say, maybe here and say, you meet me, and in the Enya and the Barbai, nay, and the Ministry of Roads, and now Ghana Highway Authority, Enya and the Barbai, near to me, Abba, near Cafe O. From the Yahuno, Sa or how are net a walk by the summer. Yet, near you, Sa or how do you know, in Sicilia, Yamau, and Mercy, Kosuya. And I ya, and one so called the train. Get my more example. What was that? In someone dancing hop, I was here underpass or hop. Now, yes, I think I used to do a form. Yes, I see you must say, you never be a and far, yes, you never say, I say, a table. It means me, I have diversion because it's too a coin man. Oh, Kokumasa and also to Kumasa by a very dear mouth. I didn't mean it to me, yes, sir. Was a dandy, a wall, the opposite, your friend is Zonda. And I left a car line, a electrical, post, I can check a TV to the hall. I was there, a corner sheet. And we said, we're back in the moon. Then so, I call you, I have some thing, in the car, officer of here, no. The car, any idea you meet me here. So, in the afternoon, I call you, no, by a yaka, BC, and there. And there, car, and there, and there, I'm no cafe, and the yaka, she and there. 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
5: 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Nye wye ne ye se. A chopper any at the center middle took a yeah your pass up and said minimum I would say the because when you have to be I be a woho say the wooden kind no that no one
6: yo
5: see again it's to be
6: where the wookwe and we can ask them as an kafo womanam to say yaka say you a brave the mube we are a kwan mu wie nanso sunsuo sha se se tutei megidie sema fa so ehu poto sa bebe bamuni adeade amakwan so fa ya ya ya ya at least muntumi ya mu wie
5: 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And so we are ancient, not say, that they are the Koswa, you are starting to do it. Your Koswa catch on some moon in British, Senebea, or more of a crime or so, or whom ever in Hyomo. Yeah.
6: Engineer, you better say, you marry.
5: Yo.
6: Engineer Kabinabin Pong, a chief resident engineer. Our of Anconsa Womu Kwanua. 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
7: 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What did ya ba ban asase eno ye bu a compensation boni ho.
8: That's it.
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7: 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Marapoma and no, and what the or the or the Filipino. And no, the Filipino is here. Says here, he said, in your talk, I pray of Anko, I am. Would you Pokwasia? Pokwasisusa, na a free Fisa Junction, Kakra, Eko, Amasama, Kudu Stadium Junction. A Hokakra was already close to 1 hour.
8: And then, what do we do for you?
7: Now, some make crampo, I mean, Mitia, make us say, Kwame. Last Wednesday, we were a platform. Me do fear na bo ekobo one. Hey. Me do fear na ekobo one AM. Ade. 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
8: Ekwan ba ko.
3: That was a mail on the typhoon. Ekwan na yema.
8: Ekwan se bi. 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
0: ora. 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
1: Me se na sentem hon mo no. Na electricity no ho aye den. Ba janko pon da roma. And so they say if you give for na CCTV. In Jamaica improvement about a crack of production. Even though it is not food here, but improvement a crack.
2: And I am here to think common sense. I want to say, yeah, senior production near both 24 hour economy, yeah, or so much. Three bayer electricity, no capacity, no did the camo, but almost a more air chance of the solar, the 1,000 megawatts about the camo, so that if there's any problem.
0: Not
2: for the loss,
0: and you know.
2: Okay, I
0: said, I'm a bit
2: my
0: own. And you know, where you're missing me, so not production to say?
2: Oh, not production, yeah. Not production, yeah, but Ghana, yeah, you say, all right, because of all right, yes, muscle. But otherwise, not production, you're okay. Now, it's true, but. 1 month this week, need you, like I said. I didn't know the NIA, but I said they're almost like a currency. Now, go point out my reference.
0: And to ya,
2: almost any of the obeying to more. If you have your
0: and to ya, a dumwa near a person who said, Mu your production now, Mu yan is saying. Sansa, can you any one more bet media year, Juma? And in can you any duma, Mu yan is saying? Or how Ben or Mufemu?
2: They say no dear, and I'm saying it's so means companies need to be a people generator. They say a piece of solar. It's a combination. Now why wouldn't it be need here? It's too much is also that production because without electricity no won't mean your production. If you are not trauma, I pay to say a car. Abba, first is need this one, because generators are boarding. And it's the only generator here, and you have a point here, and they say, oh, workers, no, that's the only one, you know, so we could be
0: equal. I want to make a try, and I'm making come back, and I'm going to do it, 24-hour economy, and I'm going to make it, and you're feasible, and what's that saying?
2: And you're saying, and you're making a try, and I find him who could have almost a more person with this solar 1,000 megawatts ever. Then you say, yeah, only the complement to the existing electricity capacity. Now you want to so much me, yeah, and you be the coy, but then you pay on Bayano and you have your
0: okay. And see, Metua see, yeah, there be a cobble con canyonage and now so send your mushi and you must have in terms of. Production Mugusu Amunyanisa.
2: And yeah, 100% here, but at least it's better than there 1 month ago and not doing so doing so nobody. But to say the improvement about the above fire said on bet me I change the omo transformers or more cano. I must say, yes man your full electricity near the air manufacturing.
0: And you may have better than what that year.
2: This made a matter for us what
0: President Yaoda Association of Ghana Industries and no Dr. Pharmacist Kofi Nsiapoku.
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1: 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And Kagari mentioned, I am saying, you should be trauma, you should come around and for you. And now say, plastic waste, basa basa, it took you got this in your day. And also, so, you wouldn't send you. It's just that, you know, in fact, you couldn't even pass. So we share all the areas are, the water of the river basin. The river basin is 17 centimeters. I won't cry. May you catch it under project. It is a major intensive works, you know. Efa, Paloma, I was waited by way. Ayikai Street, I was so kai. Thank you, VIP station, who called Bank of Ghana, Cortes, any of Donna Casa area. The whole part of the ocean, how free now from the Yahoo. Na mi ni asani ya osi kani. Na nka jume di eno. 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Ah, meka se. Dinya a lot of relief. Na. Abay si saya ye bayi. As a committee of parliament. West and House committee. Ya aton sa Afriya ministry no. Ke nifuwa abidi jume di eno. Si ame. Ya asani kwa ko ministry ho. Any World Bank of Fuwa Bebri. Kapudu. 350 million United States dollars. Darling, not here, yet did you throw money in the Yakoye? A idea of Bana Kotje Bosnia, yet Shahun's home. Let's see, can it be account? Yaya, Yaya to the Yasha, said the baby, not Naya Tiada. Then me, a banner for you four ministers, deputies, and the other senior officers, and a World Bank for the CIA, ministry conference room. World Bank for Katanya, the area from the Discarma. They had plenty of results, and who be yet my ama, if I saw it then, papa. Now, yet, it's in the middle of the old, over Kohila, Binu di Jao, O Pamba, Ben Ko, Binu, I was say, Yelpe Yama, Ben Pata, and Sunday to be a few. Minia, say, Yawa, in Sushama, Effany Pankai, a national security issue. 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in excess of over 200 million United States dollars, yuku, ayi amayin futuma, yen nyan shee jwana so, yen kosu, ne, ayi kari ye kwa. The result is that, ne, ye kusu ye generate a lot of waste. Yen pese di fada tu niye mewe kwa bonti, but aden ti yen tini provide the later bins, enka unna circle, although connection now to now 1, 2, 3 up to 10, as though to me share little pena would be bigger to me. So, you have to provide the infrastructure now, get this, man to a man to another one. And then I am to me, check this out problem. Nay, what can I so much since you know the chance here was in the car, because you them. Most of the trains I see a catastrophe. It's as a new part of or there's a huge traffic. It will mitigate the fallout of. It is most of the drains. I don't mean to say, although that I hear that way, storm drains into young catastrophe. And I say, young provide the facility and infrastructure, they can minimize pollution in terms of solid waste. Because it kind of has to manage solid waste and then flood it. Yet, and it's near high, this case is down. Interesting.
0: Hey, Anabunti, Ubisa, Abayano. Or say dear and Tina program is they say on one to asubium.
1: Oh, the Mukan is a better to us. Nimum, you might know, overcome a bit of a commission and I'll be quite so kind. Na Sebi, where they work with you so, where I'm ranching to one Betty Bay Benu, one is a big Bokoboko, no baby Shia, now Okobesua, Nabesu Beba also. In fact, in the conference, my works. The Western Housing Ministry. World Bank for now, the main candidate for Minister Noho, Committee Chairman, everybody. And I was on my feet for about 40 minutes. So, me, to me, why would be or no Tibet, yeah, any set of Tina. Now, open up the old Castle Oyui, old Connors or the Sikhair Bowser. It wouldn't mean to know my project in the course. You were a self who were your bamboo for your police for. Now, what's my name? My excuse me, there. Can I have a question from which they are going to come to my UPA house? You know, my you'll find here to my because that I've been through when I get them. You are them good. Yeah, that's the way we're in our country. But that's the excuse they give up. And from today, I can tell you that Garrett is not going the way it should go. And yes, it's a simple thing. It's kind of like you are. UPA house. But the problem is the courage, the political will to take on the project and implement. Part of it, I can say, AI politics. I'm saying this because the courage of power. A buying certificate from the Ghana Security Support Program. A buying certificate from the friend of Soko. A buying certificate from the safety net. Sanema we yina ya diya na ebwa magana. Ya ya hudwa. Yenya. Critical infrastructure projects are. A buying nifika. So audit to a beche own to me. Na oda kwa preocupe akopis kana a buying World Bank social development. Wabe ye the critical interventions are here. The BOI is into here, say, is sacred in all these projects, NPP shares here, they're transforming a lot of lives and communities. And then in I stand still. In fact, government has signaled you will not continue them. You will not continue them. Which allows budget paper parliament now. The same, all the four projects are suffering, including Gary. So I think.
0: Honorable Gonsa. Honorable. Ensure ya eto free last week be see ene enkanka ni na die the way a Christ ya a flood na enya sam kitwa o
1: me ya say I'm taking a year e be ya west ye ya huna ye kan wasa ni ya me ni ya dana se ye enkan se be ni pa be but ya get careful say ya matter it na ye to but that is the only intervention now ye be timesi amo a e be ma ye be bose. How are you to me as a salmon? And in the garage. You see, I'm not a bit hard. In fact, you're okay. and in Kumamua. Maybe Susu Safenim should look at that. But say, yep, Koswa, Santiwa, and Sana, the solution by Yakota Bada, Vinia, and the Hadi. I foresee a lot of trouble. Because fair Udopa, Ufa, most of the storm drains are just selling them more. El Senka, it moves freely. It moves. You know my urban is any year I come and do what I and the result is what you see. If you are not careful, I bet you are
0: not. Yo, Honorable Peace News, that's your name.
1: That's it. I mean, come on.
0: On council, when I'm for Martin J. Mensa Corsa, touching my south, Emrashe, Bejani, Canes, Wapano, Potomon, Potomon, Mamushesu, and Yeren Kazai.
2: Center for Democratic Movement. Anna, and they want me to say, and come up because so I want my mua. As if I tell you, I'm doing one to be in Wamaka. As I say, yes, me here. Now, yes, I would do me, you get the kind. I am MPP, and you can Apomu dini ya yarehe, ensi se ya wamde ba ya, wamu ya ni se, se debe ya gana desi ebe ni apomu dini mapa, na di anuhumfana na di awanti apo, ensi benya yarehe ntem amu nya 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and to a more chair banner, you know, this is a sir. Quiet, yes, sir, by a cacker jane. Nina, a your money seeker, and I had discharge under 111. I say, ye jaddy a good woman, I ye jaddy a siwa, sebi. Well, money seeker, and yes, and a qua. Well, Branser, ye me a new con, when I say, ye twas a ye we are, as you bet me up bump for swap. Add your man, plain, plain nipper, and in 2 months or so, one more beba. Now, a bio, one more cassai. 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What we are winding the Neban saying, and a dying ya. Yes, ye are printing home, I ye be ye. Ah, doctor, nurse, et no say ye ye. Nanso, so, ya de padlock at one, no say ye me upon ya come. Center for Democratic Movement is a woman to him, one woman to say. Yes, ye done a brand, and yes, you know. And 1 year matter to talk to be, and find a counsel. And that's the way they are your problem. Ye me and ye mu what you may. Enti na ban wo ho na ban yan hwehwe mu e na mpenia pa se e ho nyam na totototo ni bi amfa ne kwa papa so a na nye obi a wase ade famra kwa so no na ye dia fa eno mo mbe boa chen se ye be jama ne si wasa wa branka ye benya so mfa so Edomano, Edema Center for Democratic Movement. And which way, Anna? What's your mistake? Who and I ever come to saw a woman who? Effa, Nananumakia for, or how on Yamania woman come? Kyanibako, no former cocoon to know, second to Fidia. Addo Ashe Apam, Edria. Don't forget to see your Gusam and Asadoso. 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
2: I was say manage e. If say my fa Mr. Kill, aye be man kasa.
3: Wa fa meme dro Mr. Kill, aye be memua. Enya afi na wo be ye hu debate.
2: Tell him, tell him.
1: Hey, now I don't want to find the word comes out.
2: That's all, moi. Monsieur Mr. Kill, yeah, my friend. My Ben Mua. Case closed.
1: Monsieur Passa, me, Ben Mancasa. And he, many Mr. Kill, you do
2: Mr. Kill, our pharmacies, Heba, and over the counter medicine shops. Dudua, Kokulun Ghana Limited, East Legon, a Champo Junction. For 0244-139176. And 0204-139176. And remember what you feel doing what you do, Kronkwa, and your friend Mr. Kill.
3: FDA, Aji, a JDN Kratu Yatum.
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0: 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Because ye mu ye ti ma edi kui. 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Was it Ghana football is in safe hands?
1: Dabena, of course, safe hands in him.
0: Since I'll not buy
1: any. I'll not get a group.
0: And say, Asha, see, your mama calm down, no? Your mama calm down, you had run out, was aha. Now, Cherry, yeah, and now England for, Omodia, Ebaye, Thomas Tuchel. Now, players are, what do I more Ebaye in ye? Dean Henderson, Jordan Pickford, and James Trafford. I feel defenders, no, I Dan Ben, Magehi, Rhys James, and Ezri Konsa, Tino Livramento, Nico O'Reilly, Jarrell Kwanza, and Jed Spence, and Afe John Stones. Now, in Finfini, we midfielder, no? 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On fam refi, it should come home. Because squad no or no was selected no, omu shada njini nisa. Se ehen ena the whole season, John Stones. Bolo a obo kure nru 5. What for John Stones? Eja his lordship Maguire. His lordship Maguire Zuhoi. Afi obi enim se wabo ball pa. Obi ti se Luke Shaw. The whole season, Manchester United 38 matches ebo nyina obobi. 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ode listen ba no or friend Maguire catch and say, hey, his lordship, and your lordship, and you're there, Ubukobi, you, work up in the yard, Ubukobi, Emma, Maguire, Juan, the one carry and children, you know him say, Maguire, Tias, you know, Nita, Semino, Sir, Eshimu, Unim Crash, Esha Maguire, Mua, or their Babo, and Tennisano. But England was one of your own best stories, Bia. Sir, or say, players, they say, Ivan Toney, or one of Saudi Arabia, who will be shed down in your way. 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Eno Omun Kwa Bisa De La Fuente Se, Ey, Na Adena Oko Wake Up, No One Fa Rema Didi Player Baku Sempo Enka Honda Kobi. De La Fuente Nko Kamini Tia Wasi Ayin, Onu Di Oni Mo Ani Se Omo Ofre Omuni Nina E Players. Nemo, Nemo Onu No, When you say we bought Real Madrid and I say we bought on Genesis, on the Nidia, and say, or players are, or met me, Akono Makako Paya Spain for, one more Franca, and name him say, we see a Kama Real Madrid, and now we see in the on Genesis, it's, say, see, I'm a beer Spain, Jenna Nidia, best players are more, and now, one father, it be another action, it be a PBU, Namu, say, see, a party, the best are, one more, and now, what do one more air chrono. I say, Nano, Any shots, yes, teams, you know, groups are who doing in our year, Mamma, now Yashe, Omu players, Omu, who, and Omo, Mako, Wake Up, no, and Pendu, Dopa, Mama, Yanye Breaker, Kanyam, Fa, Ebi, and so, Emamo, and MFS, yeah, oh, Group I, no teams, oh, NA, France national team, I face Senegal, Iraq, and Norway. Now, Oka France, for Omu team, no more. Player, where's your kind of Duodama France, our Wake Up, eh, Hugo Lloris, and where goalkeeper, was your kind and pray Edu 20 times. Now, World Cup 2010, 2014, 2018, and 2022. Ni nyina okubi. 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France for Alele Blues, no Blues for ya omoko work up we. Wamu dangerous players a pa ubi area and says I'm go for way de Yamia mwa nase uko shia omanase ufu backs wono and ye adia omde ba ye wono. 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Edema Real Madrid. And so, Caliber catch him so, see, I come up PSG. So, Tchoumeny there, or Real Madrid. 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We see na kain. 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Group J ewo World Cup no emu no. 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
1: o my ne
0: key players are kwa yobani mo World Cup no
1: ano
0: ma Antoine Semenyo
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0: Prince Adukwabena.
1: Owe.
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1: Owe.
0: Yesi owo Victoria Pleasant.
1: Ah, wane kwa shenu waka.
2: Yeah,
1: mwa
2: moko.
0: Ena.
1: Magana vona ya kwa vya adi ukura yinimu.
0: and I'm the safest pair of hands.
1: Mm.
0: Benjamin Asare.
1: And I got a Premier League in a year ago.
2: See, I'm going to be here. Straight line.
1: Keep on moving your yard, dear. But you know, woman, you know, international.
2: When
1: you know, a
0: chimpanzee.
1: See, robot boy, but no, he's not born. I mean,
0: I'm a cheat. It's my zero shot. Mediocre. Now, and your China, I admire the Ghana, the other to us, name one Sunday, but sorry, they say, and pay and a peace for us was almost breaking my and say, Nano and a coach Carlos Quiroz, Ekachere, Black Stars, GFN, they say, so my knife away, no, or better resign, wake up, no, on Fagana, uncle, or better resign, Omuniano, on Yanejuma, say, Omujini, they say, or betting your coach, it's into number five, the Omuniano. Name them say, GFF 1 per se. Omo selective players man, omo selective ya, omo anko. No, omo fasa players no, enko bo. On the anko. 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
1: Ede Rosie de Obian sisi Rosie. 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
0: Apu. 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Na me charge back kwa mi nzo mkura ate me aba. Not that woman in question, one more for boys in a way. And a Carlos Quiroz kind say, so one bet me a selector, I say, I'm going to call hospital, doctor, no, we are not so. Cody and I was say, Doc, I said, malaria, I have a hammock, I was say, I was so kenny. Couldn't we already have next time, but not in the drug and whatever.
1: Yeah, Thomas, 2 years, there you are working. Aye. Yeah, we're about to meet on one iron selection, or dear. And he approached for FFO anymore. Because I'm just saying, Magua power to me, because one thing I say. Where you at the one place?
0: His lordship.
1: Hey, what you say? You get coach me, say. One year, you're going to tell one, sir.
0: Yeah, you're over to me.
1: Yeah, you're over to me. Now my results. Hey, why? Curious, man. What you from?
0: Carlos Quiroz.
1: Curious. San Omega, what Jahoko? Jahoko, Nenum Guazan Fatao. Say, what was that? Say, you want integrity. What is that?
2: The Korea, no, Hong Kong.
1: What's it?
2: When you're with
1: Gaga. 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Hey, Comoros.
0: Ghana is strong. They say team of Ghana is strong. No pain in Comoros. Comoros. Ghana. Comoros is here. What happened? They bet over him.
2: Samu. That's what we did.
0: Kevin. Comoros.
2: Ah. 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
1: Gaga di audio ya di mukra. John say. Mukra ne kabo ase mi homo. Ebe banu a mama papa woman.
0: I'm saying for the side Ghana football, no. They are drone there.
1: That's when you move.
0: Ebetoda. If I never thought that Ghana football.
1: Ah. Ebetoda. That's the Ghana company didn't work.
0: Ah.
1: A year work as a Ghana and the talented.
0: That be.
1: What is the talent? I'm just a man. Ah. Who you cry? Manchester City. You might would do.
0: Never a star boy Kudus.
1: Kudus. And your plan will plan. Now the plan is Brabanya.
0: On the M say Bibium. Well, pray papa.
1: Hey, at the time Bibium.
0: On Timinko work out. Oh, that be Kudus day. On Timinko.
1: But yet 3 months in your plan and
0: oh, on Timinko. Kudus cried. Or Kudus send the city and Obama ball cried just after work up. I know, but me ask.
1: At the time Bibium.
2: And
1: yet, near you. Never be a normal.
0: Kudus end the Bibium.
1: Bibium, sister.
0: Na sabre obi so ahye no matenje se woda na ndwenu nura no.
1: Na sai. Na
2: don. Na so so we as enu
1: amako. Count numbers bebrebe yi.
2: 10 as o be.
1: 100 bravo ngo be.
0: Set time akojo asam wabo blasters na e command no matenje se. 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
0: Na me no san kran hye ne die. 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
2: Oh,
0: that be mamun ye. 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Udi akiri. 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No one can say that they are not here. Difference between them. Mama,
2: you must
1: have your way, your son. Now, you are not. Catch your dear before they say, I'm not here. I'm
0: not here. Oko, am I not serious? No, I'm here football. No. What if that's all my favorite president? Oh, teams five.
1: What if that?
2: Yeah, be so far, dear.
0: Nanu, you are still ready. I'm about division two, baby. I know they are in guy team number one. Zombako, Lemford as a more board. On call two teams.
1: Why?
0: Onu o two teams e wo the same zone.
1: Why?
0: Onu kwa o two teams. Na two
1: bibini ji ye nipa o.
0: Nanka bibini ye nipa o.
2: Nanka dazi ya dadi. Editor.
0: Ah!
1: Na editor we are here ken kura okoko kwa man bi e bibre mamai Morocco hayai. Morocco kona gaga kona ko yete de Morocco ayo mo football. Ai
0: Anyway, I was for I had a mercy. Now, why would this? I did so be show home crime before World Cup.
1: Why was it?
0: David, David. Yes, yes, you mean this Adams here we.
1: But
0: there are best pilots are royal. Yes, you mean this Adams here we. Black Stars. Now Black Stars, they are
2: Timmy, what's
0: in
1: your cabin? Why?
0: Why?
1: Why? Why? Why? Why? Why? Why? Why?
2: Why?
1: Why? Why? Why? Why? Why? Why? Why? Why? Why? Why? Why? Why? Why? Why? Why? Why? Why? Why? Why? Why? Why? Why? Why? Why? Why? Why? Why? Why? Why? Why? Why? Why? Why? Why? Why? Why? Why? Why? Why? Why? Why? Why? Why? Why? Why? Why? Why? Why? Why? Why? Why? Why? Why? Why? Why? Why? Why? Why? Why? Why? Why? Why? Why? Why? Why? Why? Why? Why? Why? Why? Why? Why? Why? Why? Why? Why? Why? Why? Why? Why? Why? Why? Why? Why? Why? Why? Why? Why? Why? Why? Why? Why? Why? Why? Why? Why? Why? Why? Why? Why? Why? Why? Why? Why? Why? Why? Why? Why? Why? Why? Why? Why? Why? Why? Why? Why? Why? Why? Why? Why? Why? Why? Why? Why

0: GD, the Hun Yakan was a general. Football nye jidi asem
1: wa wo bekọ
2: wo bekọ
1: tournament si na se wo coach ka se se ya na moya di a obe resign on kwa
2: ese bi
1: bi o hoye no no
0: ehanyo ehanye efremi na na ya kese the cardinal mi nenu anom
1: ohine na na kwame amo edidas wonim.
2: Oh, he didn't want to cast it. Why? Hey, that didn't
0: work. So for my mention, has the book. Efreme, Nana, you have cast the Carlos Quiroz.
1: Efreme, or he didn't want to come. I'm old. He have a bono. And he woke up a year ago. And that's when him. Anna.
2: Oh, he didn't want to cast it. Why? He didn't gargantuan lady. And slot. No, I'm not sure. And it has what him didn't say. But then, yeah, you. And it's a young fan to us, one, Toto.
0: Oh, but Toto.
2: Ma young fa Osun's chemist, I said that a man where the Osun's garlic capsules and Asumium. Empty and see, we there for you everywhere you go. High Sense Ghana, the TV, the product, Papa. Up the best yes you fear honum and your tobium and now doffy woofing system adoma diamond tea. Ya best shet me abo ye dan so. Ma yen ye jania test wom dead down with dead or padia and one or henry spices ne more de palm. And now budget cash and carry ne the blue gens energy drink ne diaba. Doctor Nana Ejui agree me doffo. Doctor Jesse.
0: Doctor Nyawe. Second Ajino.
2: Oh, Nyawe, but. Kevi, dear, my catcher, and say,
0: Bra Kevi.
2: Kevi, your what?
0: Bra Kevi. Bra Kevi. I go bonnie money perform. 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Because so pa Kevi said, I only got gas it. It was what a tricycle mood about our own ferry. Ah, Bra Kevi, man, yes, sir. Bra Kevi, man, yes, sir. So, why, China, why? They say, okay, for video and sending. Fa eh akohene kebi akohene start na yade o hwe kan pa de aye na se kebi wa anye show o de wa anye show pa so wa my aunt won ka o ye ba mo ate yen ka ra kebi
2: kebi san kra we de bi mi so woni ha ba metwa sen no e hun ya pa pa pa ba o se ye betin nkan ti
0: e te so mi ye tin nkan
2: ye ta ye betin nkan so won adi oni ha.
0: This enquête, you will be any able to remove your
2: serious. I said, send your major and editor, no idea. Divine Hope Herbal Center, your chair about powder number. Yeah, not what PB at your Sasso, NRGCB PLC, part to part. Yeah, Connie say, yeah, Banny dear. Straight line on your on the straight line, which you are better check a crack. You are born yet to me, according to Bonjour and your back. And yeah, now do seek out to GCB. 300 Ghana cities. Oh,
0: yeah.
2: I see, yeah, you know, home town, which your home so town, which. You have to give us hope. I mean, I mean, you be a young coffee, you be a bed watcher. T and you may now consider single for our system in one.
3: And ye, Mamunti, if you say level nay or don't grand,
2: and now don't wow. To what set it personal? Radia,
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2: And is you?
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4: Correct, sir.
5: I take up man.
4: Mary made your delay man capsules. Ya wouldn't be idea.
5: Why, yeah.
4: I wouldn't have won your son. Would delay a human so papa. Now what you say? Now we yen ye pa.
5: Delay man capsules. I don't know. I'm my sister. Go to them. Why you
4: I can see. Now look at me, sir. And then the capsules, sir. And man, the Mary man, you know, num bienu. Me num bienu me do. Who me say?
5: Me who say wa hi fi ho. I have fe lit pa.
4: And then I will say wa would delay, sir.
5: Sir.
4: Lock and mister and then the capsules. Min so if it's a chrome yao beam mura. So what be delay crano? Miss Rohi.
5: Bema now baby I'll be who they won't pay and now obati yao be a hobbyano. For lock and mixer. It's yano. The arrive to say gonorrhea, white, syphilis, and the cacao will be a one intimate you da into my lock and mixer and then the capsules. And may you through. I will have any pharmacist in them. Good one for 0242-133-577 and 0202-675-778.
4: Lock and Mr. and then the capsules.
5: And what's that here?
4: In kind.
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10: Mira, now what did you hear?
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11: Hey, and Jimmy, I mean, yeah. 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
16: oh darling
11: oh jaza
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18: Jeez. That's in Sionia Shidudu. 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
11: Ago.
20: Yes, Bramu.
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1: 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Kwajo Anson, wano en oboy yanumu pa, no oboy yanumu suwa yakuma etoye yam.
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I say, hey, John, it's almost side. 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You're listening to

0: dinu menkuwa menkuwa na mediye and those one coming from the man the late dead Katie title fatia fatan kroma hey to the beer me pese me de nyom kasa chire me mamfo and the weather near so paid on se me be we are from to break us here bone chino me ko ni ko mazabe nyumre me de fumpo ko enji esremo adofo no mo amwo ko no ene yemum wono odofo enya ntawanta wana saka saka sa mumum jese nedi bisi 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You're live on Peace 104.3. And don't forget, you're listening to the Extended Drive. My name is Sylvester Nikwa Kupon Hanson Saki. Me also phone to which my friend could you answer? What do be your wool? Sitting for the man, DJ Young Boy.
1: What say, Fatia Fatan Kroma?
0: And I'll say good evening to one and only CEO. Hey, Madam Millicent. Inside Millie's Pub. Opposite Afrakuma Hospital, Amasaman. And to all the workers at Millie's Pub. Afrakuma Hospital, opposite. Hey, Madam Millicent.

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0: A message is for Puma phone. 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Also, Jan never dies. 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
5: 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I'm about Lawson Herbal Center. 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
6: I mean, so I did. You would be a home, your fellow assassin him. Any of our office offended Damanam, would ye do that? Nest away a beman as a coon timer and as Umujama, a man in Tino, house Umuja FM, Nedi and Fusani, Nema Sebio, or Beman, it do may be a timestrally. 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
19: Order. Ahoya, ahoya. 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What's your hoya? 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What's your hoya? 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Now, when I woo, one and I are cassie, all the Panya crack or two, Castle crack, you don't watch it.

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Aha. 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Ani Amansa Uduasunsam. And it's a wood will be out there. And in this year, Naya Kasi, the cardinal, one in a pamphlet. I want the platform to be dear so. 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A Jordan, you credit, you may be under a freedom or check up in Nundu. 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And somewhere is here, the Abba, the Acro, and the Yatian, the Ahun, Ninjan, and you dinner a petrol. And you know, some dinner and see, the Banuswa, Ebia, the platform. See what you be. Ghana, your mind, Ghana.

Ghana this year, you mean so, your mammy and I, you be mama crabbers from Jeffy Peace 104.3, and I was a good so with your hair brenoir. Meet a dunu nine abo upon what you home. Browson said, you sing kunya, na ye di Ghana and come on. You are tuned in the platform. And you may find Chasson come on, baby, with ye peace of Jeffy Bia. Radio station said, you may dear Mukrum, na moto apete. 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
0: Ah, para ele, pá.
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1: 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Why in tea weather? Now we see more. And your name soon, I can wash a quamuni idea. In tea, yesterday I shall come for say almost when you have a year. I'm not traffic swap to the apple chrome. They are not funny and you may be more quiet so. Traffic will soon be free. I'm saying, I'm a summer. What down for contractor? What down for contractor? Yes, I ain't a deal. It's your ma.
0: First one, but toss me back and the boy of what you
1: are. I'm not traffic back one so. Yeah. So, but quite you have a pound, I walk on that. No, so send deep traffic move for very long hours. And I know what you mean. I call that. I'm sorry. Indeed. The says the authorities, you know. The review home meeting me, I clear road near a dear man traffic in a susua. I was so muy. And I met you for also so. The rubo amubo. A funny, in suable tournament idea. I will say, yeah, I'm money bantam. I will say, yeah, we're to be in your crowd of phones. So, the idea, and I'm on my one in Taffy's with so number top. In Tiania, you cheat lowlands, you move to higher ground. And only are not anybody be brave. And Tiasia, all two know, call him. all to know Okohi. Nana, me, and maybe Nami war, I Santa Maria, and so far, twice. Okoh, you might, me, I flow there, hey, a Murphy, you, me, you go back for the Murphy, and I'll be feeling my yellow. Well, Banana, dear Bachina, and so I sell when your money are there. And Jamie say, and I move to higher grounds, I bab wire, and ya, dance over to some names who have a faho. I will sell when you are, with any cry. I said, go off for more free or cry on the other. The end of a year is to talk with.
0: I see. But that's it. But that's it. And again.
2: Hello.
0: Major.
2: Yeah, and you're rapping.
0: Now, what you say?
2: I already had a long time with the very far.
0: You. Now, what you want to say?
2: Oh, Christian, remember call me. That's it. So, into now, the man, I'm going to
0: ah, say open national organizer, now I'm eliting.
2: That's it.
0: Same
2: mwadi. Do akano ne kwa aswa because na enim se me oha. Enti ne kwa aswa do.
0: Na me no nya program won fikire wo.
2: Na me te fikire won.
0: Me fro se bra studio.
2: E fikire won kombo na ye me denti me te se was that you trouble me na na so ma nko ya ma have for better been ka. Ya me ntu me kan ko. Enti nana so far so good. You go so. Eh se che ni ma se ye de ni ma betutu yi ama party no. Afa ne ntu ma prefer. God the bi a me kan se a political party without a political power or a strategy to win a political power is women fellowship. And we are putting in a lot of strategies to win political power come 2028. And so far so good. Party mu yeboko.
0: Mate.
2: And if you want to say ya share, yeah. Polling station executive elections and so I say.
0: Ah, the Mokono.
2: I know the maybe about to be a pretty oh. I appear a pretty crown, I could find back to one number because the Bakubakubak on the fire and Kabatu will be a man. But because it will be a pre a party na a corner and go for any addition bear party monument. And a more person being a position, the beer or party from polling station level. And he made me feel, say. As you say, I'm paying for a day at a formula. Nekon aso aano. Yambo ya hon modin. Se, yibi din shise ene so pepe epe. Nama sire yimi anu ma. Omo ni abri so mo pe MPA di, epe consulency executive di. Mamo mo personal interest. En say party interest. So far, em se, baby ame me koko ye sections ame koda ya kwenye mwoju mano. The challenges ame kuni ni se, I'm more ambition to become MP. I show key interest for this particular election. And one man who are ever ambition to become consensus executive minister. I'm also a show key interest for this particular election. I kind of say, I'm going for any BHR. I'm going for any BHR. Let's say, party for some of my engineer and your na yin tibi fanko enko ye enko ni bi because ya jise en free form ho no amana nyina yi a esoro ho no besense ho kwa enti party na djuma na egusu aye di me de minim ni se eye ade a eye key thing na ni hia si e best strengthen the polling stations no it means strengthen ho yi because eno no na na eye community based business
0: but eja no tin am prefer wo
2: o se
0: I'm
2: not here with you. I said, one opportunity.
0: Mama, why not do prefer? What's the name?
2: I'm not going to prefer. Far opportunity. No.
0: Aye.
2: So opportunity come at once. Into my grab here, my main mama knows here.
0: Me needs our time. No.
2: The GDE say party for me that says, so mama knows here. Over my knows here.
0: Debbie, me shall sabon.
2: Party for any PP say, a former Juma ye, and only Kuta party. No. The messer will be a manager, then the Nini. Na yen shen na yendi e kindi fua umbeti mi abwa party no at the polling station level. Nya ubia, ufi sem beso betwa bama minti by force, or yen pipi no yen pipi no yen faninko no. I think say you also very careful with the people are here selected or for more no say omum rame yedu mama party. Nan yeah medase.
0: Menso so medase papa papa nana ki ena otene kanoniko kuusuba na hime ena ewa hase the platform enwa subusua uti ebusia. 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Macho. Macho, are you 1 million? Macho.
2: Why are you missing Lumba? Is it an annual motor radio to come to me? Catch us and you can why we are the police about.
0: Where is the actual? But,
2: boy.
0: Achichi, I want a family. And ye are to me, as a fin and a casatan time. I bet I am politics and one. Casafin, casatan time. Casananki in him at the bind. You say, ye are dear to me, I bet I am politics. Who am I? 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
1: 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Eh me ame boss. Sami Jemfi.
0: Mm-hmm.
1: Oh, yeah, Nasi, Ayi, oh, Nasi.
0: Ah, weekend, we all.
1: Weekend, yeah.
0: Oh.
1: Weekend, na yeah, Katasokra. Papa, Akron Foko Jene, Inconfident, some, yeah. You could be well, weekend. The Fena Yena Dra, Eko Krana Chikra, and she. I was, Yena.
0: Sabi, Kumasi Hotels, Yena, Mau.
1: Nana. Airlines crap and then you could chat ticket ya. When you be. This old chatter.
0: This old chatter.
2: Yeah, and this is for me company power. Why a yam and no more chatter private jet in the way. Hey!
1: Sir,
2: after the fact.
1: Accra International Airport, Terminal 1. So, we are chatter with flight or. Because Ubuku Friday, yes, I am. Ubuku Saturday. Me name say eh na yi ni dia be we say Kumasi dia e do weekend e ho ye busy. E chen kro bia because e ho yam fa ye yi e ni agro. 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
1: 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Kutum se at the forcing of one home of the party with him.
0: At the forcing is forcing.
1: If you look about this here by, I'm over here, fried rice in a local party. Yeah, the ISIT, IMF. And the economy, I'll be group of so go back. Cry and see, and you be. Sounds like you might die anymore, as soon. It will be a finance minister meeting will be a bomb of us. Nana? And Myanmar. MPP call opposition. Awon aye se omo be ye di aye energize omo party. Ene se omo be di ensem fun ewokro mu ha.
0: Aw kasa na mrafo, aw kasa na mrafo.
1: Nana.
0: Ala en wa uni. So you a senior member also, sir.
1: Nana. Ma ki asan.
0: Pedas.
1: Kasa
0: e hunti. Kasa e hunti.
1: 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for your man panic na na kufu adu your foreign minister at that time there were only one former president in the United States I say and panic for me in a work room where the sitting president which is president kufu and the former president president JJ Rawlings almost say JJ criticized all my binder do. We took quite a new opportunity. I know I can't buy no gum. It's in the diplomatic courtesy here. The man as former president. The short letter, Eric Droyer, from 2003. JJ Rawlings, and yes, sir, courtesy is the view could see, sir, that they could fulfill by him. At that time, no, I say, oh my day, criminal libel law. Ama repeli enti kasa die obi ya ti me kan bi fa ne hudi be president kufu si no enti ase en prema ne criticize ma ban ogu ma ban ani mase ti anyi sa aketesi si ne enfini some privileges no enjoy as former president ya ni enfini some nani akase Peace FM ekoye president kufu interview na na to se ombekoji anu ye I was President Rawlings. In fact, that morning show, we could share machines in our rage.
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1: Residence of former President Rawlings. Na Chairman General, NFP Bank Senekai, Omu Neko Disa Jumano. Under President Kufuor, that very day, Peace FM called she. The whole day, Peace FM Mama live deal. Yeah, Kenya human if you see Nippo Kotia human dear, meaning Munipaku. Be ya ma quine, ah ma, President Kufu, I President Rawlings, so ah nyana lu ye, and some are President Kufu, can I say, or also me in an honor. Be ya quine, free speech for you. Nanel, Nanel Kufu Ado Baye, or see opposition radio stations, almost criticizing my bind do. The Cassia Pie Womb Radio Good, Muntie Nomani Adiena, ye if ya home from home. She has sent a COVID by a crown. Yea, a former national chairman of Zwampofo. A Cossioman Pania Kupalo. Yea, bought COVID the hood the rule. It's in Opany stations here, what by a crusulu, and come my yemie, no form when ye sad the rule boy Muniari. But the Kupalo then you on the tomb, don't you mean? Free speech. 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Normally, church said their security code no. 86 no. A mini killing. And a 47 standing President Trump, because he's the 47th president of United States. It kill President Trump. Numbers you. I'm gonna draw an attention. You can delete that post no here on Instagram. any criminal charges against James Comey, former FBI director. Eti unti mi nkasi ube kuwa mampanyi na unfa huni yo. A serious offense. President Mahama 1-0 tamna obedi akonya bakono. Yes, that's why we'll be money and who say, Wabodam, a corner, so it then, baby, I was so many young coupon, and the two share and who calls or copper man Panyi Mahama Kuno. Etienne is so be by TikTok, no simming your man Panyi and Mekunwa, never see a town of Heno. Davida, here is a ye, because you ma old, you know, affected over 33 million people. Now, you ma ni a son co. He is the first among equal. Nana ke wahai, so because he will be yede yede. Ebi ya ulipa no di agro. 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
2: Kaji, se opu ubi dina yempa
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1: see, Eddie and our Yamu or Mino or BC will be cool. It doesn't come. Only part, the policies is affecting 33 million people. Now we see Mekuno. And they are cursing. And you see lots of things. Now we share about you. The Numia, ya. Not it's TikTok, no, it is a wound. Then they are not you on one MP before assemble lawyers.
0: Barahene.
1: Barahene.
0: Why wouldn't you say you? Emfa.
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1: 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Richard anane asi so na samu a ye kan fa Dr. Richard anane MPP statesman medical doctor former minister mean to be any repeats answer no one home is because air time and he made serious allegations against the man. This is a bit.
0: You know, fires around by her.
1: I did. I said, Mr. Minka. Now, Mr. Sabi Alamaka, if you could go, I must see that. 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She, Archbishop Duncan Williams, His Eminence, Papa Abraba Wabo. 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Free speech ino. 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Ewa red line. Now crossing kwa liya security agencies omu yomwa juma. They will come after you. Yewo studio ha enu ti ene mamu ye security lock e wo PSFM because of MPP emrantie e bowura studio e ko attack host ni guest sey en ti asiye se mo criticize ye party kitan ko ti ma ni ade in fact o mo koye enuani a program no o mo be ye isu no ma ko di nuani ni nyina sey o mo nam nyina come dio ya chi wamu kotesa no hanum. 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
1: 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Say, I'm my country now, you're ungovernable.
0: So, I'm not weaponized, I say, Che.
1: Uh-huh. I say, I can't say so. I say, I'm not weaponizing the youth, you know. I'm my country now, you're ungovernable. But, Attorney General, I say, I know the needless bravado. Oh, you know, and you don't find yourself. Nana, enema sisisisi wo hanom ni ade a e ho minority leader etimi jina jeje nim say you I don't respect you I will never respect you because o kra mra no me nyiri say usu amra na ade abeye jeje yana this is a person a otimi court supreme court 10 a.m. by 3 p.m. ni adina samama no e bi si da in the history of Ghana judiciary say we di asama ko dan Supreme Court, 10 a.m. of Fire in Danua. Danua by 3 p.m. near the assembly we are No, no, catch the NDC for say. We here be go to court. Meet us in court. Only judge in Yadunia go to court. Nana, any no mufale appeal or high court. You're free only panel. Yes, sister, only court in Yadunia. Go to higher court and apply for bail. It's a form of protest. Not to attack and insult a judge. Minority that you are a lawyer. Bikai, the Everty Honorable Sam George. Minority leader, Kroya, Bisano, Sansemibi. So I criticize the judge, B. Now only judge in Yadmiya. You don't criticize a judge. You go for appeal. Nana free speech, you have free speech, yeah, yeah, can you? MPP4, and they only have two of them come. Hey, about 2029. Yebe ye mubi. Yebe 2029. Yebe chi obi ya. Na minim sa cross. Rubabi omu kusu ya fiye. Who is going to give you power in 2029? Enre ye ya bravo omu bebo o gana ha. DDEP. Yen ya liye sika koto government bills. Government bonds. Wash and buck 5 years. Bond you. 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And okra no sika no principal no me san twa so any haircut no interest in ya sie gukura man nipa over 800 for home wey who is going to give you power I mean eya mo kan bibi enunu mo sire ana ase dey ye no mo kan say photo sanfo ana oda ma no odwani akotra america he is paying millions of dollars fighting his extradition back to Ghana because former Attorney General of U.S. N.A.N. lawyer, Trump lawyer list, and also Republican
0: and none of insults any macho macho
1: being. Ah, me can only pa can offer you that. I go high and so ni na.
0: The amiso me the man oh ye atenia ene.
1: Nana,
0: edge in anywhere among you.
1: And no, na me, some may come back. So I must say, Umberba Power 2029, Umber almost a chill of Watum. It is Umber Power. Nana, Mitty, we mean come here, was a my bachelor Watum, Zania Yeno. Nana Katie will be a bachelor. Near Wakoka, Samoa, it borders on the security of the state. And only a bachelor. So be to be of a video BSC or other African country. No, I be post no attack Ghana police. I dare way AC waboko. You are creating fear and panic. Ni achi sa wo lipana. Ose free speech is under attack. I don't understand what's the meaning of free speech again. Nani akase. I don't understand. Ebi ya beti miachere mi munana.
0: Okay. Wano isi?
1: Nana, labi mi mieye.
0: Otame na medema wana asun.
1: Okay. Eti mi disi formuno. Free speech is not under attack. Nemu irresponsible speech. Irresponsible speech. Dr. Mahmoud Baumia, opposition leader, had a statement by that make kind statement where I say any on natural or no be natural or in Sabashas. Because statement that they are no kind. You couldn't condemn your people. Musi nipa 16 ya chum. But ye will be a real number of ye. No abachiao. Now I join the envelope. Ni a bonabas no co. Tye ye will be a real in the co. Right here or a EBA. Now see ye betu omo betu omaba. Ubi aso peso a contest election. Ti ye se on no constituency be organizer. I feel you open regional organizer. Because also a JB Danko of our time. Wako sells a bandi or a JB Danko. He na ni edna command Dr. Mahmoud Baumia. Not ni dia man, not dia co. 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Beyi ni ene muna se, nyame mfasa ama no mu wini pa wa yes. Abronya nko information minister, nko information minister. Can you imagine?
0: So, okay, I mean, besides obeying some men who be not being caught in a case room. And then a woman who say a trying internet studio be at a more in your own.
1: Anna, a strong attempt to be and a strong criticism. Maybe what we mean yet. I'm so much criticize it.
2: But I also baby and him say,
0: hey, Danake, my man, money on the time, money on the time.
1: Nani ya kese? 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
1: Me se. 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Numuni adye emra woho. And I make us be a coffee video and see African countries and crop washes a mask and or by a post here say it is happening in the north. So he tagged Ghana police. What are you inferring? Nana, a total be a day meeting me call 4 radio stations and San Adiache. A be a dog canon upon a refi. You'll be never cow. It's your number near cacao near the Afi and a day. Enenam. 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Jimi mini atem. So that's it. It's even, I was here who's a free speech, you know. I was lying. You shouldn't cross the line. It's where I'm born once after you buy a baby, you know. So, being here, if you are, no, I could tell me if you feel a metro. And now I become some nasty only banana.
0: But more opposition are now doing say, and as this is here to me, I become sentinel. Why do
1: you not? Oh, Nana. Your opposition. 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O si form wo UTV. 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E ni call CID headquarters. E si na na asante be dia tu akoye complain against him. Nyame nkwa. after the later crown, on who are complaining, say he's no more interested in the case. Nana, you were a media for, Kwabrabo Biansa, you see what I criticize former first lady, Mrs. Rebecca Akufo-Addo. What poor program who could fiana, swim, Rambo star, you crossing a car in the film, you're not going to Nima police station. Or him a babu ama benye. She said, we cry and send you off wa. Amo yo mo juma wu. Ni nana.
4: Enti, o kani
1: 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And I'm for whom say, ah, Akwanini, in Kenumzomi, undercover journalist. And then if I born for me, Koboni to Okun, few, Yanchil will be able to see any. Free speech you, and may ye, I will expose you. Do Nipana Juma Oyen, or your undercover journalist.
4: And I came room.
1: Yakoboni to Okun, and I yet much will be busy. Nipa Chomini, I jam. If you free speech, you know, our line, you shouldn't cross. Manuasi.
4: Medase.
2: Anake. 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Amicia. NPP was so cool. And Mary. And Adri. And Tia. And Flag Bearer. Dr. Mahmoud Baumia. And in the animal, you know, call contesting. And so, and you may. The chair of Munina. And then I'm a chair. I see a hinny at two. I hear four. And I say. Amunia na nakei, mbele mwa hizi waseme kwa kudengi, ebi ya boaji tu ni ebi ya ma NPP come to 2028. Iti ya mwenye nidu, se, ye hii party mpeni for at the national level na, amunkai, amunia, wajina kufundimu, analiko gifu, party communication, for your position abemu, position back, niko break, and the yeah you go so cool. Now your best party for some of my
1: national communication.
2: I could draw any to me on the BPI to call Ama in my dunyeti major ye the better strategies a good form and the could you to me a free yanum and semo. Anayo free speech is under attack. Serious attack. And I said, my habit of returning a number of school by another Balkwidi Mechi. It's under serious attack. Now, when I was going to go to the house, I was reading a DB online. And I chanced on a quote from Idi Amin. Now, that's more of a kind of one in the Uganda, or Yaman Penny, you know. I said, freedom of speech, I can guarantee. But freedom after speech, I cannot guarantee. And we've been in a course. Now, the man 7 years, me, Yana Yama, who say, it's happening under a communication expert as president. Communication expert. The current president, when you're lawyer, when you're economist, when you're expert in communication, I will name se kasa dodo and from swampem. On one kasa wa air many times. Fefren konfo bafoons ni nsembe bri yaten ye die wa di bipa ye. Yan cheneda. But on no bear man penny the second coming of Jesus Christ ye die. And now, anye second coming of Jesus Christ amagana for. A yamaga don wo. And a jump penny, man penny, esai. Ewo, on one kasa ne profession so. Na, ah, me te. Se enra, yeah, ye enche, even 2024 elections. 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Na wose woman, tinyankupo nkuno. And they will be called demonstration court to Numia. Kamu be called to Cyber Security Act. Namo called to Treason Act. 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
1: I can pull that video for you.
0: Bana yene behave yourself.
2: Emachifu.
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2: Me akoti a particular person or tone yomono. Se wuni mse kwa tipu rati tuubia. Onso beti miya kuti kwa si. But what I'm saying is say the mimi who say we turn you money as a major fee.
1: The MPP photo and they want that kind of.
2: Anyhow, that time now we NDC communication officer, national communication officer. Then we did demonstration and we told Sebi and Yampranum. Esra abo somne na nanomne nyankoponti yankuma mpeni otia kunya so yanche no. 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I am saying it here. Some of them doom so on cry, they doom so promas. And I'm the abba. Don't quite complain on one business.
1: It's not a couple of intellectual property.
2: Why intellectual property don't go find?
1: Go to the police station and find out.
2: Maybe go to the police station and find out. Say, oh, see, oh, now, see, I say. Billboard artwork now, I need a whole billboard soon or the other.
1: I know the
2: other. Now call billboard in the soon baby boss.
0: But I know. They are to work as I say, no be a one for anybody.
1: On Chi and Jay or Zemetrem.
2: Oh, Chemi. Nanel. Obia Posse Doomswa is back. Mampenia Sumami Akocheno. Young Cocheno. And Nadia, Chenecheno. 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Here we in Grassy. 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And I'm a teacher. Let me read it where the beer, me penny meaning. 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Then the NDC, Ababe political party, I said tolerance, pa, Omninayaka. 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Sam George, Eddie Ben, one friend of Mampenia Kufuado. 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
2: me come asem
1: and appliance nyina
2: ono nana let me do me key amasa that so that what come kind no akofa pump mu na makoto ashe
1: mu ye bio
2: this is the difficulties we are going through no bi ko post say dum so aba ni ate no say obi say billboard na dum so no wode artwork ni me billboard and then the ai no obi ato ai under the ndc AI billboard will be at all. Copyright. AI new will be copyright. I find them to AI, to Google, Moody Facebook account, and your NDC and community AI, no, copyright. And this is the kind of leadership we have in this nation. Omu niya botre niya kumaba akusei. And he has satisfied segu kurum. And he said, men are me who are and here Abu Fua. Ah, no, I can't report to our police before. Who are you? I'm here. I'm here. Yes, it's a boy. Be born in this. You go through. Why did I watch a picture? Obi intellectual property. Yachu. Nani I'm busy. I said, Friday, say, who travel for now? Come to Mwaswa. And no, I'm about to chew. Wow. Actually, who never saw any so? Political motivated arrest. And a cost will memo. Political persecution, a cost. And the idea mean, and a near practice will memo. It is all criticize, they are buying. Now buying the fees are criticizing, now criticizing. We know in Nigeria. No, I can't tell and grow for I can guarantee freedom of speech, but I cannot guarantee freedom after speech. Idea mean, young got you know.
1: Media
2: ma call to Idi Amin speech. It is officer man penny abraba or bono. E Idi Amin abraba or betting yamano.
1: Sawaka.
2: And the yesu can say waka.
4: Nana? 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Watu nidi opana. 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These are names are mampeni de ma. 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
4: 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I see the Nikola and Bammy and Kenya. Coco Babi, a summer, me 5 CD mirror. Who
5: is going to move the other one?
4: Attended in an air wounding me, Fritity. And yet, dear Mimi, encourage so be any atom, Debbie. Who bets me at Shrewadring? I criticize the albino. May what I keep telling people is a woman, dear Tim, will be a dear Tim, be an air, Sabby Wadging of them. If I see anybody insulting elderly people, I see you say, why do you not pay him? The only thing I bet in the eyes will be the atom. Because I'm paying me, Nana, there were issues with my anymore. Me better not, hey. I've spoken about so many issues. Nana, me do be atom. Me ni atom. But remember what you said, the whole year, no. And you had the pack.
5: Me so so memo ati ase ese tran na person o tra so fa mi time ni nyina ni nya de pa edimasi u form na na ke e da ati nka na eli anu ati kwaku su bara hene ke madina rumai na ati nka man sadat
6: de kana
5: hey sadat
6: na na o
5: Martin.
6: The Cardinal.
5: Yes, boss. Man, sir.
7: That's
5: why
7: you had to bet my GTV
5: for Allah. What's it? You had to bet my GTV.
7: Remember,
5: I know
6: I'm going to be a
5: Inferno. Hey,
6: Nana.
5: Inferno,
6: Cras. I'm going to be a
5: Inferno, pa. Man, sir.
6: The Cardinal.
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6: 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America 2008 BC. And call the MPP go copy America for the normal family adwuma o Ghana na so de bi. O man kwa nkwa ma ho chere e ba Ghana. Was in 3 billion Ghana cedis and then canny abandoned Napkumu. I found for Swamba 400 million Ghana cedis, 1D1F, and also I found for Swamba, Kurich and Ne, Ghana for Huchirumua. Just say, your player who are young Hunia cinema, and to me, the Macatra Ghana for say, Kenyan I ever could be in Kurumu and KMPPDA, and some for Tassia Momu to me beam. Was Ura, Julius Debra, Chief of Staff, and Omina for Hadi Fila, Fusein MC Madina was so chama papa pa, Alibaba Madina Odia Odi Ebetu Mwodiye. Good evening, I can see a friend me Astro Wamuo Sevi Asafo.

0: And for South Africa, no, and Yasem Ketua, and Timmy, my mefa platforms, and I mean, no, Massey. Kofi Tete, Ewa South Africa, Odia, Odia, Abitumuni. Then I can see, answer a Bank of Ghana, very bookie, GN savings and loans, or my license, and Nana, customers call Krasum Kuiska, and you've been for Momo. Into Bank and Akasano, Natchez, say, and what a senior work also. And to move in Kobo and Kanya Banners of War, say, and Kanya Bano, any good GN savings and loans. Chosa, Ewa Taifa, also the Abitumu, any. Then I can see, and you be my main child, Papa. 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
0: I'm coming first. Of course, if you ask me, I say, "Chimbi any." I want to do the if you are the two more. We see at the church. No, I need to position for no. Media Ghana for 2 minutes. I'm going to make Andy Sabano. Any money. 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And that is a watch and almost share or movie video. You know, maybe so. I was able to buy she would be a dozen to my main car back up and I'm a couple for us. Good evening, I can say, sir, not a transfer fan. A cost of power. I was in a nine answer to a Twitter a carry me being what me names and our children. Was in a nice say, if you are clear cook, I say, fair no more general. And I say, Ubianka so moon creasing of fool and young with a hurrah for Sorosa. 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square pie into or chia or papa. The WhatsApp messages have been in na and I'm a clear at the freeway.
2: All right, man said that, medase papa.
1: Mansa that and a botan and can.

0: Kwaku Usuba na hene ewa ha ena afi na na kei soso ewa ha ma me nsa nko omho na me hwese beti na ye devi beti na be 55 na me dia kala ma mo college no me fa mo ache mo ame mo kakaka
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2: yo na na free speech no na ye wo mba
0: sa me ma free speech na me ma group indium bank license ne hunsem any other issue I person can within the 5 minutes no.
2: Okay, now I'm going to call so free speech in so. And then Godfrey Dami Eddie be a chi say omo for your mafi. Sir Sini Adia. Under him as Attorney General. Democracy have before echo demonstration. In fact, Oliver echo mu 42 days. Remanding kwa Felicity Nelson ko mu 30 days. Ni omo aka. We actually I'm called court media for a couple of things come to free or monkrofono. Please for a couple of them. Court to assess a police phone to your compensation must I pay 150,000 cedis. Free speech under President Akufo-Addo. Free speech here and a man MPP for a UOB or court near there. Minority leader, Fenyo Mark, a couple of police in Yasum. A man niche a 2 year. Ni na ye free speech and no more expressing. Na na me de beto agya magana for. Ye nim se omo ko election obi a pese ihunu se oye juma. The national election ne ade e bayi. E mo wa se minu na ke a onko bi. Ade ba ko a me pena se won so nsem fun so. Enti omo ye ko di ai court wa chi no mo ma fans ne ade mi hunu o. Enti enemy hu Nani ya wakese? Ya da sore ya. 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Eye 9 local banks wagunu. Wagu 23 savings and loans. Wagu 400 microcredit. Any finance house. Any text that you buy. Na se nipo wa 40,000 lost their job. Nani ya wakese? Na boldest aya report wa. Omze bank ni ehia capitalization. Enti no, minimum capital requirement. Ye peje mu, every 80 million, edeko 400 million. Muso. Enti they need time. Ibad bank bi kwa ze Unibank diye. Onone ADB, eko apamse nko mo beye, eiba ako. Teza kufu wadu ampene. Dr. Mahmoud Bawumia, no wa ye deputy governor of Bank of Ghana as a banker, advice the government said they should collapse the banks. Osama Bawumiyahu said they should collapse the 9 local banks. Any akasi?
0: Okanowain.
2: What's it?
0: Okanowain.
2: He was the head of the economic management.
0: Okanowain.
2: With a recommendation to cabinet said they should collapse the banks. Any akasi? Yemu bika say banks here muko close with. Eye abusuya kubi na atran wa bobo trimu po. Amuliwe humbuku ba ya japadie. Se ye ba ye wini power. Afiwe yebe ye niye, yebe ye niye, yebe ye niye. Playbook. E gul. Local banks. Se ya say over 25 billion cedis. E di egu banks ya umuhiya 9 billion cedis to survive. Ye sanitize the economy. Ye sanitize the banking system. Yeah, you see, Benana, Bank of Ghana data or the buyer subsequent years after the collapse of the banks. It says, Niema, no more can say good banks in that area, no. Yeah, you may achieve Mukota. Say, yeah, non-performing loans. Say, yeah, assets. Say, yeah, equity. Ninina, look at that. In fact, Adia increase, yeah. They say, GCB, for instance. Yeah, Capital Bank, the UT Bank, customers, kokan omo. Emma, omo depositors, increase here. Asa, they didn't do anything extraordinary to make profit. Nasa, adie we, ebe kan economy, ma economy, che pansam ye. Ah, na wu abayin nan kasano. Oo, ye di economy ni ma wa ube to se economy ni grow 7%. Uba be gu economy no, to the sense, ye ranking status, we say, ye junk. Ye default obi abo ye be si aye timi tua. 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Se junk status. 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Na wo de when your audacity ze bank bi anye na djuma ye wa oye insolvent maguno. ABC America in 2008. They saved the auto industry and the real estate industry. It's banks, no? Yanguno. Emu wa buy the sikaya day. Eshimu. And the banks yungu switch no manaso. And then ye de. Bibini. Eh ye jumane ye di niya ya huwa ya. Pika Heritage Bank. Ye see. And yes, a bank ni ye insolvent yo. Name them unqualified for fit and proper test to open a bank. Inti yanguno. Nase mo court. Inti obedi for the good bank no. Inti, ni assets in a bank assets in a ya auction. Nana, and the Land Cruiser Barco, a 2.5 million Ghana cedis. Inti mi di Land Cruiser
0: Bank. Hey, sana motor is here.
2: Jose.
0: Sana motor is here.
2: Oh, when you go, you match it.
0: Bank Cruiser de Melan na hundi.
2: Ha, so de ay Hilux no. Ana Lexus, when your Lexus account.
0: Acho own ma me Lexus.
2: Ah, okay. Nana, ye auction car you for my MP before. Nana ke num koto toye. Ko nya en guni fie num ne ade nyina banks for any ma ye auction. Am to toye for fo.
1: Ana wa kasa 7 minutes so man e fai.
0: Met me crap on wa here.
2: Ana time ni ali dia. The cardinal, o can be at the home. Nana ma me fat resource. So,
0: ajo ere si for for.
2: Enti, sa nye ma we nyina na contribute to the collapse of the Ghanaian economy.
0: Uh-huh.
2: Banking collapse. And then, bank, I say, Adia, Nana Kufuado, Dr. Baumi, Abain, Eyeyeno. What's wrong? Tien San Fajian Bank, Omolans is Yede, and San Mom. Na minimum say, we be a flat gate, and other banks, I gulu, almost obey secure address. Ewa court. Che, Capital Bank, by Anna Beige Bank. I say, Ken of Rata wanted to buy my bank. Bank ya aguno who's a say and make you profit near Alan Alcocoto. Which is a normal boy. You can't drop. Yet in some who shall gun for to the bank name, we have ye ye. Send me a bayer, you bay ya con ya guno, a young can wassail. And ne and could be see any acorn ya be see. Say, Sane ye, I dream bonny, and ye do good bansom. Then ye insolvency be assam. 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Sika gold board de bre yan kwa twa mu $13 billion. Eji hia 3 billion from IMF for 3 years aye da ibi. Ya boy ya homo de joma ama ban. So joma ama 2.0 ibi e action kwa o. Ene ye si ye yi kwan express road. 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Ko ye dada de maye. Che se obule ya ka se T-shirt normal pay won't pay development. It's a bang be a born one to yan ya ye ye no. On tias ye. Nan ya na armed forces for the video number 2 abon tiya.
0: But I have got to move on.
2: I best ye sadat best ye video ni eche gunu.
0: But I have got to move on.
2: Kwa how many kilometers of ayi normal juice no? Aye di ayi kota as part yi re de. Ebe guso. Ebe be a business opportunity. I'm a man for so.
0: I will find.
2: And sasya ko be a rest stop ni a di a ye kwa. 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
0: Oh fine.
2: Express road.
0: Bate.
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1: Ano yo. 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Eso, mini anaka sa 11 minutes. in Cairo.
2: Do you have any meeting? I don't phone no time in Yala.
1: It been a bohono. At the 43. Oster 32. At the 43.
2: Who was Ocasa? Nana, I will be true.
1: You have a person maker on, Medima no see on the
2: banking collapse.
1: A friend is a free speech, no? The extra Ghana man penny say, the Ghana force on motion, and then they are cheap as soon as he chin a channel chin a cosu. Ghana force was your mobile. One job, three shift, missing the Yamutu, Omonte, once him. The youth of this nation, Omania Bre, a Bosha washer, nursing teacher training, nursing trainees, Minister of Health, a catcher nursing trainees, who be on some of your school numbers over Edumacra, who bet me at 10 years singing a win Yajuma, and then send you by force. Opa, Kofa form, no, open fa.
2: Banking collapse has
1: sold out. Now, these are the promises you give to Ghanaians. I am more motua by the mouth. Obaya, what Daniel Boakuko, where did you even do one watch you from? I catch a Ghana for say, wa braba wo boni suba on dan di nyina che se de wo ka kire mo se wuni adwuma bi ade mo mo ene internal rivalry nti etim education minister akoshe boso o be fa nipa 5000 adwuma mu ne amana fa 300 e ma fa 5000 never be judi o ene wan 4 years won fa bi biem no de akofi age se mo se minister no. And these are some of the things that ebo mine from Epo minor bro. Within 1.5 years. And now, transina ha. Na fe, almost the so-called Japade document writers, no. And this is for what they're demonstrating. Oma wa Japade, real Japade microphone. The real Japade people, no. And the gold mines, wo gana, jina. Ya eje di ama ye Japade. Diamonds, jina. Ya eje. These are the real Japade group. I almost demonstrated quite a fast foul on my Japade and a customer. State capture. I know could you talk black one name cream or from one radio station to the other. A preachy state capture and then what kind of what because you're born and also. And I've come to understand the Nigeria politician be a kind, you know, I quote. I say, one will be awarded the award Kasada. Eating manners. When you are eating, you don't talk. Why is Okujato today? And some men Okujato anfa anka anfa ayi or sofu kusi buateng. Called him all sort of names. But what now may mo be a financial canoe. And ne, you the same people. And now, around some man, my chat on this issue. A brand tell you see social media. Matisse is what I'm saying. Ah, we dig Ghana, Hamimu tribe, our only tribe, not them. We dig him for a case, what Ghana is not them. Our Kasama Mampeni John Dramani Mahama. Our Suaya Juma Mampeni, the Mampeni, I be the president. Naniel, we dig your chain at them. We dig your tomb for them. We dig to buy a feather them. We dig see them for him at them. Where the all the tribes in Ghana tem, where the asofwa tem, where the mampen in fwa tem, mampeni jo mahama so on te ye, unhu yenso. Recently, oh, ano di enye ni de o. What's na, awa yene juma.
3: What's setting the security of the state.
1: What's na ha kachire yen se, di okotro dumso. Di okotro dumso. Se dumso abba.
3: The last time I checked,
1: mampanyi
3: mahama, onye complainant in any of the case.
1: Ono di ye. Or the moon here,
3: any of the case.
1: Said Drew Sana, watch her on a good one by the numbers because that is the reality. What you're about to say. Hold on, hold on, please.
4: Nana Kemba, Banane. Nana, I don't know what I'm saying.
3: Debbie,
4: no, Debbie, Jai, Jai, Jai, Jai. Now, who said the Otia now can they be at
3: it?
4: And yes, honey, you know, Debbie. You had your time. You had your time. Oka, the Opesa Oka. Manakwan on the Sunka, the Opesa Oka. Why?
1: Nana me da sifa yi na omusu ban no no they say the actual mo NDC headquarters no no mo ko show na mo kasem na mo kanu great regana for amon say show no and uncle, and na want finance for my work. And you the cadres, no, I had training on how to do revolution. And when it comes to unleashing violence, nobody can match them. See, more two young chassis kind, my penis will be empty if I don't want to two NDC. 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
4: Anka na nakenzo to.
1: San sunna. 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No Rollins Junior Jesus number 1.
3: Na
1: banking go. Na all the Babesi Rollins number 2. 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Ti de muye musu mu beja ho.
3: Na banking collapse in their own gang.
1: Na now. On the issue of
3: what's our time?
1: Pakwasi Indum. Group Indum. Mm. Anna, I say Patricia, ebe di no kura ma menu mi enu a. On this topic, ni ma me bi say just one question say Monsaka rulings no. Ana make ko make say me minya bi. Sina me bi say ni Nsaka, na nka ma hwe factors a. Om consider ye in turning the earlier ruling because om say om akọ court, om ko I think is it high court. Ana high court attorney, I catch you said the ruling still stand. Your palm on my hand, you say a game because your attorney is straightforward. I'm gonna say, ah, what kind? Somebody, my hand, you're man in court, higher court. That higher court, you know, unanimous FC for no, and you won this.
3: What's your contempt?
1: Oh, I'm quoting you.
3: Your
1: unanimous FC now, Muko. I'm quoting you.
3: You're quoting who?
1: And you're betting your first. And I don't say a game, Momo. We come, master, near the contempt, near your police crime. And I'm telling you today, if you were able to call Ghana Judicial Service, unanimous FC, near Antio Obia, I am telling you today, unanimous FC is still working. You can't arrest anybody. Are you the same? Yes, and you're the same words that we use here, and we are giving it back to you.
3: It's
1: a good thing, sir. 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
1: 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Nana, a friend say, Yomu ya wounded day, a ya wounded day, a ya wounded day, and a yamutu. Promises a hood on the man Ghana for you now, who buy money about Kukra.
4: Matamedas,
1: 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Evodia, eh? Nasin training for our Muslim mobile form, my Dumba Mafabakumpu. And these are some of the things, sir, and Mabrun and Yabino, sorry, Musu. 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
4: exist ni bia mame
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4: ba yesi se omo so omo nyini a
2: radio get results
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4: eh o da achi mu ana 0302 4878 7257 9002 5790302 4878 7878 7957 9002 5790 1 Hello.
5: Hello, Nana.
4: Yes, sir.
5: Good evening.
4: Good evening, boss.
5: I am from Kwaku, where the patriotic voice became.
4: Master and Pachomati, to ask Mammy why.
5: Nana, I can say, Mamma, more about Nana, Naman and Akin to Abasso. Mr. Duva, a two and a year, and enough for a young kind and a kid. So, boys, you must. And I came, I'm sure of Tabao, but I'm talking to you.
4: Mother,
5: Nana Kate.
4: May you have his own.
5: Maybe I can cry, make I say, and now you are Banahine, I would say, would be Cassam, a baby, a chemoa, and the NA would be so worker, but an idea, your kaya bonnet. Kevin Terra, a dink of what am I by a security for an abon hobby. What you are here? Nasane would be Cassania, see and soon, and there will be Cassania, see and soon, and I in Yan and Cotta, a man of that.
4: Mate, my main call, now I'm fine for hello. Hello.
6: Hello,
4: Nayo. Yes.
6: That's
4: what I do. Yeah,
6: me. We are Manaba, fantastic.
4: You're Manaba, Ada Akolaru, Okutawana.
6: I didn't know Roma.
4: I didn't know Roma. Why?
6: Why? Why? Why? Why? Why? Why? Why? Why? Why? Why? Why? Why? Why? Why? Why? Why? Why? Why? Why? Why? Why? Why? Why? Why?
4: Most soon from a
6: president,
4: so I'm fighting them. Manaba, my family is enough for us, so I'm hello?
7: Hello, boss. Good evening.
4: Good evening, sir.
7: I'm Pacho Bakodi.
4: Adam.
7: I'm going to say, Mr. Situation.
4: I just say, Pacho, meet you. Hello?
8: Hello, Kadma.
4: Yes, sir.
8: Pacho, where are you?
4: Good evening, sir.
8: Pacho, where are you? Papa Jeff, we're in Saum.
4: Okay, Papa Jeff, meet you.
8: Kadma, we need break now. I'm going to say, Ghana, we did. Kadma, you're going to say, hey, you, hey, Papa. Now, Sabi, you know, who's your banner, Henny? Hey! Nana, I'm going to say, Sabi, okay? More nonsense to say, Senna, Debbie, I'm paying for all the work house, and bring you need a soap. You need a soap. You know, we pan your white year old platform with so called Yabinani position. It's in Adia Sabi. Well, when you're in your OBD, every politician moves as you say, Ghana, see, ye be Samuel. Now, ye be I assure. Sabi, Nana, be me for own winning premise, Rebby Bree. If you ask El Gracia, President Mama, or well position possible about Bikram. What is happening with you? S. Garcia. Obinan is a woman, once you obey Nina, and I'm your master, the woman you know, my Fukania, the Nana, Adiasa, the Miss Papa Jeff, who found that.
4: Yes, so that's it. My last call, and Afi. I am sorry, so hello. Hello.
9: Hello.
4: Yes, sir.
9: Hello.
4: Yes, sir.
9: Good evening.
4: Good evening.
9: At
5: Patrick,
4: and Patrick, and Patrick, and Patrick, and
5: Patrick, and Patrick, and Patrick, and Patrick, and Patrick, and Patrick, and Patrick, and Patrick, and Patrick, and Patrick, and Patrick, and three information, with the Barcelona information, or implement the side initiative. And it's in a kind of focus in a song, or more to a bar at their mom. And they're strong. You flip that, Juma. Suddenly, yeah, I'm good to uncle.
4: Oh, Afra. Point me an sign of ye. But I end up at 30 seconds, name pong.
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